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Me to be scatter? Me to be better who are there? Me to man who are this one? I am Tom. 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First school flavor, sit a jam one. 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Let me hear him cry and I'm a cool refugee. You see that bad that? Da bando e mama this one na me chira ni yakopo awa sisisiria sani ya potia no sana mi ya metia wo e me ni popo ameho.

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Cremonio, Cremonio, what none in your men am the soul. 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Me to me, me no castle, no one for Buddha. Why would one inside? No one would on a nine. Why you're so you're proper in the Nasia go. Ha, Minia, Jidini, I was sorry to hear you. Ha, Yasunia Mizao. If I said, Matias, yes, sir. So, what would you ask? I miss my own yes. But we asked him, I miss him from yesterday when I knew Mummy and Catcher and say, I said, I'm an idiot. If I said, Matias, yes, sir. So, 2 years and then 1 and a half year. I'm a near city, I'm off the moon. One day, Penna will come, yes. Now, one day, Penna, yes, is so bad. So, what I am, what would be banging up to a goose and power? And maybe be a how. Aye, yena. Ojana. Aye, yedwana. Ojana. Don't give up. Memphis will be a. Sorry, I'm ready. Now, we are going to go to the castle of the crew when you must sit down. One day, what will you do to me? Cotton woman, I mean. You'll be tuned to me, sell woman, I mean. They are ready at Tafahono. Do your homework. Do your homework. Do your homework. I said, we are what here. And no one, when you're not pursuing when you're a pump, then you never come here. When you're a couple of them, one down and Tigris, Yami. Yes, Tigris, the car was down. You're not coming in any practice for the same. You're ready at Shiranum. You are Shiranum.

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Yeah, yeah, yeah, yeah, yeah, yeah, yeah, yeah, yeah, yeah, yeah, yeah, yeah, yeah, yeah, yeah, yeah, yeah, yeah, yeah, yeah, yeah, yeah, yeah, yeah, yeah, yeah, yeah, yeah, yeah, yeah, yeah, yeah, yeah, yeah, yeah, yeah, yeah, yeah, yeah, yeah, yeah, yeah, yeah, yeah, yeah, yeah, yeah, yeah, yeah, yeah, yeah, yeah, yeah, yeah, yeah, yeah, yeah, yeah, yeah, yeah, yeah, yeah, yeah, yeah, yeah, yeah, yeah, yeah, yeah, yeah, yeah, yeah, yeah, yeah, yeah, yeah, yeah, yeah, yeah, yeah, yeah, yeah, yeah, yeah, yeah, yeah, yeah, yeah, yeah, yeah, yeah, yeah, yeah, y

see.

Sorry if you're Toboy. I just want to thank you, Toboy. 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Burusha Wapo. 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

Yes. Yes. Yes. Yes. Yes. Yes. Yes. Yes. Yes. Yes. Yes. Yes. Yes. Yes. Yes. Yes. Yes. Yes. Yes. Yes. Yes. Yes. Yes. Yes. Yes. Yes. Yes. Yes. Yes. Yes. Yes. Yes. Yes. Yes. Yes. Yes. Yes. Yes. Yes. Yes. Yes. Yes. Yes. Yes. Yes. Yes. Yes. Yes. Yes. Yes. Yes. Yes. Yes. Yes. Yes. Yes. Yes. Yes. Yes. Yes. Yes. Yes. Yes. Yes. Yes. Yes. Yes. Yes. Yes. Yes. Yes. Yes. Yes. Yes. Yes. Yes. Yes. Yes. Yes. Yes. Yes. Yes. Yes. Yes. Yes. Yes. Yes. Yes. Yes. Yes. Yes. Yes. Yes. Yes. Y

Yes, what could we do?

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0: And we are busy. 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

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Oh my God, no. Oh my God, no. Oh my God, no. Oh my God, no. Oh my God, no. Oh my God, no. Oh my God, no. Oh my God, no. Oh my God, no. Oh my God, no. Oh my God, no. Oh my God, no. Oh my God, no. Oh my God, no. Oh my God, no. Oh my God, no. Oh my God, no. Oh my God, no. Oh my God, no. Oh my God, no. Oh my God, no. Oh my God, no. Oh my God, no. Oh my God, no. Oh my God, no. Oh my God, no. Oh my God, no. Oh my God, no. Oh my God, no. Oh my God, no. Oh my God, no. Oh my God, no. Oh my God, no. Oh my God, no. Oh my God, no. Oh my God, no. Oh my God, no. Oh my God, no. Oh my God, no. Oh my God, no. Oh my God, no. Oh my God, no. Oh my God, no. 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
0: Hey, Lusama, China, me, Otiasi, and I really, when you are Yarasa, when you are found with you.

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0: Ekum no Yesu kan ne omswayem fonso Yesu kan ne oswayem fonso farasifo ne atwerfo yi ne asofo mpenimfo de bia no Yesu atomu sintibia Yesu se e dia pa na maye obi wa wo mpe wasem ma me me pese me kebi bi kiro se se yenum ewa osura hinie pe ye din dia ma See, I'm in no case. 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
1: The Bonnie Channel. Misro, Edmund Nipa, what TBD will be a some Senacum with check. Nano Mamida and Mammy B recorded the bread, make can was sorry them. Was it no will preach Saturday, no will preach it, or preach what the Yedim say, Yesu ba, what name Mammy B ne preach. No money yanis over Yesu P. Na opie na obi ase Yesu se de mi evangelist we se menim tie no se na ka Yesu enim tie sa na wo mbe ko heaven nyina no o menim nyina ase Yesu na onkonkron di wo mbe ko na ma mi ese went mi an ko bie no bi sa na ho se de na maye na Yesu ka di atene se o timi de nkofo won sem se wo ko mu chededo. 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I'm a co fa a how any man yemu. 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And say ye an offense, any yen free adominacy. Bible catcher, Hebrews chapter 12 and verse 15, midi chato, or say, looking diligently, lest any man fail on the grace of God, lest any root of bitterness springing up trouble you, and thereby many be defiled. 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
1: Amen.
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0: Ko so urade Yesu.
1: Urade Yesu.
0: Me jina dia mama busia. Me
1: jina
0: dia mama busia. Me dimedisa for which I say.
1: Me jina for which I say.
0: Me ira na mi kulo.
1: Me ira na mi kulo.
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1: Me ira na mi kulo.
0: Me mana me

0: We call the one who died and resurrected on the third day.
1: Yes.
0: The Bible says the Lord has given him power.
1: Yes.
0: Beyond every power.
1: Yes.

0: Oh, Father God.
1: Yes, sir.
0: Peso biara ne me bom paina. I want to pray for you.
1: Amen.
0: Momo ne me bom pa de keep ode for dinner to otan so TikTok or Facebook or YouTube or X me pato fan sub screen so ne for dinner to otan so mama. It's other name. I am that I am.
1: Yes.
0: He's the life maker.
1: Yes.
0: He's the resurrection.
1: Yes.
0: Obiara ne me bom paya ne bra bunyi ne bubuo.
1: Yes.
0: No one need that to be our brabo mo.
1: Yes.
0: Eradia di apron wo tri fama ne ye ye.
1: Yes.
0: Ene di atetia ne wo timpem pam.
1: Yes.
0: Kosye biara na bo for my tay.
1: Yes.
0: Ene kosye biara bo for my ejudwa.
1: Yes.
0: Eradia fa no fisi wo brabo.
1: Amen.
0: Wo ni pa di brabo wo seven semana.
1: Yes.
0: Yes, seven se wo dance.
1: Amen.
0: Wo wi ye.
1: Amen.
0: Wo wa ri.
1: Amen.
0: Wo fra.
1: Amen.
0: Ene wo dance.
1: Amen.
0: I wo yesterday mo.
1: Yesterday.
0: Jo bika sem se dia ni dia. The trustwa ebe fefe.
2: My God.
0: Only baby around the Dutch in Joshua.
1: Jesus!
0: Your son come good Dutch, sir.
1: Amen!
0: I will not have a penny and be paid out.
1: Amen!
0: Once a son in my mouth.
1: Amen!
0: I will yes to him.
1: Why yes to him?
0: They're selling.

0: Lebanon. Wobompaye is a merciful God.
1: Merciful God.
0: Where my future has been rusted.
1: Where my future has been rusted.
0: By delay and stagnation.
1: By delay.

0: so wo sabre sore wo sabre turmika wo sabre korere wo yesu no
1: wo yesu no
2: the other amen e wa hase de mama
1: amen
2: amen na wo tre wura de ye
1: amen
2: the other me so amen 10 times
1: amen
2: wura de ye
1: amen
2: wura de ye
1: amen
2: wo yesu no
1: wo yesu no
2: e pa to wa shema kuma ko tete mama
1: amen
2: Ne like bi mama sisi ya. Na chiro se my God cannot lie. So wo ha me person ya dia me se my God cannot lie.
1: My God cannot lie.
2: Empire we me two me musa wura di tie.
1: Amen.
2: Ma se wura da doa aye boom. 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
3: Thank you Jesus.
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1: amen
2: o ha se
1: pa
2: o bompa yesa Lord Jesus,
1: Lord Jesus,
2: I carry dream,
1: I carry dream
2: that once burned with fire,
1: that once burned with fire,
2: but are now buried under frustration,
1: but are now buried under frustration.

0: NBA playoffs are underway, and now you can trade every game on Kalshi. 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
1: Yes,

0: Next week, Ubenya ba papa ware.
1: Amen.

0: and the 27th for nature appeared in the Radinian Copa Mobia Yinsha. Oh, Otanaso. Yatuni didn't say the atmosphere of miracle. But Kadia Tro say, Samuel, you're a man of God, and you be preaching. Then ye, you only people who are naturally no a radia man a crown faso kasa. Onim kasadada. 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But I did prove we send nipa way. 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Then I would have different Moses, you know. I can't tell you, say, Edien ne kuta wo, or say, Opuma. Or say, Fafuma ne tuwa, na adane, wo wo. I would have said, we yen sentre ne, as a so quiet tell Pharaoh. I would have been nam yen so yen sentre ne. The only catch, you don't say, Amen, I would have said, no. Or be bomb by yourself, faithful God.
1: Faithful God.
0: There are wounds in my life.
1: There are wounds in my life.
0: Deeper than physical pain.
1: Deeper than physical pain.
0: Repair the invisible scars.
1: Repair the invisible scars.
0: Created by rejection.
1: Created by rejection.
0: Betrayal.
1: Betrayal.
0: And sorrow.
1: And sorrow.
0: In Jesus Christ.
1: In Jesus
0: Christ. Osa for Rade.
1: Asa for Rade.
0: Yawa mi femuno.
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0: Nipeni uno.
1: Nipeni uno.
0: And name ho.
1: And name ho.

0: probi.
1: Amen.
0: The rejection be na yes ka.
1: Jesus.
0: Da ye ko twa.
1: Jesus.
0: Da ye mark.
1: Jesus.
0: A e da wo so.
1: My God.
0: The ogi me show
1: amen. Amen.
0: Lord the din to for we Jesus.
1: Jesus.
0: Me din the Francis and we see. Me here din the Francis can we see. Who show we are the Jesus.
1: I
0: ready. Rejection be ra.
1: Rejection be ra.
0: I am come.
1: I am come.
0: I am come.
1: I am come.
0: Na da me so.
1: Na da
0: ya. Jesus maja. Pepper,
1: yeah,
0: pepper, pepper, pepper, pepper, pepper, pepper, pepper, pepper, pepper, pepper, pepper, pepper, pepper, pepper, pepper, pepper, pepper, pepper, pepper, pepper, pepper, pepper, pepper, pepper, 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
21: The favor you've been praying for is finally arriving this week. The mercy you have been crying for is finally arriving this week. The speed you've been believing God for is finally manifesting this week. In the name of Jesus. May this week bring an end to your tears. May this week bring an end to sorrow. May this week bring an end to shame. May this week bring an end to frustrations of any kind. I announce rejoicing for you this week. I announce celebration for you this week in the name of Jesus. Enjoy the help of God. Enjoy the help of man. Enjoy the wisdom of God. Go from glory to glory. You will not die this week. You won't be a victim of accidents. You won't be a victim of the plot of the wicked. This is the week God will judge the wicked on your behalf. You are blessed. Your family is blessed. Your children blessed. Your spouse blessed. Your ministry blessed. Your finances blessed.

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Ebia no Paubian dancer, no attended down on our own. His answer was sending Miami, no Omuni, I am ma. Marco Eware will be our Ukrainian farm. It is a or do you say Ebia a year bonus and soon to our Jidis Abian soon Tongu and the Banukunu and the Amasumanini, Emma the Bani Yesikanti, Debia knows. True bra and so on so I say Nebaba and so Eware, a branch of your non so at home and Ponquadri and their friends say, hey. 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You have to change your perspective. And every day you have choices. You have choices to focus on what is wrong or embrace what is right. Choose gratitude, choose joy, choose to see the beauty in little things, and life will become more incredible than you imagined. Make a good choice this morning. Good morning. Welcome to NGO 96.1. Femin Anakwami Ajibo Shane. Choose right. Enchibi ekwa kasebo de mano pe de ano panunsiya kasebo bro. 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Enwa chise nena wudi wa woda. And the 19th day of the month May in the year 2026. And you see the Lord has been good to you. May asinini na aye mamo happy, happy, happy birthday. And then more mood, my old and in an uncle Gun and come over us, you know, Sunday, Tuesday. Lawyer God Love Jayton Crombie joined the conversation. Sanson, a doctor, we see a match of what will be joined the conversation. Say, and Marco Collins, Camorgan, Emmanuel, or Safoma for Quasi Skyfield, so three technicians, the rest of the team, touching and opening the digital media in a day, bro. Young Quaker said, what the Mahun said. Upon Kum and Kuma and Afi and so Hiniba as a bibu achi, what Nasiano Podiano Panunsian Cassia Body Bread, Mr. Wadida Costa, always giving the strong support. Good morning and welcome to Tuesday.

0: Nonsia abo Angel 96.1 kasa fidie sunye. 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
2: 6 years after the last global pandemic, COVID-19, the world health architecture is changing rapidly. Overall, humanitarian assistance is reported to have declined by 40%, and some of the largest Western economies have significantly cut their overseas development assistance. The World Health Organization's budget has been gutted by the withdrawal of U.S. assistance, forcing the organization to scale down programs and undertake steep staff retrenchments. In Ghana, health financing from bilateral and multilateral partners has significantly decreased since 2025. Ghana lost $78 million in health funding following the closure of U.S. aid programs. This money went mainly into malaria programs, maternal and child health, nutrition, HIV/AIDS programs, including testing and delivery of antiretroviral drugs. In South Africa, the abrupt withdrawal of PEPFAR funding has shut clinics, terminated gender-based violence programs, and left 1.4 million people living with HIV uncertain about their treatment continuity. And we're told that by 2030, 9 million preventable deaths could occur due to these shifts. It is estimated that the direct consequences of this aid suspension could push about 5.7 million Africans into poverty by the end of 2026.
0: Ghana Mampeni, His Excellency John Dramani Mahama Nikasa, Ana Ekukutienu.
1: Abusia for ye koye rasam George Ashe na enrada enyasem ketua ewa public accounts committee. One more etnase. 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Na entu washe. And I bato Rasam George, and ye nyaba abna or say asari and tem nini naya say beside Rasam George. Efa telecommunications ahudu awa my Ghana ha become mobile network operators no se MT.

0: The NBA playoffs are underway, and now you can trade every game on Kalshi. You can also trade on who wins each series, the conference finals, and the championship. San Antonio is currently trading at 19% to win it all, meaning a $100 trade pays out over $500 if they take the title. On Kalshi, you're trading against other people in a live market. No house, no odds makers. And as odds move, you can buy in or out anytime throughout the postseason. For a limited time, download the Kalshi app and use code PASS to get $10 when you trade $10. K-A-L-S-H-I. 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Trade on anything.
1: Kwa bobo kwa ne je ade Bentley entime ante saka eno enso ngatime koso ente atrese nyame ya tuma ene gamer e koso Manchester City e bo ene te bemof no sakoba City e draw anase City team no enso 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a Yasuan Kasan was war, or rather swam and an Indian cocoa. After some Utimus or my bread, and then I saw Massa.
2: Hey, oh,
1: Ligbakuo.
2: Hey, no one need to put you up and never done Liggy.
1: Ligbakuo soon, no,
2: depend.
1: And as of one of almost supporters, then Ra, Natas, almost no, and Tinisuacha said, I saw you know, and your tutor Nansemo, Omeka, Manchester City, Ome de Banner, Echo, Ayampun, Ome Gamer, Ombodita Arsenal Timno, Emma Becasa Timno, Napana no snow, no matter panic on the street of London, and no. Aye Banner, Manchester City supporters no, and of course our student war, and rather Arsenal team no, and responding Sabana no, and Momosu the Banner, and cross cinema, almost a party on the street of London, into panic no, Abedani party, and Tinamia to my Arsenal team no, or Majelikino, and it's Omanasua, and it's ever Koso Londoner, and no, and it just a Jeffrey Oba, yet it's our story no, and your two Jana David Raya, answer and run. Osaki pull clean sheet. MSC Mikasa no cradia. Or just a golden gloves in her. What dream that you're sitting now so. And no, and your best goalkeeper. And my Premier League, you know. On the outside, Jim. And you're sitting now so. And Ra. The clean sheet, you know. And now go clean sheet number 19. MSC Mikasa. Why you call it Arsenal? Almost a record. Or run any team. And it just a David Seaman. And some that you're setting it to her. And no, and you're 93, 94. And I come as a David Seaman. And some. Naya Sarako no, and a David Seaman and Kasa, Sia 98-99, and to David Seaman no, na when you're 19, aye clean sheeter, and so at was him, you know, MSC Amekasa David Raya, and so that may call it, last game I've been Sakobase, as a team and consider, na Arsenal, and so echo clean sheeter, na a tested David Raya, since as a team non, and so Barcelona, or nuna in a single season, or no so etimena most clean sheeter, and no any tested Jeffrey Oba, yet it's our story, no, and yet to Damatese, Arsenal team no, and so Abuomo, Marco, and Nemikala Tata, one on etimete league, no, and the city Nasua, as a team the IRS, Ombassin. Statue, and you see, Alex Ferguson, the other time. I, my bro.
2: Amunsi amunsi eno mu yazi amunsi amunsi amunsi
1: na pa bra bra ene nya me ya yo madom e match se league room o match me di no e ti aso mo jino ho se e ko ba so mo ti me ji a owura no e benya statue e wo che se se alerta sa sem finger enso e de no 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points. Now, answer team, non, I celebrate you now. Mikel Arteta, see him from Twitter. I say, on in a bush, you're full. And the better, I am Manchester City. Emma Tanyamia Tuma, and Nana G, and no Ebetima Cosu, and yes, sir, and Yadio Rano, and some Nanitas in the place, you know, and Ebetima Shatas, Yadis Astro, you know, and some Natimia Tuta, Mikala Tetam, I say, supporters in Enra on my speech, Yamia Tuma Nanitas in his speech, you know. And the Beba, and the Bia Fletima Cosu, or run his speech, you know, and Osian Fantu, just her. Supporters in our Omidituma, Edima Arsenal team no Omu, and I yet the soul of the club. Antes a yet day, and it has a hour, Omu Atai Arsenal team, and some Natima Baba Pimnano, Omu and the answer for soul. Antes a non, and it a fluo bentino, just a BKB Mutamom, and it has.

0: Luther Krisnom, ene ayetese, ayese Jonas nim ni darling boy nom, odifo Samuel nom, mo enam ye the soul of the clubber, enom ene defro bentino, oze ready musem, met against a Crystal Palace, no supporters in Besaba, Nan Matto Musani Bettese, and your Piazia, and Becoso Buddha personal, and it's a supporters, no, and from Liberty Macroco Chia Timno, Emma Norman. Etima Kosua, yet it's our story known, and your tweet and Tene, way and it's a sensama, and not the Arsenal team known, a few more bar, yet it's our story in a tweet at 9:30 a bar, never say we're Arsenal team no, now yet it's our story known, and your Twitter, now and Ramako Unia story is that, yes, so run any team, and it's a year Pep Guardiola, see the new corner we are on to us for Manchester City, and also we are our story
1: known.
0: Yes, the American is a Yanukra. Now, Oruana communicated to a Man City and some company for Sanya Tia. One no Ebetimia to us all. Sanya Mia to my name, a Quajigua. Mamma from two just before a Sunday game against a Yampono. Asam Lanua Urano, Ed Baba to just say, Anya Tia. One no Ebetimia to us all. Now, the Bakoma Kuaha Tennisa, Cecilia Mekasia say, it's a Enzo Maresca, any Manchester City, every Anisa, and Manchester agreement, you know, Ayatuma, and just a Pep Guardiola, every Manchester City, Aqua, Nam Uranity, and it's a Enzo Maresca, any Betuma Babaya Jumano, and your Manchester City, and your Kitoka, when so, and your win, and my Arsenal. Oh, because a Guardiola knew what? League, you know, make a tete team, you are the twice say at the Mauko, and you bet dear twice sao. I just am maybe a Manchester team, ya any, and maybe a baby break your team, no. And no, any the free oba. You don't want some to change your house, no. 9:30 me bar, many more, and about Twitter. Young co and no, that's a national team, no. Now, young fans, and from Twitter, and I'm and a person as a team no, and a mu omelessino, na tena ya chain, and it's a nema, ebetime ura, and yes, I listen him, and as a nema no, and timing was a lisa, ura nanite, and a calo antelote, and so nani banam senua, when we say a festival and a course wo, say a dear massa, Marcus Atama Unian. Every kind of we see from the file, everybody in the room. I just a sad time, no, okra, and on a CBF for more quarters, now just a rubber hunyom, and on pa, just a, in general, a mama, a yampuno, a tea, for me, your friend Delsino, Delsino, and about to sign your name, no, almost a Yuma Partida de football, and on that is a Yuma, and not that is a Delsino, and from that to me, to ya, and no more sweating a coso, your real son, no man in a reno. Now I was saying, oh, run a better than I want no enemy in the listener, and the dear switch my course, oh, run a bino, or can't send pim, and switch there, reasoning tear or the selector, and my woman, and switch my course, now, or just a listener at the Facebook, Kunisua, said, yeah, Mirenuho. Mean to my listener, and from my name, dear young woman, and so man is a name, a junior, where no Esina came, Anima Santosa, or no Eurum, Ewas, I listen him, no, and no, and I could find it just him, and so let him yabba, yet it was a natural amount, call him, say, Satamna, O Mabaya listener, Oko name a fear, Nantasem, Omen the giant screen, Edia Sinema, a fear. And I just a resident, no, or mom war, just a name, and neighbors, no, or beer friend, if you amber baby, or many giant screen, as in his head, or umber tie name at tea, now, or my son, maybe a name, Ebena Colapono, and as a name, Enya Colapono, ain't he, and now for four, and it just a more run, no, and so by name a few are, umberessa, just a screen, no, Emma Norman, and sweating a coso, out as a satima, a cobas, a drusua, or more name, I didn't. Shell Cromwell, just some one name a fee, and it just a sad time or more, or press, and I say, and just some announcement to know that day, and it just a momome, artist almost from Nayano, and you can talk about where the street war, where the street of Brazil,
1: where they had another carnival,
0: yeah, carnival, never, and was celebrations in Quana. Yeah, ne man in the domo or drum or brosso or papa or pana, William say a same or Rabisana, just an Ancelotti. Baba, yeah, a yes squad announcement, you know. Send your soul run on Aquacatia and Tulotti, sir. So I'm friend Emma, Oma, just say, Omoton, Jot. Ewo, a yaksa, Brazil, baby, and Tulotti, you know. Oma, man, Jotun, Tobium.
1: Hey, I'm not going to be here.
0: also run to the jot and see the massa.
1: Oh, the line,
0: and you're in the line, one of massa, and we see
1: it.
0: Oh, fantastic. You know, yes, oh, one is a hey, say one friend name, I'm a name, ma, what dot. And you be just so free, Brazil, quite Argentina, and
1: all that. I got to talk to my
0: yes, sir. Young Tordot, MLPM, and no, and it flew up at the one seminal. And you took a draw Pedro, Engram, Chelsea, and Bueno. Now, on also one some airbar, and just a 9:30, and the other side stories in Yano, and some kind of a Twitter, and Mamma Sumatim said a Monko, and a Twasso, and the local stories, you know, and the other.
1: All right, Grandmaster, let us say, Naka Cry and Saka of Yeno, Yamati for Enso Ehunu, Enra, our the Public Accounts Committee, and Komopinoa, and a Koso, Nankomonibi, Ekofa, African Games, Obekaya, Ghana, a host 2 year, Nanuya, and a host 2 Africa Athletics Championship, Nyoman Shadan Koyesa, Anfa Amayen, Nabekaya, Bet Mfiemi and Sanye, Ghana host 2 African Games, our Haya, Nehunsem Sika Semdie, Edianenko Manfoko Diye, and Hunsem Ebebe Bre, and so our Omeyimu, Nenra, our Public Accounts Committee, no, Ekotoja, our committee, Nenim, says African Games, na Ghana host 2 year. 2023 no the atiana 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and sansemwi etimi ko so sa
2: 6000 police officers. That was the so-called, I don't know whether they call it Africa Games or All Africa Games.
3: Chairman, is African Games,
2: it's Africa Games, and they spent 35.8 million 2024 for police officers, and we don't have documentation on it. How? Ministry of Sports. How?
3: We need a police.
2: And you want to sit here and come and argue? Go to a time. Ministry of Sports. We used to change a minister almost every year. Ministry of Sports. We used to change a minister every year. If we can't understand this duplication, I don't understand why we should change a minister every year. Maybe we need to change everybody in the ministry every year and keep the minister.
3: The question is, how did you submit what you have raised questions on yourself? That's what they want to know.
4: Yes, thank you. We got assurance from the police that they will provide the supporting document.
5: Internal auditor.
4: Internal auditor.
1: Okay, Tinua Public Accounts Committee, and no echo pier ho, or the cost Canada ni mwa, a 358 billion, and a posti for Nadia, just say, according to PAC, no, Nadia Kratabia, and so Edaso, na LOC chairman, Edema African Games, a course for 2023, no, a Dr. Kwaku Oposwasari, on an LOC chairman, also on Ukraine Hudrino, abro be who say, Sassi Kasei, and a qua posti for Hono, or no, as LOC chairman, and no wapa.
4: This was a bill submitted by the police at the end of the games, and I was really baffled when the bill was submitted to me, because we didn't reach that agreement. Initially, they were to have policemen to assist carrying out police duties. We were initially even feeding them. Then they pulled out, and from nowhere, at the end of it, they brought this bill, and I wrote to them to justify why such a quantum, and they couldn't justify. So that is where we've gotten to. I was shocked to the marrow with the kind of bill they brought, and I said, please give us justifications and break it down to support what you are claiming.
1: Dr. Kwaku Oposwasari and the attending can our honor. Yantwaso, our Black Stars are swear, yeah. Make us say, and ne, and a Black Stars, Ebehun group, Ebekum, AFCON 2027, a whole qualifiers, no, and ne, and a draw, no, and so Eshas, yeah. Nasha Ports are calf and penning for Ediba Bontia, Ghana, Ako Pierport 2, Aport 2, no, Yannicke Ved, Guinea, Gabon, Uganda, Angola, Benin, Zambia, Mozambique, Madagascar, Equatorial Guinea ana Comoros 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We are waiting for the final World Cup 26-man squad. If the selection process is ongoing backstage, kindly make it free and fair for the active deserving players because we all dey watch some. Thanks from a patriotic Ghanaian. We are Kofi Kinata. Onyumtuni was a squad need here. Obie ehwem kroje nti efe no emfa players a wo mo se fata so betima si oman anamu e de ba abonten na World Cup no ye de akọ Kofi Kinata our football team aha nti we football person na assistant coach 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
5: Obviously to make the country happy, the people happy, the players happy, ourselves in federation of course, and that's with wins. I mean that's the way the game is, but I think if Mr. Cures does his best, there's not a lot better than him, you know, so we're okay, and I think you have the players that if they work with him and they back his decisions and his sort of way of doing things and his experience, and you can learn from him so much. You know, we can do something. I'm not going to tell you we're going to win the World Cup, yeah, but nothing is impossible. Yeah. So let's go game by game. You know, I think target number one is Panama. Target number two will be England. And then after that, Croatia. And we'll see where we are at that stage, and hopefully we can have another go at the knockout stages. And you know, once you get into the knockout stages in tournament football, it can be a little bit more of a leveler. You know, mm-hmm. you've got a better chance to go through, and who knows? I think if our players play to their potential, we have a realistic chance to sort of, you know, progress.
1: Okay, the assistant coach Emma Black Stars, Roger Disa, and Awate Nkano, Ghana Premier League, Nameboa, weekend the Ebe, and the Ebo last matches, no, Ama Bibia Akoso, Midiama, Edikan Aji League, 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
1: 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Yes, Adam Kwame, I qualify on penalties. Omudi Erum Ewo, Eye quarter finals. No, na second game, no, and no Tabre, any pechi number 2, and it's a shell. So I want Kanyana say, Nyasam Ketuakura, and no game, Nuya Day, Emma Pechi team, no, as a first goal in the first half, no, second half, no. Tabre boys no LFT game no ebe nya equalizer ema ne 1-1 ema game ne ya ding with 15 minutes to go and a kania ne fui kania ne dumu ye oh jack ye is o kania ne dumu say fui okoko ase ye chain be 30 minutes kania ya ma and o say ye share teams no no mu ding kita ho say 15 minutes akai de ye ntimi ntontwene I was say about boss for 15 minutes no na the home ni pie so what you say enti na nka o say na no pay and your boss match no now so due to circumstances bia e what pitch ni so enti no game no enti money ne e da kwose tena e tena 4 p.m. on say tena your games no 5 and 7 to your boss at 15 minutes no 4 p.m. if you home and sana two games aka I no eh akom ene abuabo kese and afi bosan ene konom abohia. So these are games are boy channel but you better can bo tabri any pechi game no FO and sana be clear sa games no nti eno ne get then run adan kwa me before the game or ma qualify but before the game and say me see here to the extent say eno adan kwa me just say omo the team sheet mienu and ba here
7: hey
1: I coach mienu where kwani team sheet where kwani team sheet just say aluta pai. And that's some good one. Now, what's that? And Penimphobia, a big team that you buy, yeah? A free two coaches, no? A synchronia.
7: Two coaches are more the community and him, no? A match, Obia,
1: where is it? My name is your team sheet, no? I was in there, beat my own remedy, no?
7: Ah,
1: where's the sign? And I'm going to
7: be a member.
1: And the organizers, they catch you, Mr. Master, I wouldn't name number the team sheet two by her. You're not sure, so you're not fine anymore.
8: I don't know. Nti yɛtwɛn Ghana deɛ no ɛnkyɛ me na weekend mehu sɛ na binom ne nanenam ne ade
7: sɛ Black Star squad
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1: koraankɔfoɔ
8: test
1: watersdavid
8: yɛ test watersyɛtest
7: watersobi
8: se bi yɛbɛba day before ɛyɛ allowed days now.
1: Oh no, FIFA man dates. I was saying, what the final date?
7: I think that by 1st June.
1: Yeah, because FIFA will publish 2nd June.
8: Yeah, 2nd June. Yeah, yeah.
7: First 2nd June.
1: We are submitting it.
8: Okay, so end of May. Now so we are submitting. Ah, and so when to me and submit it, and they say work up no kubi.
7: Oh, they say when to me and submit it. Yeah,
1: submit it. Yeah, punishment.
7: Yeah, yeah.
1: FIFA, punish you. Because they demra na a diagram.
7: Yes, I want to gaze o koboto na Abraham for list ma.
1: What I'm for my Ghana for FIFA dey be my.
7: Yeah.
1: Because FIFA no be publish mo bia. It is a FA na for my kura no FIFA dey be my. And I know say FA be publish before say FIFA so publish.
8: Interesting. Tie train squad no. Mon femra enene o chine ya na yehunu. Na come say Ghana Police Service. Omo air request amount is say
7: for Winana?
8: 35 million.
1: 8 million Ghana cedis.
8: 8 million Ghana cedis.
1: 35.8.
8: 8 million
1: Ghana cedis.
8: 35.8 million Ghana cedis. Mahun se, omo se, ebra omo de koye no. 6,000 police officers. Eno omo do omo koye. Mahun se ano pay binimu bisa se, program no omo yes, ane a public event.
1: Yeah. Oh yes.
8: A event a ye omaino. Event any ashishe na police nso na dwuma ne so obema ye the protection obebo ye ho ban ne ade om that is om mandate a ye de ama mo for protection enti se o ye sa duties na o perform sa duty na eno nso je se ye tua ne ka ansa na wa ba be perform sa dwuma no ana
7: because already abani tua ne ka
8: yes so on perform sa duty no onye sa dwuma no it is a unia protection. Me unsa na no om the charges be by and no for special programs.
7: Yeah.
8: It is a bia Kwame Aji me say baby am tin me nyi safe. Into me here Ghana Police Service.
7: Yeah.
8: Am abom ho ban wo fie ho 24/7. Yes, and no I have to pay om the e ho ayi nyina by the also utia. And na specialized events. Bia o organize o program bi. What say we provide this security program now saying we decided say you want to use the Ghana Police Service. A specialized event. And no, you have to pay something to Ghana Police Service and sign no more for me.
7: Say duty. Tournament.
8: Yes. You have to go and pay. And the Omoye and said the Omoye program they say a specialized event. Omo friend Ghana Police Service say Omo me perform a special event. Omo me perform a special duty be ewo homa omo because looking at omo seven omo say Ghana Police Service by omo the 6,000 police officers and by omo eye aduma na afi drum rebi omo redraw say aduma na omo nye biem reason e ma omo redraw e dey any o ntimi anka so omo redraw no afi omo wie event na ne chese e drum rebi no na afi kura omo provide security service ni biem enti ye wie program na nom de budget yaba. Enom so budget na mo de yaba mo ma ye breakdown.
7: Yeah.
8: Ma ye hu. Ebia 6,000 officers ye de ba because om se no mo ma moduane. Mhm. 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Om perform function A B C D and yom se ebesi ne. 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But the ministry ekukuru sika 3.8 million 35.8 million Ghana cedis
7: 358 billion
8: 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Say sometimes na ebia ministries no. Enye leaders na wose yese san omo but wose mu nipa no.
7: Yeah.
8: Yen reshuffle nipa no.
1: Go ministers yase san omo ase san omo ase san omo.
7: The same to DSC na esi.
8: Omo ba public accounts committee na sometimes we say ah eba ni say na we see ye. Oya amount ni bi ese de ebia ne ho akire ni ba bi no de kwese ba bi aduane. Look at aduane. IED,
7: Catrician, Sika,
8: Tia,
7: Cretians,
8: Adema,
7: Cretians, so.
8: Oh,
7: yeah.
8: Sika, when you are yet to me, individual and crophobia, as I feel Sikani, and I to one year, you didn't hear you. Nipaka crab in Edisican.
1: So, because I had you say, Nipana also no make sure say, I was here, you had the writing. Just say, Sikana will be a non quiet Jerusalem honor.
8: I'm not going to be able to do it.
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3: Other service stations in the world, but however, it is said, Star Oil, ne Goyla, and so more competitions, you see.
4: JP.
3: Omunina, baby Farco. But Omo Aka to say Shell near the Adendo, Omutum, etra, at the crossroad.
4: Kukutako for me, from Kukutako.
3: So 13.25, say, a quo 14.60. Into one monitor. Me I hold doing a next one to sway a year. A second way was 2nd May 2026, and I in a 16th May 2026. And so
4: that was Saturday.
3: That was Saturday,
4: yes.
3: And woman, no, a shall say 14.60. And I diesel, no, so 15.81. And I run 9.5, and also a
4: 14.49.
3: Okay, next is an increment album, and you know, no, gas in Nina and also
4: per liter no a cobro 1 cedi per liter I, because ansana air co

0: 14 no na eda 13.30 or 35 hold on eda nti wo hwa e bro one city e one city and some pesos and e beto so per liter
1: yeah
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1: because my
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1: 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Bo mo e de power industries.
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1: 121 na em so mo pese mo fulfill sa 100% threshold no se debi omo and the next do mu
0: nyabia
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0: right
1: say e be a 20% to 40% but ebra o sha say first batch no what they call second one say omo age ewo gold board we no omo be transfer the ama bank of ghana na fi bank of ghana so a transfer na fi a enter into our economy
0: yeah.
1: Na bo na boost economy ne kakra so 34,000 ounces of gold. And now, Omo, Eddie, Akoma, Omo, Eves, Ebebuama, stabilize the economy. Unse, a bandy see ya. Na Ghana Frono. When you are GCABI, it's a Ghanaian company. Or Buanswama, because it's stabilize way out of the Akwebet, me stabilize the economy. No. So, just say, industries, I hold one, I can and also your private industries. So, boost ya out of ma, Dr. Ibrahim Mahama ama otimi aso Ghana ye Mike Sims so de ma industries do do na omo so betimi agina
0: of course
1: so omo so nya the supporter we say omo ye ohwe ekwan a government no efa so a obo ebra Ibrahim Mahama ne contract o sign contract no dey na na minister ni gina so no sign
0: e
1: chese ba ye ready to support you enti and my company ni nyahode se all pay emwa bia free ba bia banks ni ade omo de mano ema ni timi de ye na dwuma na ye yi enti se ema ada private industries no se 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five Ghanaian companies and now e be a 10 Ghanaian companies that be a wo mo e contribute to say to the economy
0: be be jan na so amane mako fantastic
2: ya dear pa
0: am say eni nyina hwe o ti say obi an so hwe say de ye ye ma da man fo sisi e ura Ibrahim say other companies be wo a mo so ka ya kese kakra wo ye Ghana fo a omo so hia support bia ne bibi so munya 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
0: 174.3 million Ghana cedis.
1: 174.3 million new Ghana cedis. And what they call old cedis, you know, say, okay, new cedis, you know, times 10,000. 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But 1.743 trillion. 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
0: currency. 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
1: 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So, you support the Ghanaian industries ni na omo nso entimi ko omo anim mame nko ayi no so na ye ntie de ganafo no bi nso can see si eh but yes some days and rem say entimi am voice na farmer but you can send us your voice 0246677566 0246677566 eh angel rock misha
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4: 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Now be for no more talk by Yanom Tabama, Monday, Yanom Romudiani. 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
6: 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because 2028 the NDC win fala hands down na me ko the honorable vida there bebe obi ko for national vice chairperson
7: good morning good morning I am some for Kokodu, controversial man. Mincha, some for Munua by Fair, the incoming Mogad Obo for Ukrum. Now, my chap, Professor Joshua, Baby Apanguana, my channel, because he maintained still chairman. Now, Mr. Controversial, because I can't remember for Ukrum. So, with the moment, Nana, where you can think of Papa and the people, beam team on points in B. Now, Kaka, me can say, eh? My, I then I am see, you know. It is a homo charge a boy. I am more passing his yard of cobana money. So, you have a kind of cramp and change, but yet, Timmy Monk, you had no phone on Quanka, say, no mutino, a yomutia, naturally, I become me from Sita, went to me quam upon Amefa. So, the uncanny cramp chair, a dropper for Nana Bomit Medici, now that ten someone person chair as a part dropper for a dear moy and say. Car system. I don't know more current entities or the program. You say, Mim Naraji, not quite in my quack or what you may ISIS. No, what you want to town to ta fish fishing the head more. Oh, may ISIS. It won't warm why a body boarding.
1: Okay. All right, meba, my main call and man so quickly namene honorable Yakubu you see for your mampo MC Yeneno and Monkomo. Honorable Tianka Angel FM Sinia Mwachi.
8: Hello.
1: Honorable you see for your watching.
8: Yes, also.
1: Na umpombo kwa dear.
8: Yamiya
1: dum mehoye. Yeah, the papa apa. Anopei. Minim yaba mampon abebonko moka kra ewo ho nanti efri wo ba ne se u station kesi mu no drivers a ewo ne se anopa ewo mu ntu ti amo ade hye na ye stranded ewo station minim what it ask me Honorable Wadaroma, when you know what you can cross and cover to me, I have been what custom now, my
9: battle. You could swap here to one of us, and you know what I'm coming from. You only just leave now and the shy and not in your
3: way.
9: No, not at the area. Around 2 o'clock, I'm at the office. I'm a legitimate. Sir, you don't go by the old price, man. See, I was thinking as a price, I was a Moluko. Now, I'm going to sit outside, brother. And you say, sit outside, I have 5 unions. And 3 unions in the Moluko. And 2 unions in the Moluko. So far, I found it here. But after she had your back, you know, if you said, some of the $30 you said, I'm going to go. But some of the people said, I'm going to go. And also, so, I'm going to go. Very soon, we are deploying a security team. I'm going to go. Making sure that the writing will be done.
1: Writing anything, honorable?
9: Writing, sir. Transport first, you increase it as well first. Why must people take laws into their own hands? No more about increasing transport first. And no more about all, they admit they say, one man kasa, and a year, and increasing transport first, you know. Interview. One man kasa, and a year, increasing transport first, you know. And the media, they just say, illegal, a year.
1: So now situation no necessary dey work and affect ya kodru Kofi Asini ade ni na say we dey share no omo e we say bakuro mo omo say koye omo dwuma omo entimnye so solution ni say ye ma omo akoso age old fair ni na so omo decide say any omo nya dwuma no kra what is the option
9: I don't make a choice say your 5 unions and a nipa
1: All right. My yeah, now I say na yem fa wusia. Na me nim wan nya dad wa akọ fast station akọ hwe. Say dey hosi tie.
9: Me mom, they are on girls.
1: Okay.
9: Very soon I'll be there.
1: Okay. Mm-hmm. All right. Yeah, that's it. Ti achire nu ye besa bo nkomo biem.
9: No, so that was.
1: Honorable Yakubu Yusuf ena eye MC ewo mampo. O say ni option bia. Bibi ani. Ntina menso ma musa bi mo anto aso because ampa oni option
0: oni option bia
1: de no wo
0: bibi
1: oni weye ntisi say drivers ni decide say two pe ena be ya adwuma in the no say kuro mo fo ni nyina manage
0: no two because ono so eh law enforcers MT onti mi hwese enkonfo so de mra be so mbutu no ma edia o so muye bia na elia na ye kan because me say to see a man pon drivers, you know, even though we may agree with them, say, I want to have a banner. Unyama, I'm quite no musu take ye and we, and I know. Yentia say, in cry, bay man pon, new drivers, no honor, so a bay assimilatin. Yama, we won't cram on my, the honor more penedia, say, and she bay. It turns at the Amocha in Tino, Niemuna, or say, I'm calling through GPRTU. Say, ye hotel. Mun ye monkey come home near
1: your unions.
0: Yes, and
1: omu was union leaders in Rambotin or how I drive because I had drivers in Unqua and Ekasa. It's true, and now omu union also, omu mwa omwana.
0: Omu mwams that once who are quenimon, omu mwa de obetimans obey frequenimu. And that is why Oba omu wana protwa any
1: concern and so they also won't belong to Kua.
0: I was all belonging to Etino, any officer baby, a home mwawa. 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
1: ene e just say mo
2: ah so abi kura po market e just say and I do want me here. You know, Tola
1: mo.
2: Oh, so you are crop market. We hear you mo.
0: Now, Master Abu, wait till we
2: debate. Master Abu, I should wait till the young man, brother. Oh, we are so crop to buy table. We are
0: ready to buy on the UK. The end of the UK. I know, can't you have free answer them?
1: Of a eat a crowd, you call me. Maybe I say, see, you have a bit to us.
10: Joshua 5:9. Na already catch your Joshua say, and my Mizrim and one of Muso. And he what to Sabiano, Gigal, the Bessine, Omuni, Mpai Bokasia, Gigal, Season 3. 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I abusian no me Efimoso. 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And I know, evil spirits beyond me, Najanano. Bahu, Ata Adonai. Share, what's a shame for home? Bibian. And until a jet down, only papa or turn for a home run. Penny behind your True Faith Church International, Sokobanwood Village, First Baller Junction, Otini Asaseso, Sunday 24th, Ecosy Saturday 30th May 2026. And upon on Chrome, Ecosy Avianomienu, Debia. 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Mercurial, the Mantle Bearer, Prophet Jacob Berti, Ashanti West, Regional, Head of Evangelism, Beshewa this was your Nemoya Udu, Omuni Mpaibo Kesia, Fre Odi for Sesia, our 0243-819756, and our 0249-983311, Omuni Mpaibo Kesia, Digal, Season 3, Yekomuni.
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6: 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Yedin Komo from Asante Mampong, Sabri. Passengers are stranded. There were one more main station. Ama drivers is who moon to Omo Kano because Omo person Omo charge 20 Ghana cedis, 25 Ghana cedis. Name CC Derby. A bone to move my ministry no board by any 20 Ghana cedis. So calculation no should be there. Drivers is any and Omo Nyaduma. MCC Omo Helcom Befasua. Passengers are stranded in Omo beat me. 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Eh are ho sempa baba room use waka ho
7: waka
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8: so ye di san sem no ho nkomo e wa hasi but enne na wudi wa woda mame ma woda pa na ye nsiru onyankopo aho den e ma ho we say happy birthday to Joyce Onyina from your parents Mr. and Mrs. Onyina. Was it made?

0: The NBA playoffs are underway, and now you can trade every game on Kalshi. 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
0: 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Okwa, on Sabbe can be. Open the door to another friend of 0242 655 444 0242 655 444 obejo so na wonsa akabi National Health Insurance Authority so me kai mo se asante mantam mpanimfo se bosumi ya ye wumi ya open so birthday 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
1: 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Ne Accra Central so adjacent UMB Bank. Bayaho for pork passage or interested person can be called. You can be called this number 0206-0206-622220. And 0245-448879. 0245-448879.
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0: Yes.
1: Aha. So we are able to be the Amanda. One year, and I have no better for the best. I'm Nene me kanibro fo de chira ono. 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
2: 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and someone honorable Alexander Kwame na Afenyo Markin editu udwa no na afi yebeba Ghana Bar for asemom de atudwa no so
4: that circuit called Niger, I have no respect for him. For a judge to say that he's remanding Abronye into BNI custody until the case is finally determined, such a judge who can never have my respect. I pray that he summons me for contempt. I will continue to disrespect him until he upholds the law. He's gone beyond his judicial function, and it is not his first. It's as if he has been selected purposely to achieve this. He doesn't talk law. I don't know whether he ever passed his law exam. It's a shame. It's a shame on the judiciary. And my Lord Bafuboni must pay attention to this. For whatever it is, it's about his legacy. I'm told by December he will be 70 and he will be gone. Is that the legacy he wants to leave after Tokonu was booted out of office and all manner of accusation leveled against Tokonu? Is that the judiciary?
3: Yes.
4: The judiciary they said they were going to reset. Is that the reset where a judge will say he is remanding an accused? Because if he allows him to go home, if he grants him bail, he is likely to talk again. So he should remain.
3: Yes.
2: All right, so we aye Alexander Kwame na Afenyo Markin or no aye minority leader in parliament or a senior lawyer Ghana Bar Association a member the ma Ghana Bar Association lawyer fo nyina nkabomuku ewo memo asi and they are saying omo condemn san nsem ya o kan asisi e no e omo condemn say eni ho kwan say lawyer ni e kasa sa the attack against the circuit court judge no ɔmo se nini ho 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ɛnsɛm bi saa free na no ɛba reading the statement they say say ɛyɛ unpalatable unbecoming of a senior lawyer of a standing at the bar a senior lawyer osan so anya kwanya oyɛ the minority leader in parliament the omo ntwehwɛ sɛ nka obekansim bi it is so this is coming from the Ghana Bar Association saying say unethical say we say lawyer ni ayɛ bibia it is okay Dr. Kwesi Amache Boateng ewufia say doc ye moache
5: yania ana
2: ne mpombo kodie
5: radio yesu adu me ho ye
2: yedia me ase papa papa sanso na lawyer god lover jiten crying so ufia say lawyer good morning
6: kwame
2: na umbo me yedia
6: nyame adu kwame me ho ye pa na mo so
2: ye nyame adu me ho ye pa
6: yedia me ase kwame
2: okay
6: yedia nyame ase pa
2: ma me start from ho me jiri say wo hu Ghana Bar Association wo ye member of yes, Ghana Bar Association wo hu omo nsem omo aka de afa
6: Kwame mehu topic. I mean heading on Kwame share down share details, but I've seen say Omoka say Afenyo's conduct is unethical.
2: Mm-hmm.
6: I think that's what I saw.
2: Mm-hmm.
6: And before that, and then Honorable Felix Ofosukwache was calling on the GBA.
2: Mm-hmm.
6: I mean his call on the GBA to make a statement was in the right direction. However, his reasons were what I had a problem with.
2: Mm-hmm.
6: Because he could have said the GBA should comment on it, being part of GBA, you know. But then rather he said the GBA, if not some MPP for in Kabaina and Koma comment. That is the problem. Uh-huh. So he could have just said that the GBA should comment, which of course, whenever a member does something that is seen as any EBA, no GBA Beba Bonting. In the GBA Bana Wabanedi, it is in the right direction. But it is not, they were not silent. I don't think the GBA was silent from Nanra because he said notice, but simply because they are MPP members.
2: Okay.
6: Now, so that is it.
2: All right. Mm. So, yengwe de lawyer, a senior lawyer, Afenyo Makin, a kind. You know. Ghana Bar Association more standard. More set to the amamu. Onso we lawyer ni uti ninsem no. Oni GBA for ya adwene.
6: Wabe, this is a very difficult one because history must always guide us. Debi ametra ha mekase. 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Obi ka bibi afa judge bi ho. Yan Crawford, I support his statement in Libya. And we all would have said that, yes, honorable as more kind idiot, let us all condemn it. But Kwame, this is a statement about a circuit court judge, Meboa.
2: Mm-hmm.
6: But the apex court in this country is the Supreme Court. The leader, the head of the Supreme Court, is the Chief Justice. Kwame, I didn't say, and a yante, amfa, mame, tokuno. I didn't say, na openly. The current majority leader, Mahama Yar'Adua, openly on Joy said, at the time, he thinks the Supreme Court members, judges, are all no enye non-legible. Omunim die o form. Emma, I host in the crowd beside and say, asima wo kan die, mpenyi fo pa na wo kan sa se mi afa. I say, yes, omunim die ni form a. Enka, oni ni reason nyina ne say, a principle that was established in a Supreme Court case called Baker versus Carr. Enka, omu behudun sa principle no di aye adwuma. See, Supreme Court judges ago on Sebio Mandrini ever form. This was a majority, a now majority leader. Then I think said him no a minority or whatever. Na asimo walk on. We had the sitting president called the Chief Justice, a women organizer of the MPP. Yeah, yes, yeah, ye mami tokuno. And same bay na NDC for free radio, so I don't come for mammy no. Omu leaders, why an ND mami natem? Kwame, but the question is, should we continue on this tangent? But did we have the condemnation from the opposition at the time?
2: Repeat.
6: That is what I'm saying.
2: What is bad is bad.
6: What is bad is bad. Mm. But what is good for the goose is good for the gander. Huh? Ni ayama on ayama me. The NDC was in opposition, insulting every judge. In fact, Kwame, what you say, I'm afraid, Supreme Court, unanimous FC. Wanti, what was the meaning of that statement? They even called the Supreme Court a puppet of Nana Akufo-Addo. That they were not using law, they were using emotions and their political affiliation. Won't it be that? Huh? Kwame? And now, party back on. A advantage man or no? It will send you on also opposition and all you soon any advantage man. That is how we are building the country. Politics of equalization, Kwame. At the end, Sam and Kevin Taylor and Kamfa, Supreme Court judges. We are talking about a circuit court judge. In fact, in law, Ntidoka say, I wish you would summon me. Probably. In law, the lower courts don't have the jurisdiction and the powers to cite somebody for contempt unless they go to the higher court. And but judge, you don't want to me and train a federal median and him to send you a three Supreme Court judges and had the power to do that. On who you to me, not just or court or said that a file contempt case against him at the high court. But what did I make an answer? But the question is, at the end, some honorable can ya a yatim did he? Any personal opinion or say,
2: or say any personal opinion?
6: Kwame, me say, who send you out treating me no me. Sani awoye minti no misu mi muda because umume. What is contentious about it?
2: No, judge was did one year law school.
6: Na se ude mebo. We all know it's a basic law. It's right that Article 19(2)(c) says that there is always presumption of innocence. And whenever an accused person is brought before you, the court's major task is to exercise discretion in favor of the accused person because the person has not gone to trial. Then tin yekwa bill. Kwame, normally in criminal proceedings, say police if we ask for 2 weeks, they ask for the 2 weeks for further investigation. Investigation man and police source akoye biem. Inti awodi abron yakọ tum for 2 weeks. Catch me. Abron yan sem okan e no, ni atro good charge sheet ni so. Exactly the statement he made. What further investigations now akoye biem into that statement? Inti adun
2: for 2 weeks. Say okan, you know say as a lawyer no. Say, what do case in court? Let it be say, see, legal procedure or what? Obey me and fast. I'm making sure, say, your uncle for me, bra, you do a more call remand for
6: Kwame.
2: Some, you do call
6: remand
2: to Wisa.
6: Remand to Wisa, you do a back. Look, you do call remand to Wisa. In law, the only available remedy, Nanka, omit me afa. And I say, your friend, BB, you file a motion for abridgment of time. Instead of the 2 weeks, you know, who file some motion, it's a chamber and you Nanka into you. Kwame. Sir, process no. Okwani you shooting it down. What next?
2: Oh,
6: you will still be no. No, hold on. Ah, yet he had no chief justice. Process been 1 Feb. Mami tokuno. At the end, process no 1 Feb. As far as the law is concerned, in order to fight for her fundamental human rights, emu diya hina was upheld. Then you now was shut down. Kwame, but why? Ask yourself. Why is it that particular court, Circuit Court 9, it is always where the NDC's political opponents are sent to? Doesn't it raise a question mark? Ask yourself, why?
2: Angel.
6: I didn't see the chick MPP ni biya and answer opposition leader biya and opposition won ni pe biya. Sa particular judge ni yedi kon anim. And yedi ko bi answer, irrespective of whatever the case is, or granted. Eti, what logical conclusion can anybody get to? The only thing the person can get to is that, any papa you are NDC forbidden. That is the only conclusion that anybody can get to. And if somebody says that, media me fa the way Mimi Huni said the way I will yew juma, and yam ran now the yew juma. Now me catch yourself farm running yajuma, and one farm running yajuma, and I lost Kunukrania and one koya. Look, Kwame, let us be very careful in this country. Yeah, yama, the thin line in between criminal action against defamatory statement and a civil action of defamation, AIP. Metia is a meko good dog mufia. Adiadoku betimi aya ne se me do be court no wa be kire me ni awu ka no ge ntia ogu mi hu fi then I will take compensation against you let you retract, let you apologize, and all those things. We all know.
7: Angel.
6: Why is it that all of a sudden, the false publication under section 208 and 207 and causing public mayhem, you used to arrest people like that? What is it? Kwame Ediasem. For the 8 years of Nana Akufo-Addo and the MPP, can we count the number of people? In fact, on live TV, people even accused him of killing his wife. You are aware. You, Kwame, you are aware. People accuse Adia Yase Obi Yire, a whole president. They said that he killed his wife for power. Nai, no feature bino.
8: Minimum.
6: Oh, okay. Kwame, what is Dase? Nana Akufo-Addo say what you will be so. Why accuse you say Makumi Yirenti Mecheno? Kwame Yanshe here, it will be difficult for all of us to even come and sit here and talk. Dog, so you're very careful because now nobody could pick where you're in the car. You maybe know Jina Seho. Near channel. Look, what did Abronye say? Go to the charge sheet. Have you seen the charge sheet? Huh? Go to the charge sheet and go and check exactly the statement Abronye make here. Nabusa won't say.
8: Abronye voice.
6: Nabusa won't say. Sesana papa ni kan dia ah na se we dien ogu judge ni hu fi o inti ka judge no e defamation asem. Yes, there were two types of contempt. Ni abeye ubebu judge animtia in his presence. I think in Kusifari or so. Ana ni abegu na animtia outside the court. Me refia no Latin we no. But if the judge also felt offensive say why enbi bia, the judge also had an option to cite him for contempt at the higher court. You see? Se adenti kra na judge eh Kwame obi aka ne ho asem no ye twe ne kogina sa judge na nima
2: na sa de me kai se bra Supreme Court asem ne bae a ye citing crowfobic contempt
6: ye yeah, adenti no mo de kogina sa mo de because at that time they had the there's only the Supreme Court that has that power say onu na judge na o ye ne sa ne wo sa to me no but we oni sa to me no what happened to the natural law principle and the Latin maxim jude in causa sua, you cannot be a judge in your own case. What happened to it? Kwame doc say me did you attempt ni aside me jina wanimu a emotions na be adwuma na law ne be adwuma ah kwani ni minti asem no kra remand 2 weeks
2: and you have the right to appeal.
6: Ah, which right to appeal? You have my fundamental right is being abused. You are talking about appeal and say na me do appeal no na there na to me. What is the use of the 2 weeks? May say the purpose for always asking for an extension and the for the court not to grant a bill is that the police want to do further investigation. And Makatre Oni Abronye Kanye, they had exactly what he said before the court. It is now investigation in BMBM Normobeka.
2: Okay.
6: Look, I'm not justifying what Honorable Afenyo Makin has said.
2: You know, the reason why I'm doing this, and say, you know, sir. Sir, Achichi is to me by Mate and DC phobia or more can say, so Cobra will be answer. We monomania the other economy says, I bring no, you could chase our phone. No more multi radio, multi
6: exactly. Exactly.
2: Oh, condemn me, sir, and you can't say, lawyers bi no make kake kensem bi ete sa ebi no ho kra omo nye lawyers e kensem bi sa na ye condemn me said omo kan ye ne nya ene so obi foforo so aka we have to condemn it.
6: Kwame, go and sit down and do an analysis of exact statement that were made in the past and compare it to what is being made today. Look, anya na nsia na ye kwachi obi se wakwal post said Dumso is back. Ye de chinipa. Dumso is back. Ye de chinipa. Na compare to you, the Chief Justice, which statement is more likely to cause public mayhem? The two. I don't know. I'm my young politics in film. I'm fan. I'm an intuition. I'm way. Ah, preponderance of probability. Why there is likely to be true? Why there is likely to be false? Me see me. I'm an example. Yachi obi, a detaining. So I cross trust. Dumso is back. Now we are on. He be a D. On Dr. Baumiatem. Bubro, sahene ni yache no. We didn't attempt from head to toe. Wakikan sem hunu. Yache no. Nemum, obi responded to ohine no. Ebe chile ohine no suase. Yache no. Assume, MPP, Nanadu, assume. Yache no. He took the leadership of his party to go and beg. for police inquiry bill.
7: Angel.
6: What are we doing? If the table turns, what do you think the MPP will be doing to its political opponent? It is only a person you're mine. It is a banner, you're stage demonstration. Free Afenyo now. Free Bansentele now. Free Sami Jemfi now. Is that what we always want to see? That always the political opponent will be staging a demonstration calling for an unlawful arrest on their people.
2: So, as a lawyer, I'll be pressing to repeal this alone.
6: Look, I think there should be a clear distinction between statements that are defamatory and statements that are likely to cause public mayhem and false publication of false news. I think there should be a clear distinction because if not, Angel. We are going to have. Look, who even defines a false publication, doctor?
9: Okay.
6: Who even defines it? Because doc can't send me our ha. Me met me at police station. I call reporting and say.

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1: For and who are summoning for Mao. 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Pertua, Yabesi for Frodia Mao, Kakabij Joe, I was a Yetua, Yabetu, and your mama Kenina, Opecia Beth Yabeshawa, Yabeba, by Grace Hospital, Suokumasi Bremai, a Ben DVL officer, no, BBNia Miencasa, 0244-976805.
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0: Prophet Accra Peace Village, Prophet Benjamin Akoto Magazine Macro, Prophet Thomas Opokwanti Techimai Bemre, Host The Mercurial, The Mantle Bearer, Prophet Jacob Berti, Ashanti West Regional Head of Evangelism. Beshewa this was your name, Yodu Omuni Mpaibo Kasia, Fre Odi Fosesia, I was 0243 819756 and 0249 983311. 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
1: Ghana Fui Franco, Esa the Electrical Appliances Fufra Bejaswo. 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Seba mobile phones, this iPhones, Infinix, Nokia, Samsung, any the akika home, anyone says you see na Franco. 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

0: 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infrastructure. Eno eye Roger De Sa, assistant coach, Emma Black Stars of Ghana, say about the talent pa dia Ghana abuya so nanso ehwa kandie eno ena ayede pa ni nyina en sama ekoso on the World Cup no Roger De Sa o say on to miss Ghana football so mo kwaje World Cup na ba na mmom say players no ebe tie en sama coach ne beka na omo dia ye adwuma o maka bom as a unit Black Stars ebetimi akonanim Roger De Sa 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no na report e ban say ombetua 100,000 Ghana to Hearts of Oak as compensation say omo yi game ne free Accra aba takwa a full hotel accommodation for Hearts of Oak team. Bus no ombe fuele ama team no. Na fe get fee no kra no. 60-40 in favor of Hearts of Oak. But news I say can say Hearts of Oak are rejected sa offer na media madia bano. So the game is coming on in Accra. And you know some ever ha African Games 2023. And also one sema shall say APAP eba. Enra our the Public Health Committee. Na ano Dr. Kwaku Ofosuasare. I know, yeah, LOC chairman, okay. Was say police could not justify the 35.8 million Ghana City security budget for the African Games. The police for and to me unjustify. Sa sikanwa womo geno. Hunsem P. And also ewo emontenswa. Yede hunsem emma etie for Kofi Kinata. Say list nedi Jack emunaho. Yema blaster squad numunaho pa. San se omonso he. Omonso ehe. US Embassy, they are tuja, say World Cup, no, and you say, omo mpese, aman fwa ko he World Cup, no, ne mom, omo pe obia, obetimi atre, omo se, okwa she World Cup, na, obe sany abani kurum, that's 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Marcelo chese the way what jinani no I said the Brazil at the World Cup no minim Neymar at Brazil then they call World Cup no what does it mean to the Brazilians ama I said dudu na ni age ewo Brazil ho say omudi Neymar and so echo ama is a Ghana debate be a shasia on 10 times so say ah Brazil for the name echo there and they said the day are you yes you didn't cry yeah boni oh so I say your team we the day we may be a last 15 be last 20 be the day be yes skills be a say bet me a boy oh and also some amount for so can I want 10 times so this and more and ba Yeah, for now, say Emma Angel Herbal Product, no? Yes, Angel Herbal Product, no? Eh, just so the new Angel Cream and Soap. Yeah, because come from Ghana for the new Angel Cream and Soap, no? 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adwuma bia installation wiring any idea who change your cables this time use tropical cables all sizes every 1.5 Echo 2.5, Ope 4mm, Ope 6, Ope 10, and now 16mm on Sabekan. 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Ope Bosnia, a 2 days pe, our Trima Ura Bank. Now, on my processing, I grant it at the amount. Omo Jinni Pahu Yepa, Omo Fonse, Quada So, Patase, Alaba, Dabain, and Ampasetia. 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Yes, and no idea. The next 1 minute, na you call Amanone Akofa, all the latest, no, and so Eddie Aba. You call Amanone to see our grandmaster, I crowd of more news, and the Kutano. 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Adonko tournament. Adankwame, I qualify. Yes, Adankwame, I qualify to the next stage. Then boom, Tabre, any pitch number 2, I still undecided. Grandmaster, good morning.
1: Morning, Mauko, sir, onwe.
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1: 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Twitter, and my muscle met to me, I'm too much, you know, you know, from Twitter, so I just Switzerland, my know, and I just so much, you know, and you must listen, you know, and Twitter, you know, and no, and just a water announcement, and no, and personal, and you know, this are stories, you know, and your Twitter, and now, you catch us a name, and I feel present as a team, you know, Wabra and Ra, over anything, and it's just a color, Antilote, and some Nayatas and Lista, and no Ebertano, Orano, and the Oratas and Sama, a free Nema, and our fetches a Brazo, Omina Satimno, and some Nabase, and at a city, at a Duasamno, and a matter for Ania and Wanga, and it says Halista, and no Etime Bayanano, and not a Flamingo Gnasa Timno, and at a Somo, and some Gatimena numbers to do, and no Etas a 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And just the last dance in here. And on, I just a name. That's the one Santos and I. Oh, Kwa came. And I'm a broso. I said the last dance in here. And just a run. And so, I'm a cry. One of Kwa Kwasina came. And I'm a team now. And no, I'm a Ronaldinho Gaucho. I was IJ. And on also, I'm a J. I was name. That's the one Santos. I'm a turn. I'm a friend. Yeah, this is a story. No, and I'm a team for. Na, I'm a panome kato, say. And it's that time, eye coach no, ebe make announcement no, na tese tutu ana expecte, se nema ebe uram, anase nema enguram, ema tese sa story sinibe tota, ema wasem eye teta, na uwe tese kruma wabre 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
1: It's a five. Now, they are being coached by one of the most experienced coaches, managers in the world, Carlo Ancelotti, of the Champions League, with big clubs, AC Milan, Madrid, and Chelsea, JJ Leagues, or a big, or a top manager. And now, Okuchi Brazil. And for the first time, or the first manager of free different country, Okuchi Brazil.
2: Binsi da.
1: Because Brazil, they be an offer, ne team and winning Brazil in Okuchi.
2: Far foreign coach da.
1: Yes, and so it means a lot of things went into appointing Carlo Ancelotti.
3: Angel.
1: For this project. Now, Ancelotti, I hear one of the collabs that a bit taking a lot of time, as an ERC referee, one of the boldest decisions. Me feel say, Oko World Cup in 2026, not offering input in group stages, he will be loved by the fans and the people of Brazil.
2: For Carlo Ancelotti.
1: Just one decision, what Mickey?
2: We are sure something in the Humber Channel.
1: Yes.
2: Because a section, no money at you.
1: The whole country. And as almost the country. Almost all the country.
2: Sir.
1: Yeah. The countrymen, yeah. Neymar is a Angel. Loved player in Brazil. Take it or leave it. Now, don't say, na tam for no. And in next team column, your sporting reasons and political reasons. Upo, umpo. It's a fact.
2: Yeah, come on, I say queer politics.
1: No, in your politics, politics, NDC, MPP,
2: football politics.
1: If you ask politics, is there?
3: Angel.
1: You could be on form. Oh, yeah, Juma, Beyonce, Moko, Juma, yeah, Juma. But still, before we decide, say, don't you be at this seat and you come and sit here.
2: Yeah. What do you mean by yourself, oh, yeah, Juma?
1: Yes, Obiakobo, so, oh, yeah, Juma. But you say don't matter no ye no better etira. Political reason. They don't be never. And quote, you know, a lot of consultation before adding Neymar. Yes, Pedro Abo game. About 15 goals or World Club Championship near that day. FIFA World Club Championship or more genie on the exploit near that day. But
3: Angel.
1: Neymar, coach, you know, before the own including, you know, he spoke to the current players of the squad. And the players, yeah, if he said they'll make it to the World Cup. We got told him in the first B80 or the World Cup. He spoke to some of them, and then the senior players in the team, they made the coach aware, say, coach, you will need Neymar. You will hear Neymar with team, we.
2: So it means Neymar a good name in the dressing room.
1: Yes.
2: Players nang kata kwa apena sem.
1: Yes. And nang kuma ekosu kumu nano about Ghana di nano. Hey, ubia Neymar beko Neymar unko. And so who tier system ni mwa? He's been loved by the supporters.
2: A video be Marcelo video be na Nigeria or Gio ne them. Yes, yes. Yeah. I don't know.
1: And Neymar has been included. And I'm telling you for a fact. So we from group stage in power with the inclusion of this guy. Asumje with the coach in the bay, okay. Then say, or they Pedro Beko, no from group stage. Press and the bay more than what we require.
2: You say, why you're on my side?
1: Yes. And I'm just saying, your political and sporting reasons in taking place to the national team, especially to the Mundial. The biggest tournament in world football.
2: Yeah, performance, I said, but I bought home on the
1: no performance. No, he's or Bobo, no, he's playing, but all the at 10 there. But remember, in terms of national team, no, especially World Cup, the experience, no,
3: Angel,
1: you can't leave experience. Would you find experience in 2-3 in terms of world football, next FIFA World Cup? No, experience.

0: I count to a lot. Bit more, a lot of examples are clubs nibi and as a necessity nibi a techie a be a form without experience are they were found wanting
1: for crass.
0: Yes, you need experience in a team.
1: None in pan on the age, none a whole them one but experience.
0: No, age, no experience, no, we are also sabo bo nibi. Nessa otifie any aquafanako, he is playing. Experience, you know, especially with the next team. When you're careful, you better if you know. Yes. Neymar, aside say you're not quite capable. In terms of the Brazil national team, no. Or 13 appearance in the FIFA World Cup
1: matches.
0: Yes, with 8 goals, 4 assists. In the national team, no match 5, no. Oh, mo amu nyibi on nyibi no. Or free mono since 2023, no. No player. And then that's our numbers in the channel. 8 goals, 4 assists. Or free with 2023. Everything there. Or beer, say, or form. Or 100 goals or club. Or beer, corner, etc. On two, no. And she say, you're a fan of what? A super. Or a darling boy. And then this guy. A lot of cameras. And then no man. Advert, spoiler super. Brazil commitment,
1: because of
0: Neymar. Because of this guy, you have no idea. Nina can the political aspect of the game, in the sporting wise, or ball game. And our someone numbers in necessary numbers they don't call. Obi to be say handle goals, but when necessary ma on chat you. Into the own share couple no, you don't know yah dia. Most of the time yeah they you don't call more than those 100 goals no, because your compare performance you need the only in the club.
1: Ah, the only is see I know. And the so do I call. I can say, yeah, the
0: uncle, 3 years old, yeah. And I met you say, you will be a club or 100 goals. Boban Setma, on Chetel, or be the club, look on with him, Boban Setma, or Bonhomoding, and it concerned more than you. You go, you're in front of Coco, or you're my club. Yes, international team, then you come with me. Now,
2: Angel,
0: this argument, and then said the most successful national team for a trigger. Who are you? Who are Ghana? Who are you?
1: Africa.
0: You Ghana. learn from your the best. You learn from them.
1: Africa, your history about US 94.
0: He was 42 years.
1: Yeah, Roger Miller.
0: Or said the only goal for Cameroon.
1: Cameroon.
0: The only went.
1: Now, oh. Scenarios made the same. The dressing room. Said the players, no money, the dressing room. No, assume
0: GSS say, you need an experienced player in the course. If you are campaigning for Thomas Partey to be part of the Black Stars now, Andrews will also be part of the Black Stars. Because this season alone, Thomas is not the Thomas we know. This one person can't require true or false.
2: Angel.
0: Only numbers. Psychologically, he's also down. But if you are campaigning for Thomas to be part of the Mundial, Andrew Ayew should also be part. Because in terms of sporting wise, he's better than Partey this season. In terms of national team,
1: say Andre is better than Partey this season.
0: I'm trying.
1: How? Now, Andre, January, no your club.
0: But about 17 matches. Partey check it. Matches of one million.
1: Partey saying that Partey.
0: Me even check it.
1: Oh, there be some now holding come on. There's some who difference.
0: And so also know their content.
1: I'm here to ask questions. I'm not here to answer questions.
0: Tell me, ask all your phones to check, man.
1: Yeah, maybe your own way.
0: Partey or more, there are more games. Than Partey.
1: Me telling you, but I want to know the figures.
0: Okay.
1: I tell for
0: Andy, you about 17.
2: Okay.
0: With one goal.
1: But I won't check it, Partey. Then.
0: Debbie.
3: Partey, our club side. Mm-hmm. La Liga, also 24 matches. Mm. Our La Liga, him. Anna, Wabo Cup games, 2. At the account, 26 matches.
1: 26 matches. Andre, 17.
0: 17.
4: What's La Liga? Champions League game, Wabo Champions League game. So
1: La Liga and cup matches.
3: La Liga no, we bought 24 matches.
1: And a cup matches.
3: And a cup matches. Yeah, yeah.
4: No, sir. It's a cup. It's a cup. No, my name is we bought champions.
0: Yes,
4: we
0: five. Okay. Uh-huh.
4: So cup near.
3: We bought Champions League 5.
0: Yes.
3: And we bought that is Copa del Rey no. Mm-hmm.
4: Two.
0: 7.
3: Okay. So making it
4: 31.
3: 31.
0: 31. The whole season.
3: Mm-hmm. Yeah, 31.
0: Yeah. Obi should start second round. We bought 17 to comparatively start the whole season. Ebi akubuja di say numbers ni bi.
1: They say facts na da ho say Andre ni numbers en chen party this is

0: Yes, but Andrine is a 50 as your same 50.
1: Yeah,
0: and comparatively, commitment are even more numbers than you. Now, in terms of the national team, let me cut you. You need an experienced player, not only on the field, but off the field. Andrew, you take Ghana, basically, the most capped Ghana player, as a Mojan.
1: Most capped?
0: Yes.
1: Ghost.
0: Player, I say ghost more. Yeah, Andrew. As a Mojan.
1: Jan.
0: Followed by who? Followed by Andre.
1: Yeah.
0: You can't take anything away from him. Followed by Andre Ayew. As someone said, the most goals at the World Cup for Ghana. True or false?
1: Africa,
0: cry. Africa. Good.
2: Angel.
0: Andre, when I say the most goals for Ghana since Osei Kofi Mresobe Sine in the AFCON, 10 goals. Go and check. When it comes to the Black Stars, you have a lot of offer in the Black Stars.
1: But it is recent performance.
0: It is a player. Born a club side. No, I saw 5 goals or 6 goals. No, but Black Stars. When they compare Andrew Ayew, I'll choose Ayew. Because Ayew at the Black Stars is a super player.
1: I tried and tested.
0: Fantastic. That is what you need, the experience. Yeah, and Karos, every baby will be a team in Kabia CCA. I'm telling you, fast. He's a sure bet.
1: Andre.
0: Yes. Omom dead wound nano. O quoy, the day quoy sister on my beam. Let's check with Bianco numbers at the Black Stars. Never do it anymore.
1: But are you sure the debate must start to see for Ghana?
0: What are the Oyabuwa for?
1: Sebi,
0: player of Bobo Eli Divisi. Do you think Eli Divisi a small league? Obibo Kata. Yes, I'm for the Black Stars. Now Kata and then Eli Divisi. Then you're rating the case. But when they're here, so he didn't come.
1: Oh, yeah.
0: And if it's a Kata league, yes, it plays them right there. How much more Eli Divisi? Our super boy, our super player was Kudus Mohamed. Was said, man, I see you, man, you were Eli Divisi. A lot of players from Purusuda, the top flight. And you're Liko Twa. You can't play there. Now, experience na mekano.
1: Yeah.
2: Angel.
0: Manono ya, eretai se ka okotrefi. But German who say on players no keepers no with me kono one prepare any other day. Shockingly, TFG and
1: Hoffenheim.
0: Yeah. Goalkeeper. Oliver Beham. After say testing in April, you know, he was keeping the post. In fact, no Benham one answer. But shockingly, Manone will go and keep the post. Dear Bentia. He's a 40-year-old goalkeeper.
1: Yeah. No, say perform me.
0: He's a 40-year-old goalkeeper. In terms of experience, you need it. Look how Madrid is going to the World Cup. We experience Ghana can never win the other. Say Subano, I was here touching it. We have to say rubbish is touching the crowd. You retire or circle for the very moment of a mistake. Oh, Italy. But he has a lot to offer. Forgetting, say, players will make mistake before the World Cup. Tema, John Mensa, a free mono. One five dokwa and free. We were 20 minutes. Koko.
1: To say, you know, for now.
0: Kwasi Appiah lost. He lost the love for Ghanaians abroad. Take his side. The only decision. And then I'm Kwasi Appiah, Ghana for Black Stars. The one who beam.
1: What decision?
0: Ghana loved Asamojan. They still love him. Because when I say the most goes, you're in preparing 20 minutes. You're in, sir. And I was sorry, bam, this is my new captain. Forgotten, say, your political reasons in taking place to the national team, if you don't know.
1: It's not timing, isn't
0: it? It was very, very wrong. And in that tournament, Ghana for don't know if tournament dream some boy catch me. Yeah, I'm going to comment to a plus two. Who only power? No, Biako said, no, Biako, you're not getting about just one man thinking about you. Because it was a bad decision from Kosiapia. And then, we woke up a crumble back. I said, sad decision, you know, I hurt him big time.
1: Jeff, finally, a bus and list and a bar. Now, say Andre Dinima, then
0: I'll be very, very shocked. My man, Kairos, I'll be very shocked if you don't add this man.
2: Angel.
0: In terms of sporting wise, he has it. He's playing. Numbers and experience, nobody comes near. Let's say, if your company said Pate should go to the World Cup, this guy is more capable than Pate. Or free more ever seen there. Strikers, no, check their numbers of goals from their mommy. Their mommy said, no, wait, me too, no. So, I go cry. Now, Ronaldo, and I'm Indian kind, Ronaldo will be going to the World Cup. So, I am Rosonia Mro, a experience, camera-wise, a deal, the focus. The Maestro son is or a globally a Maestro mind.
1: And then they say, a deal, Mrani.
0: A Kaubi, the man, yeah, there. A Kaubi, the man, when I had the Ghana team. The super, the Maestro son is back. Do you And then, say, listen, ba, now you do, ma. The way the tablet, the way the trabano, you have no idea. Neither are two country, no? Now, Anatovic, striker, 37 years old, or Kuwa Kapu. And your experience at this stage, you need experience. Messi, who with me, the way you be, but time no, she say, sit down, some of her, you come and sit here. Because of a deba cope, the practical and the Osaya, you know. But you say it here. And see,
1: Okay,
0: careful.
1: Ti Carlos Cures o ti on tutui but on me catch no
0: the most successful national team for trigger three say we are seeing in football now. Who are you Ghana? Yes, who are you Ghana? Not to follow. We need to follow and do it well. Na bia kosukama.
1: Okay, peace. Jeff, may I say, gospel according to Jeff and our team. And can you hear? So first half on Angel 961. Uber two kwa ya one Eugene Mat Travel and Consort and Koshia. Simple. Eugene Mat Travel and Consort. Ebano akwentuo enshesheye. Ene kwa ya yefaswa ye buabwa ye nkrata ano. Ede je visa etu kwa ino. Eugene Mat Travel and Consort. Ami ye humse omu dikain e wum. Ntimisrawa anopei safi ne brason. 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Now, Kona Suya, yeah, and Koma, onu be di, obe be wa jinim, among said ye, a quantu one seminar, and so etie. Now, our office, bebre, make us a New Zealand, a sati, work permit, obe kwa kwa juma, edisika be fie, Germany, oye nesa, a juma sati waho, ha, nesa, juma, a sati, we dependent, eka ho, permanent 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obabwa wo na why your application no supporting document adebeka ho flight reservation and answer flight itinerary travel hotel bookings, any idea you know, or bearing you know, on crack, tabo, no, come on, what to coin, acquire the upper saw ye, upper saw the woba, eco school, I'm on it, or the waffles, eco school, I'm on it, for us, I'm koto, Eugene Mat Travel and Consult. Oh, Kumasi, hey, our North Centreso, yes, North Centreso, our Bugis, and Chenwa, our South Junction, also pay, and our war, if you be crying about, ever so full, yeah, so stretch and so, and our boise. 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Mr. Eugene Kofi Amankwa, nene juma efo, omenim te se Manager Henry, ene Benedicta, Omina, Ebo Jumapa, Nasa, and Manager Joe, and so Boise, Manager Joe, Mamenchel, and Anope, Nani Brem.
3: Oku,
1: Angel,
3: Mr. O, a car, metame 3 minutes here. I let him in a more touching story by my own Juma.
1: In 3 minutes?
3: A car 3 minutes here. Na metame na so.
1: Okay.
3: I let me. Na menfen, yes, I juma.
1: Yeah. What the time make a crafty training?
3: Yes, yes. It do so now. I let me know who game
1: is.
3: Sorry, be a yummy pass. I mean, you Mahu, did I you to walk up? Now, on some of we be starting after say a lot of countries need be name me or more players. No, Ghana, dear Barabay, is here. No, not you be every so say how many could walk up, maybe and. Oshia African countries ni bia. I think say no one mu Congo. Congo die. Gadia Congo. Ah all the players ni na local player ba kokran ni.
1: No local player.
3: No local player.
1: Congo dia.
3: Yes, yes. The oya local based player kra no.
2: Angel.
3: O mo boy e o Morocco ho. Like Congo ho. Onu ho Egypt pyramid. Mr. Mayele is one of the players.
1: Onye local player.
3: I yes. Mayele. Yes, Mayele. Ono kwano o mobo kungu hankasa
1: Africa base
3: African base so na mi bisa mo se Ghana dey bara se e koye the same thing say e nyina company for the likes of Salim Adams and the likes na if you say in the league omo yade no if omo dey mama se ne be fa no because me hwe ha wa kungu ho DLC ho no I mean but o hwe recently mukuku center back bina recent time abeji din ewo I mean omo bo CAF Champions League na I mean was show consistency and modern boss so mako aso ani in recent times so mafo pino mo company say e bia na mukoku mo kura no ye for mo fan ko I mean this particular ade e fre no e walk up ni bi but unfortunately omo din amam ana ni na ko so me hwe how I be see related to Ghana de no say Carlos Cruz in the moon the final squad you know near who any local player we know say for the goalkeeping side here Asare a sure bet
1: are you sure
3: of course
1: Oti Biniko sure bet
3: yes Oti Biniko
1: how the cross are
3: say bia nsi na say e pray bia ma
2: and
3: I say bia nsi strong ku bia there I believe say Asare there he's there and me no kasa kwia na visa come German that o ma dia to crowd e ho me but other players even they heard him say bit me be a come bagu now squad na dey e ma this week per me source no e be ba after the friendly match
1: after Mexico game
3: no because Mexico game at 22nd of this month
1: Friday
3: so the squad no so who tie me expect the squad after that game reason being that game na baso on Friday no coach ni e pe bi like all he players ni bi or scout to place
2: me.
1: Oh,
3: that's why so. It could be still one call sad game in the crowd or be uncobi. It could be. So sad game in obey important to the coach. Into untimin the most squad ya. A bra or game out the testing place nibi. Sad game in a customer zikono. Or few details be some place nibi. No, who say 1, 2, 3 be me the count squad on one. Ebe buame. For now, dear, maybe a coach in obey. 70% of players here of use on Mako walk up, maybe, but Kakrebi are there all should be Akahon. So, for me, I'm expecting the squad after that particular game, you know, after Friday, Air Coast Saturday, actually by Monday, Tuesday, the ABL squad, no final squad, Mako.
1: I said, you expect the list.
3: I'm expect the list of the Babon team by Tuesday, the said Babon team, Mako. Now, did you issue now? You can watch him. The day free national team based on them. No, we need club. The day free of free, no, not only club. And the Otuado. Or by Nana, I said, the day I am running in Etina. Because the first time, no, the day was part of the team. I had call Kata. But after Kata, no, the day numbers, no, so HTA. Not the day any club. Oba kasi akobo Liberia game biwa class post stadium. No ni team. Any friend man buy. Any akobo sa 3-1 game next show with 3-1. No ni team. So only team no. Who na be campaign man dey you?
1: Bi a only team.
3: Only team. Any fefa akobo.
2: Angel.
3: Ni se bi atifi e bo nche ni o. Only team. Who na be campaign say dey dey you? National team no yakobo World Cup a. Dey dey you as a unattached. Only team. How? So ni tima, ubiya ni timi kama. But ye busa wun say, is he playing? Yes. onya team bana obo team ni team no po orin pa ya wo hasei ana shao kumo jordan mo edo mu team from the championship to league 1 te if the day you team na obono omo win pa ya current captain for national team no e jordan team na obono e team ben obo leicester city omo re echo the league 1 that division 2 e bagan hasei ya onumpo no yes guarantees obekone yedin e wo ho mind you jordan at the club side no onya bi mosa o otiti bench jordan if you say we number 1 be bien si obe starting po no he is not getting minutes obamu 15 20 e bi ko mo game ni bi kra but jordan yes wo ko bi did that you or not brother
2: angel
3: men ka say the performance no aye extraordinary me no but onya minutes ye press ye come as me they dey kwa ye nka so okor start because a lot of players here Marco they will be at the World Cup
1: so no ye dey kwa dey
3: no me oba bobby
1: na onko start na te za wo kwatra ho twen say aman for say 2-0 na wo wa be skills
3: but so mo mo ko waka be dey soon start so mo ko bi
1: but coach ni him say obi at any point in time obi
3: at
1: me start
3: so at any point in time no they dey you can start
1: oh so I feel the way sure say ye man
3: can start but no guarantees of start he can start because we're a player
1: ah with my mind dey hia free ni ho
3: na omo boss see here no dey hia no saka omo see here ya show me say the day you anywhere omo na ball and fan seven you pa see here me no ka say African best player cry like so beji onumpo no dey pen saka Kudus Mohammed na ne prime na dey call World Cup last time no dey pen yen saka oh na say team na
2: Angel.
3: Pate, the penny saka. The pano, no se team no. This is see we yen san ka de pe. Gan your love woo. Ya de four afcon.
1: So go food yeno.
3: Missy are the four afcon. Na Brazil, you know. Go and check the last time they woke up. Brazil de mukase, they are the most successful nation ever woke up now. Go and check. 2002. Ache. What about 2002? Or how many years? 24 years.
1: Now they know.
3: But if you are just recently, come on, say reference Argentina, France, come on, a GNJ. But I refer Brazil, say, Oma is the most successful nation at the World Cup. 2002, 24 years ago, be their reference. That is for AFCON, your level.
1: Yeah, powerhouse.
3: So, in terms of, say, your level, no, and recently, Grano, Moku, from 2008 to 2017, you go semi final and come out to a 2-8 semifinals, 2-10 finals, 12 semifinals, 13 semifinals, 15 finals, 17 semifinals. Any idea could be? So for me, they tell you, if yeah, then Mini should be out because he's playing. Tama yam friend no, Tamaoku na only game ni be more only club. So on that no, I will support. If or kind of finals pa no Tamaoku for me, I have no problem. Tamaoku. The story be a abedem anim eno anwumre. Okay Legon cities and Amasokunadu. There was a boy be a friend of Osman Amadu. And on that Facebook no so no. Legon cities Kobo Gold Stars obekaya Robbie be call so Legon City days and am call Gold Stars. Robbie be call so e o kwano so ma two kwa to ye.
1: Okay.
3: I think say len say etu no kwa e kan nsa no ka say team na na Max Okoradu e coach no then time no Osman Amadu
1: yeah
3: na asema meti no Marco is shocking hoping say the FA and the ministry omo starting to an amount fat so make him after Legon City no need team I mean or a training personal
2: Angel.
3: Training e wa en kana ho ana agent bi hu no yesi of Benin agent ni Benin ni
1: agent no
3: say o mana kwet trust e o Morocco ana ode Osman Amadu eko Morocco ton kwe trust e me se bo club ni din okokwe trust no ho Marco after 6 months and am ko do ho na within be 1-2 months no agent no boy no free agent na ni sank agent no ni sank no woni be agent no kwesi make say kura owo ani sank no but boy yari serious o Morocco ho club no ko mu no o man neglect boy no menu kasa yi.
1: So videos na da
3: Facebook no so no. Na da Facebook no so no.
1: Angel FM Kumasi 96.1.
3: Club no komu na agya, o magya no. Ama, isi a hospital da gra no. Yesi Cameroon ni bi nurse ni bi na. Oni boy ne kasa e waji efiefo ne contact. Omo ne Cameroon ni nurse na kasa. Aw ma kache ne say omo try means e me fa boy ne fanko because obi o da no. The club no envy no.
1: Video e hear the same crunch.
3: Even omo no Ghana phone pom ho Morocco kwa na mo fuu se bia AC binti na boy ne da hosan to mo nyina pom kwane chen. Ghana phone mo Morocco kwa mo fi no. According to source e mo say diabetes. But club no anignate boy na boy no just say a serious issue pa. And a bush for a constant money nurse ni kasa. But let's ask more can I say.
1: Okay, so money glitter now. That means that only club no or must sign contract.
3: No, or quite trust. Oh, so the club is away.
1: So
3: yes, wabe yari. But omo jabueno.
1: Because omo sign.
3: Omo sign no. Ano me jabueno. Eje no then the call buru ko osono. We benini. Ono so just the phone call for kwa enko biem. Ebe si na no kasi. Abueno we bi odano. Omo sa no pay kwa no. Nurse ni bedu adwuma ho no. Be bia no odano ni ho. Don't miss be a sebi.
1: Emotional.
3: E bia na atwa bat. Omo so when omo dey for different world we say na yinu my din pa. So me patcho. Say the ministry any I mean the AF for the team kind of pay Osman Amadu we Ghana ni obobo. Abogana league ni bi kwada. And once upon a time Black Galaxy kwa no. One of the pictures ni bi.
1: You know one fata o dauda.
3: One fata o dauda. They call him we're a fine player. Meaning the power, we're a fine player on bobo pa. Ni pa ne frem no nyumre no na osu na busu ni pa se yan ka bi ma no se efefo no tie nka they should do the need for omo try means bia metimi de omo contact amo no muntimi I mean omo ko no muntimi ko fa 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Ghana is kenny ha e nyina pese 220 no ana mako we nyina aba and me are sure say
1: ka say Ghana under 17 kwa Morocco
3: oh Morocco
1: Afcon say ho na mo bo no
3: fantastic
1: get there every delegation
3: omo ho into a strong every fun team ka
1: we national team player
3: yeah mako serious
1: oh ni pa mo bo ni pa mo bo
3: sika ni pa be di kakra nti o
1: kakra be di nti Yeah, yenia, yesremo, muntu hona mo maye. 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Mr. Duko Toko ewa ha mekon enche bia na echo I don't go tournament. Enra second game ya mo anwie, amanfo bisa questions fa ho.
4: Yes, enra me hu time. Ita na mu ze wa fa echiro a. Wa ini fuma na. Oko na the home name ye we first game no na on the last year
1: yeah
4: tano so the penalty shadan kwame this year adan kwame the penalty sa shetano so
1: the repeating the home
4: yes but ade bi so see and no adane.
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4: And I'm going to be the second in their group. Oma Itanos will defense. Last week in a banning and I almost defense. No?
1: And they qualify Trent.
4: In the second game, you about first half in the year. Now, first half, no, where the wise idea to see here. Where I'm going for no. And when I need you, we seen where before the game. Where they were now. And I'm coming for no man, one of the way as in CSB.
1: Said normally two team sheets in the
4: back. Aye, but later, but later, but I could overpower. But I could. Now, could you only game the second one? No, you ball 25 minutes.
1: Yeah.
4: Referee time. No, now 1-1. Pitching number two, she first goal in the first half. And a tabre betting in the second half. It's after the game. And I said, you do light no. Now I can 15 minutes.

0: and he say rules na de bobo no ya mo anya yenzan kwastate ti nyame adom na de yenkwa che amawku ene de ye mobo ba nyame adom a echna eye wuku ada no aye wie run of 16 games na kodo aka no ye bebo the match between Tabre ne pechi number 2 minutes na aka no ye mawku ye bebo atoso it is a game ni ye wie but aka 15 minutes pe
1: ye bebo sa time no
0: anyi ye bo ni kekewu ni aje fawo ama Tabre.
1: Oh, okay.
0: Or start your baby start baby and you free kick.
1: Not free kick it than hope.
0: Yes. And I want to be for player and free up one thing, Sam. It's here now before you ever corner. Yes, JB or Park and so. But Omo. And Kodo, 1 year you are free a player and you are changing you are. Want to be membium.
1: Yeah. Yeah, 12 matches.
0: Yeah, 12 matches. So 15 minutes. Now I can. It's a man better.
1: Okay.
0: A man for me was here and started 5. I best started 4. Four no be Tabre.
1: Tabre ne.
0: Pechi number 2. Almost 15 minutes na akano. E ba be bo atoaso. Na so we be show. Se be kopa na atiso. 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E be wie run of 16 no. Na ye hu ye nim se quarter final matches.
1: Okay, me da say any inch. Mr. Dukotoko.
2: Magodo.
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1: 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So nkan no ka wo ba wo chia reception Mr. Bismarck no ni ade a. But nay e ya anwa no abesha aden. 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
4: Oh where ye near Bemba Bako NGTV, friend Benghazi.
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5: 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Gaming Commission of Ghana. 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
7: For you died and laid in the grave and a home. Triumphant on the third day, Jesus Christ, the Son of the living God. And now every whispering and every message that the enemy will send to us, we command it to be arrested and negated by divine authority. We command the enemy, you will not speak, you will not utter a word. Every threatenings and fears and intimidations, every familiar spirit that will try to reveal pictures and bring panic and fears and nightmare and bad dreams in any shape or form, we halt it in the name of Jesus Christ, the Son of God. We forbid you.

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Guess when? Potia or better nasi. It in your address which I wanna over banancom be your petty neck. Between now and two. Guess when I what nasi. SO Obstetric Enterprise. 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We are SO Obstetric Enterprise. High sense for me infant to when we say, what am I going to promotion?

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2: Nana, Medassi, and Obre, you better assume Ripper.
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0: 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They were fishing.
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1: Me mpe to.
0: No fo so wo fast wo se to.
1: O bua. A to hu hia che no fo. Oh yeah sure.
0: No fo hu hia se to.
1: Oh yeah sure.
0: Yes.
1: Sir.
0: Enye no fo anka.
1: Be ma bi e no hu no fo. I didn't care about she got him, but who to one car she got him?
0: And I said, Twan, you know.
1: Oh, what?
0: I did not question.
1: I'm a catch your prince. I did be a nest to Yami be you.
0: A Twan,
1: Yanko Ponfan, no phone at transfer into the transit. A Twan, you know,
0: from painting or the ashaf.
1: And you would mean you would be in your ass cancer, but in your breast cancer.
0: Well, analysis video, no yard.
1: Only mean you're
0: doing analysis video.
1: Ah. You need ass cancer by your breast cancer.
0: Your ass cancer.
1: You need ass cancer.
0: Ask cancer.
1: I want you.
0: Crawford to papa by the cancer.
1: I know you're different as some of them. I told you, Unia Chenuf.
0: Just by the way,
1: Bema, I'm toward the Oyare.
0: Bema, Unia, we are Bema, soon we are Bema, we two we are Unia no function.
1: Sir, I'm your mate.
0: Bema,
1: but wouldn't you say a 20 mean poison, Bema, but see a roof with my poison?
0: Hey,
1: wouldn't you say a poison? You have found Fedria and Mubium. A man in the form of a form of a mabrem pong. Son, sir. So I drew an idiom in it scientific and we. Madria no maunsu. 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Bibia ye okay. 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
2: Nokre.
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1: you tell through court, you are no correct, you have evidence.
0: What if you found whom caught into two fiscal court?
1: Mostly. So, whom caught? Scientific.
2: Wadam.
1: Flow.
2: Exodus chapter 22, verse 2.
1: Exodus chapter 22 verse 2.
2: Oh, so, who know before?
1: So, who crumb for?
2: So, bubabem.
1: No, bubabem.
2: No, now, bono no wa.
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1: one in the moja for.
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1: 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Me say.
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1: I'm Joy. Can say what was
2: it? Genesis chapter 38.
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0: 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Say wom dia me so me Bible me hwem. 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
1: na nya Bible na na. 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
2: Ah. Genesis 38 verse 15. Bro fu was when Judah saw her.
1: When Judah saw her,
2: he thought she was a prostitute.
1: He thought she was a prostitute. And Judah nyamina did it. Judah nyamina did it. Judah diasha wofu.
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1: 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Mary man dey no e dey ni.
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1: 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Shawo. 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
2: Emuda o.
1: To nyame.
2: Virgin.
1: Virgin.
2: Enye. Virgin.
1: Debi.
2: Madama.
1: Bible so di virgin o so wa no.
2: Genesis 38 verse 15 English. When Judah saw her, he thought she was a prostitute, for she had covered her face, not realizing that she was his daughter-in-law. He went over to her by the roadside and said, "Come now, let me sleep with you."
1: Na sleep here then.
2: We could do. Wase brother me
1: no nkoda. Wase brother me go do. Eh, brother, you trust
0: me. And I be come say me dem ethics now.
1: Dem meek ethics.
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1: Ethics.
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2: Emuda ho.
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2: Get a
1: so. 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
2: Ya kete.
1: Etitia mi anuno. Night and day. And not to know your bear man up as all ye ya. And do what by 11. The number 11, the hour 11, and no banner.
3: Sanity.
1: Bid on a panamum, and no banner. And you be da.
0: 11 yeah.
1: 11 and your banner.
2: 11.
1: Why you dank off
0: so? Money,
1: 12. We know, won't plow. Look at you and your banner 11. Do you know why?
2: What am I eating? Come on,
0: 12, Nana said.
1: 12, but my own. 11 a bridge. 11 a spiritual bridge
0: between
1: our track physical world to the spiritual world.
2: Emudao.
0: Hmm. eti 11 ano
1: 11 hours to the 11th hour no enu banda there is a demon that controls the 11th hour
2: eti enkomo
1: penidin mame the demon that controls the 11th hour it will be onu banda 11 bia no yamse me fish yo no banda 11 da
3: kanu kure
1: me nye muda abrim said the mechanic show me twen to boss twen to boss at 11 ne dia
2: no kure
0: asembe to
1: ai that's good spirituality. I am mra. There is a difference between religion and spirituality. And your pe. It will be seen. Maybe a way that me practice. Or see that I be called practice way. What about them?
0: I saw Judy.
1: Tuesday, ni worry Friday, ni ba. I just want your woman. Wednesday, one worry Saturday. I do your one mamre. You were dancing because you were in shia. You were baby was soon soon. Why you bring pomba? You were no. You
2: don't
0: go. So you were
1: there. I don't go fast. I get one yes. Come from shed that.
2: And now boy, so
1: the demon.
2: What am I?
1: Controls the 11th hour.
2: In traditional Solomonic grammaries.
1: Solomonic. What is Solomonic?
0: Solomon.
1: Come on me.
2: The angel ruling over the 11th hour of the night is Dadariel.
1: If any Dadariel.
2: The specific demon or spirit.
1: The specific demon. Your angel rule 11. You what demon or rule 11? Dadariel. I know rule 11. Demon, if anything.
2: The specific demon or spirit who serves under him for his hour is named Alacho.
1: Alacho. Who did you not show? O show si se ti.
2: 11th hour, no
1: show. O show si se ti sa o show atupan. O show.
2: Ana ti e se de o ba no.
1: Alacho no boti ko sa. Alacho.
2: Alacho no he o sa.
1: Na gen e jije ho.
2: Na alacho jije ho.
1: Na no o show.
2: No o show.
1: Na alacho show si si no.
2: No o show se de
1: o ba. To problem na da si si e chi.
2: No
1: he. Alacho show na bo ni so boto.
2: No boto.
1: De hu ko se gen e sa woni mensi.
2: No kra.
1: O se ko huru no ni.
2: Ana ti e.
1: Na alacho show.
2: Na alacho show sa.
3: O go huru
0: ni. E di atin kanku.
1: Ai bi mu ye. Hey, I've been no more one woman. They're dry.
2: Wadam,
1: I can follow Papa.
2: Wadam,
1: call Mamini.
2: Oh, call
1: for thousand seconds.
2: Oh, copy Pembra. Oh, Wadam, copy Pembra, maybe.
1: Missy, I found Alacho.
2: Alacho. Alacho.
0: Alacho. I was here for me, Pamcho, and Prophet Ajagraja and Ebo and Komono. It'd be unexpected, no, but Kumuishua. None of your masses Samawa. Open your eyes, open your ears. Let him come on the bar. And then come my airborne. A wood dear chrono. A wood dear chrono. We are obey your wife. Obey you once.
1: I'm telling you,
0: who are Nadia Wolf and what you know where we. The precious thing, Katakate. Obey your Kunu and San Wakofa. Who are you, Jeffrey and Sandy and Yokun? And I know what they
1: are. Mamma, I'm here. What way would he be?
2: Madame, I'm a crack.
1: Shagel, do what you want. What's your own time?
2: Shadia, do it.
1: When you are radio station, you can cry. GD, what do you want for me?
2: What do you want? What do you want? What do you want?
1: Yeah, I got you. I mean, no, anywhere that you brought me found.
2: I found Obedi. I Okuno,
1: hey, Bema.
2: Obedi.
1: I thought you were going to Papa Benego 2 minutes. What say? I said, ma. So far, ban won't feel baby, but won't quite damn him.
2: Good, the hell.
1: Will be a baby.
2: No crap.
1: And a woo so crowd in the quay, yes.
2: Sanity,
1: hey,
2: Oduachi.
1: Hello,
2: be a fair. What did
1: you show?
2: Allah, too, near show.
1: David, I'm a Yamikuna by my funny.
0: Where was Yamian?
1: Why, any day? Mammy, I be gay.
2: What am I?
1: But now by it, near oh, man, I catch it a war. As you uncle Ponsus and Hutchen, you won't fall by a divorce. And nobody could have woo. As to David Domani, Yamik was more possible. And now, on a searching him for once, he dear me couldn't be pounced or to call you. As a Bible said, a Christian who's cano.
2: No crap. I know who was
1: a cano. Who's a cano?
2: Muda,
1: what a trawa? Trana was young coon. What a trana was young coon.
2: Oh, best of all,
1: you're a former boy, Joe, Kumasi, be Roman, or to call you. We are Gabian Kuranet here. Overqua,
2: overqua, was that one of it? What
1: a trawa,
2: overqua.
1: Those are George's opposition, which now being a young codim, so that one are all young with my action. What a trawa? Nakasi nyangu pono wangu bamba. Ude tinawo. 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
2: ni talent no no
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1: wo be bo ni talent ye na no
2: no kure
1: wonu so be ma be memu
2: wada am se microphone sa na
1: wonu so mu a
2: wada am
1: ade ye na papa no koto ka ma no
2: no kure
1: ni talent no no
2: muda o
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2: asabi e ba so sana wadama
1: to boss Now the year the singer, the talent, and no, Tiani, but talent, if you are to wait,
2: you
1: I had a point.
0: Talent be a
1: witch, you are dear. iPhone, it's what you a DP was as you be a witch, you
2: a dear.
1: So, when you are dear, would what you are dear come one more talent and I get on Sudan?
3: Talent, yeah.
6: For real.
1: Tim Kumana minimum,
2: Madame, I see you come
1: on. Not some say to what you answer. Na some say to what you answer or Barbetti than one in Ankroma.
0: It's a baby, no.
1: Minam catch you playing. It's till as a way, they be as of one Adam. And yet, Delilah and he sounds in team you,
2: Madame Bachelor Debbie.
1: This is the first time I make a charm. Mammy quotation, do you sound in
2: team? Judges, chapter.
1: So, for my challenge me. Delilah and yet, Delilah and he sounds in team me.
2: Emudao.
1: Flow!
2: Judges chapter 16, verse 4.
1: Judges chapter 16, verse 4.
2: And what children?
1: And what children?
2: What the baby was so
1: responsible? What the baby so responsible?
2: And he didn't need Delilah.
1: Isn't Delilah?
2: Now, please, to first off, we need ban in
1: change. I can't change it.
2: I can't change it.
1: Yeah?
2: Dadan!
1: And ye, hey, see, word, baby, maybe you didn't be a wootie me. And ye, Dadan!
2: Dadan!
1: Dadan.
2: Dear
1: Muna, what Dinkas and what? So I'm
2: saying,
1: I'm not quite a brim. No crap. I'm not quite a brim about my name now. Then I will mungo to get. Can you call mungo to get? Would a shame
2: of my son?
1: Would a rumper woman?
2: What
1: can we do?
2: Just that tip.
1: I want to catch it.
2: Sanity,
1: come on me.
2: Wadama. Was the catcher me? A dear Muna, what Dinkas and
1: what mummy?
2: A dear, no, what about you? What bro was?
1: A dear, the betch you are brewas.
2: As I'm the catcher,
1: Wadama. Nor did that one in Nankurumaso,
2: Wadama.
1: No, Frab, may be money by Jimmy, 3 weeks and better soon. I didn't know going to ever read it 3 times. But my readers it 3 times. Baby, no minimum.
0: The whole book.
1: A bubble. Come on, young baby. What you are, Tirana?
2: What I'm on the piano.
1: What is
2: the good toy?
1: What is the good toy?
2: What I'm a mirror, Miss Bagusso.
1: Judges chapter 16 verse 18. Come on, Mia.
2: Now, Delilah, who say, what can I come a moon semina?
1: Delilah, who say, boy, not can I come a moon semina?
2: Osmama or Cofref, least if I was up when you say,
1: Yendeme,
2: Mumra Prequin, if you say, what come and I come a moon semina?
1: Come on, Semina,
2: please if I was up when you know,
1: Chaha,
2: no crepresi cano on some,
1: aha,
2: nor did Dan on a noun chromaso.
1: Delilah did that something on a noun chromaso.
2: No, Fra Beme,
1: or Fra Wine,
2: a Beme,
1: yes, Delilah and the unit to Robois. Something to me, nobody to touch it.
2: Mudao.
1: Osumemcha on fra virgin boy.
2: No sabra.
1: No ya day.
2: Was what did Dan when an ankrumas?
1: No fra wine.
2: Or fra be maybe man be ye ni tree in person soon.
1: Tinya Delilah and ye something tea. I be maybe the ye. I be man shall money.
2: I be maybe.
0: Yeah, no
2: question.
0: We come up. I perform a church at the annual money.
1: I'm telling you honestly. I did not any 3 million person.
2: I didn't
1: hear. So, I said, between not do 21. Can you also be?
2: He's
1: about 21. But do stage, be about 14. Last stage, 7 and 1 on the team before Bobby.
0: Yes, I'm about 7.
1: I know in charge of my one day war to Cassia Biasodia. He just was also from Grand Cassia Phobia, but be at the melting rebuttis.
2: No crap.
1: I'm not getting power.
2: Sanet here.
1: Debbie. You will be my one in Cassio. A besieging. It's your idea. Okay. What would
7: Angel?
1: What would you chili?
7: Sanity.
1: I wouldn't even tin a woman.
7: Connor,
1: may my woman's what dear?
7: Mudo.
1: And you will be able to be Yamida or Ghana.
7: Sanity.
1: ɛde ɛnsɛ me yɛmfa ntom so social media
2: ɛde
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2: It's in common.
1: Number 1 point.
0: Mm-hmm.
1: You're confused. Minus I confused. Let's say another point. To boss, let's say another point.
0: Before be a Bible.
1: Number 2.
2: Be a Bible.
1: Number 2 point. Spirit, you're telling God, I'm telling God. Spirit is silent. Mimi, who's sunsun? 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I didn't boof. And across one telling God. They hover. Spirit hover. Humans walk. Okay. And spirits that don't make sound, they're invincible, right?
2: They're
1: air.
3: Yes.
1: And then Adam T say nyame abatru mu Bible so what nyame nkaso onam tru mu ho.
2: Genesis chapter 3 verse 8. Was na what ti Awurade Nyankopon ka.
1: So ya dey.
2: So onam tru mu ho.
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1: Wan fly.
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1: No ya dey.
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0: sin
1: ye no ayen sin me be no menkan ko bottle ba ko ko 10 3 days
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2: 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Number two, protection.
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1: 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Ye research ma me hwe de menken ti bi de menken ye. Etu be hu sikani no apake de car. No o to menken ya tutu ni ko obi.
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1: 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Menken boni pa hu ban.
2: Protection against negative energy.
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2: Healing and warding off
1: ills. And the words of evil spirits. 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
6: Chef.
1: What say? What do you want to do? What sort of school now? What do you want to do? Restaurant will be a mura. Fama and can no a hono. 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Almost like a greater movement. Minya bay for a minima quanchere.
6: Bay ye bonnet. 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
1: 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What it depends. 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
0: anya click here dey be dey click
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1: 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Doctor say wa shimu anfa. 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
3: Kano kwe.
2: Nay,
1: 65. Nay, 65. She said, Bako, you're who's on come home until I adopted.
5: Angel.
1: You know the Betty Menkin. Brabe, would have been shammy, and my would have make a problem behind me here.
0: And I'm because
1: I'm a Betty Menkin. 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
2: sanetie be for
0: obi ko ebi mani fi wura tu
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3: sanetie
1: obi a wo do ya
5: angel angel
2: hey hey
0: where you have specialization in what specialize?
1: Na specialize ajagrega
5: angel.
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2: Ahobambo protection.
1: Protection. Yeah. And no mami nsa protection. 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
1: 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Me ba get obran news o.
2: Dokre.
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1: 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Na me call Swiss Ghana Group.
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1: 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No matter car 400 units. 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
1: What the brand new be by your friend G700. Brand new 40 is my young veteran kwa brand new.
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6: Ade bi tata na so.
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2: 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I want it on record.
0: 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Ya yes afa shake see bi ya say na Christofo Muslims ni traditional worship bebo mpae no. Ya ba friends ajagureje movement me ya ni normal.
1: Emuda o.
0: I will be the minister of spiritualism or spiritual affairs in Ghana.
1: No kure.
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1: Okay. 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
0: Me na Michel Nkom na chada nyanya na dwene so be di president.
1: No kure.
0: Mr. Chada be di president.
1: No kure.
0: Ode billboard be bo no bi anim ni pakoro. 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
2: Na oni mo he.
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1: No cre.
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0: The corruption ni e. 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
1: Sa time no.
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0: yeah. 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
0: 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Make us out of me chew tun for a week, mefagana, or man tias yet. 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My name, my jagreja.
1: Eh, why?
3: Oh,
0: a flip profoon. No, but chat GTP. But would this a woody in the band, the bummy me dees and me dee ma.
2: When a chat at the hour can
0: me see,
2: but if you
0: that time, no, my boy, I bet me won't take. Never take a crown, my boy, the same. Now, I'm bombing 3 weeks soon.
1: No crap.
0: Not chat than a president.
2: No, but 3 weeks soon.
0: Now, I'm bombing 3 weeks in my coma, because it's year 21. Mako 14, son of my boy 7. Tada bombs my yummy 3 weeks 7. Neighbor, come to your neighbor.
2: Be the minister.
0: That time, no near by election. Not chat a contest, be. Oh, no, be.
2: Me and Kamus were bear president.
0: Men, I make a true plane.
1: A mudao.
2: It's on record. Baba, yedase, eno
0: yedase.
2: Said wo si buy in ntino. 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But I think we are okay, I mean. 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
2: Mhm. Some time to me so.
0: Ah, wa bo wo buy free nkwada bre ma be sisisi yei. 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
1: Anyaho.
0: Will be on Uber Priadium. If I only can't some out,
1: Anyaho.
0: Will be over four cra, Edward Co. See and Frau Cramatashim. No one to be sim proof and goon. Now someone to honor. When Yanko Portradium Punini Panicker and Flu.
1: Anyaho.
0: I've been Yessica.
1: Anyaho.
0: A radiba doom.
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1: you are on air.
5: Yes.
1: You are on air.
5: And I just love the vibe.
1: That man.
5: Mama yanko. Man, my book quotation said they are on now ha mama. Onya ne Bible quotations ne wa ha say.
1: Me Bible quotations say ya create.
5: Eya me dey.
1: Minim Sunday school call.
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0: 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Amiku Skuria. We ask upon is
1: it? Era. Okay from Pong.
0: Okay.
1: From Pong.
0: Okay.
1: Kwame Wahine from Pong. Asante a chairman of. Emrashini Jenny. A year 8 May. Sunday. Yachin war Netherlands. Report I'm a picture saying the next 48 hours. Obey appear court over ye Netherlands.
0: Ah, Abrofi, you can't be no more than I'm she. It's any achieve a power hand, come me a
1: oh, since you see, I dear, we can say
0: that I'm a more team before Moody and Omni Kobi Sana, dear, dear man, and BB Basabu. As I'm power, bra.
1: This is
0: the Netherlands for William Crawford and I Faruk.
1: I Faruk can.
0: So what she need Pabacon? Now, one won't crawl for Bill Dugum, the bet tiny Baba Jabacon. Almost citizens, dear. And so, yeah, yet, yeah, you can't tell the church, and first, you will me. Nay, I caught to me a piano, Sania. Your car wants to win a whole once, what any day. Is your curry, papa, I'm a gra gra gra, I profit as a sharp abranti. Sana patty, what my patama patadri is, Ababa is one of coffin to my, say, waging a woman to me. Obobo cried the actual court. Not you, yes, a kissing.
1: Yet, yes, sir. The next 48 hours, I can once a mean. Or challenge the legality, sir. A fan arrest, no. Say, na rest and chill much, no, no quans one, no.
0: On one echo court,
1: ne lawyers, Anna, or more ADH or modest as a mono, echo. Na sisi amino eka say, the etity, any diaba, a young crater, a money laundry, nothing, so a romance scam. Yes, romance scam, and after money laundry, Anna, yet tabu me no as Abraham no cassay. I did
0: a sister Sicado drug in the bag in Moko.
1: No, Anna, and
0: Anna, what was so? Dada and Melwanin Cocran will phone me Pionia. Yes, Anima is like
1: our man's come,
0: yeah. A friend to
1: me, and only a Yemen, you know, you see, dear him, oh, and I see him. In 48 hours, the M say,
0: empty bear romance come. Empty on your romance.
1: Getting said, Ghana and Yemen bring uncle for you, make us one nay, and then say, Yemen be bring uncle for you, Jenny. I don't want Gasano. San Yaman, Yaman, and the last Anamaker said. And whom from an anaman hodo. Tino and Ronangas and a quaint to nurse or
0: his
1: Samba Kaya, a decamp by. I may see a chin will land in a far near me, the Sinai Renami, a chin and in semi binobeca, the Sinia, the idea tea. A name be one nurse and quay. But na Ghana Parliament is so interested, say, no more issue, FBI issue, arrest warrant. That was a refidate.
0: Come on, sir.
1: No more issue, arrest warrant. Into a Ronangas only, Miss Omunyan on Bechano.
0: And 1 2 2 uncle Mukrun's Roman Uniasm.
1: Sir Hadier, I quite say, can offer at the ya, any person in the Bahano. I am Rano and Nessio Chinasino. Sir Ancabet said Butrika de Ebi. In Tomusun, me say, Omu Enyano. A Butrika de Send a Crowa call a year, basic court, say a district court, no, the initial ruling a buyer no more chess, a strata tenor, or fight his own backwash. So, Dika. Hana ye baba china ebe ye konebra sa and we know the murida so tune to one moy.
0: Hey
1: sanity.
0: Brunio I branch him or say Nancy I say are you be the tamam to bomb. Or what country? O see a libruni home to bomb nanny send a message your phone. Oh me the human number and I'm saying. Oh, for a loop and I try to take it ya on board now.
1: That's it. Fly to be oh, for fly to be ya. Oh, for the what try take it out for you now. Oh, for your own profile.
0: Ah,
1: that's a moon data.
0: Then you couldn't tell me what you would have moon baby. I'll find you,
1: dear. Hey, a banner, I watch your dear. It's here, here, and we'll send the next 48 hours. You are okay from Pong. A book or more court away in the Netherlands. A fan a year near resting it.
0: Rather
1: one on tea. The best way to be any
0: random one. Yeah, the annual credit. Messu Ram watching the encrantan of Mekai. Papa, you know, or the Sika Bua only be Ghana near your sitting watching and watching them. And I hear your system, where dish will be fat and will be a bush in a Canadian. Two you will be not adapting the papa, come your son, and Fanny Niagro. Ram watching me, not so fast, Ropa, and a broad parliament house. So now some banner in politics. Rather, what you're trying to be over here? Fate home you, Fonsuaba, Mamma Macaba.
2: Yeah. I just said I can't bury.
0: Ene. 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
2: Etu yare ase no eya na bebre enti ase na de bia no eya me ko bebia eya na me kasa ase mu Mr. Lee e say early diagnosis is key obo ho very good enti na feel ya yesim fetum party clinic and really a 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
12: 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Penny behind our True Faith Church International, Soko Bandwood Village, First Baller Junction, Otihine Asaseso, Sunday, 24th, Ekosi Saturday, 30th May, 2026. And upon on Chrome, Ekosi Aviano Mienu, Debia. I announce on Empire Bonia Comchene, Omuni Empire Bocassia, Giggle, Season 3, Yanko Ranti, Nayanko Bompaye, our True Faith Church International, Soko Bandwood Village, First Baller Junction, Otihine Asaseso, Adifo. 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Prophet Emmanuel Tufuo, Kantin Kronunsenye. 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Prophet Benjamin Akuto, Magazine Macro, Prophet Thomas Opokwanti, Tachiman Bemre, Host, The Mercurial, The Mantle Bearer, Prophet Jacob Berti, Ashanti West, Regional, Head of Evangelism, Beshewa 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

0: Kodedu is a very good friend. Abinah is a friend as well. And maybe that's part of the reason why our exchanges are very heated, because we do this in our regular conversations. But my point is very simple. The fact that we're friends does not negate from the fact that the work has to be done. I've sat on this committee for 8 years. I've been someone that has toughly questioned people, and I know that my colleagues are only returning the favor for what I did to MPP ministers, and so, but I'm a tough nut to crack, and so that's why I come prepared. The bottom line is, you can ask me any question, but you just need to give me the audience as well to respond, because if I'm responding and you don't allow me to respond, then it becomes a monologue, it's not a conversation, and people need to be able to get appreciation. Konedu, Kwesi Konedu and Abinah, very good friends, very, very good friends. And you saw after the program, the end of the session, the three of us huddling together and laughing. So the next time I come back again, I'll fire them. And I indicated it when, as soon as the chairman said Abinah was going to ask the question, I said, why is he pushing me to Abinah again? Because, I mean, but I think that Abinah and Konedu do their work as members of parliament. They do a very good job of scrutinizing and asking the probing questions. And I also will do my job of also holding my own and stating my position.
1: Private businesses are about making profits. And those profits, they paid to you over 8 years at the finance ministry as corporate taxes. Policy decision and policy leadership ought to make sure that we took steps to protect the customer. And I'm saying that we, under this reset agenda and under a responsible government, have done so.
2: Minister,
1: Honorable, I'm also a member of parliament. Don't do this. Please, I am on the floor,
2: Minister,
1: Honorable.
2: I understand.
1: Let me make my point. No, you won't heckle me. Don't
2: I'm
1: play sentiment.
2: Chairman,
1: until and unless policy
2: Angel.
1: Decision is made.
2: Honorable,
1: you need to rein in the honorable member. She's being unruly.
2: You
1: are being unruly, please.
2: Minister,
1: this is unbecoming of a member
2: floor.
1: Of parliament, please.
2: Minister, listen, you don't have the floor.
1: No,
2: I have the floor.
1: No, you have asked me a question.
2: Minister,
1: I have the floor. You will let me
2: Minister.
1: Answer the question.
2: Minister.
1: No, you will let
2: Minister.
1: Me answer the question. No, you won't do that, Abinah. You won't do that today. Let me finish.
2: Minister, respect
1: let me
2: this
1: finish.
2: Is our committee.
1: No,
2: you don't
1: you
2: tell us what you want to.
1: But you've not brought me here to
2: Minister.
1: Talk down on me as well.
2: Nobody's doing that.
1: No, I listen to you
2: Minister,
1: go on. You
2: are
1: listening
2: to that
1: me as well.
2: Respect me.
1: We have asked
2: can
1: them
2: you turn
1: to go
2: your mind?
1: Out. We
2: Minister,
1: have asked them.
2: Respect me. Can you turn
1: the
2: off your mind?
1: The chair gave me the floor, please.
2: Minister.
1: We
2: Minister.
1: Honorable, don't do this.
2: This is our committee. Minister, respect me. I understand.
1: So if it's your committee, then don't invite us. But if you invite
2: Minister,
1: us, you ask us
2: no.
1: a question.
2: Minister,
1: so
2: respect me.
1: If you ask us a question, you listen to us as well.
2: Minister,
1: it's not a monologue.
2: Respectfully.
1: So respectfully, let me land.
2: We will let you land. Just a minute.
1: Sites.
2: Minister, respectfully, we'll let you land.
1: The
2: Minister, we are not coming to repeat anything. Respectfully, we'll let you land. Please, when you come here and we address issues, it is not that we want to talk anybody down. Never. You and I, we go beyond this. We go beyond this. It is not that we want to talk anybody down. But Minister, the situation is serious. And that is all the sentiments I'm trying to carry across.
1: And that's the point I'm making. We've given a policy direction in January. On the back of our policy direction, MTN is rolling out 800 new sites. Telcel is rolling out 350 new sites. Between the two companies, you see 1,150 new sites. However, that's why I said to you that this is engineering and not sentiment. When you ask an MNO to roll out a new site, there are steps that have to be taken. First and foremost, you need to do the acquisition of the site. Then you need to then make the requisition for the radio equipment and the cell site. Those are not things that are, for want of a better phrase, in a supermarket that you just go and buy. You place an order with an OEM. The regulator, the NTA, is going through this process. Most of the MNOs are receiving their BTA devices between July and August. So yes, we have made the request. We have asked them to take the steps. They have taken the steps. But it takes time for the equipment to arrive in the country. And when the equipment arrives and they roll out the improvement, you would see the improvement.

0: pray di bo o e na obebo mesmepo enyina na e bobo prano amo mai na ye ma santema ye ye esrema ye and cry be ye keep cos be ye.
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0: Fantimem nyina kona nim no ye me ne umie nu angona be ye ye ya ye chichiri kana da metriso da me metriso ye nante bo ko na nyina ye nche kana sense welcome aboard to today's wonderful show. Session of the program, the platform is in session right now. Welcome aboard. My name is Nana Dakwa, the

And it's Tuesday. May 19, 2026. Yes, grab majesty, power, and dominion unto the Lord of hosts, the creator and maker of this very cosmic world for life and strength. Brace yourself as we move through this wonderful journey of knowledge sharing, education, and of course, making that business rise to a very higher height. So prepare to obey your leaders, our leaders, positively every time. God says to us every time, reminds us to be obedient. Obedience leads to peace. Even small choices matter. Deuteronomy will really remind you. Deuteronomy 5, verse 33 says, walk in obedience to all that the Lord your God has really commanded you, and stay faithful in the little things today, guiding you by wisdom. That's right. Obedience leads to success. Disobedience leads to disaster. Disobeying the right thing anyway. So obey the right laws and pay homage to the right authorities every time. 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
0: Sa.
1: Be kwache we. End result, people voted out the MPP. I do baby, na what is a every draw comparison be any equalization? I'm just ah, 97 is if we're being pan sub you. By a comparison, the equalization now. Never been in parts because you say the society frowned upon Sani Emano and Nunti never quabba a ye MPP feel. Now, what about the son? I'll be a dear.
0: That is common sense. As a common sense, a casa true as a kosuya na ne kasatia. Gana for go na na do a chisa man people who ye time my pam. Aha. And I must mab on the same line I'm on.
1: We are justifying it, sir. And people for pencil be yes. And as I said, I send this on your pam and pipi. And I'm one.
0: I asked more.
1: Two, Mamma's on my baby. 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
0: na je se all sport to sabia conflict of interest be wan asese
1: tio so say me fan say engine left from where we e bia wo na chairman of the disciplinary committee ne ma didi wakam ne ba de me about disciplinary committee no wa wo da so ya chairman kan okre this is common sense so sometimes I think sir there are some intellectuals in Ghana man me me bi wo Ghana me no be wa him me nim dia no wo soro nti na me gina dia mo na me ti me gina kwa chi no ana sir 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
0: Procedural error,
1: natural justice rule, commonsensical approach, nina ya violated.
2: Angel.
0: But
1: commonsensical approach. What was here? Instances abound, there was a case, I think it was an election petition. That time the Supreme Court judge be all or seeming in parties in a maintenance. Chief Justice. No?
0: Mm-hmm.
1: Case way. There's the Supreme Court case titled the Republic versus High Court. As party Kennedy or in Japan. Supreme Court of Ghana speaking through Unicolendi. Kope Kane. Kopeka. Yeah, Supreme Court of Ghana, the Republic versus High Court, as per the Kennedy or in Japan. Justice Kolendi mani ya clear say, "Oya judge biya na so because I'm found one. Me kwa so ni nyansa mu wa won tena so." What is I'm saying?
0: I heard them say, "Emuda or fine, kakra."
1: I have the facts in my way, the charge sheet, you see, the view. Case the judge, we know the dinner term. Tim Deba, the name of ANG. Oh, they are prepared, they are prepared, they are prepared, they are prepared. One, from soccer Syria by. I'm from soccer Syria. So,
0: it's a overall issues are costing in a series of arrests.
1: Baba Mandu, where why a cartoon? Cartoon, no, why a miss or yet. Enti
0: katwaye sana no more describe nanye
1: this carbono
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0: Said Obama.
1: If it's Obama, you see, even NDC nearby, you cry. What can't send me? I'm putting you maybe on the constituency. What can't send me? I'm also pushing for 2 months after all. I'm sorry, I'm not saying.
0: Voter region, baby, I'm the story.
1: Voter region. It's a reset in any. You're coding, you know, and you
0: also what do I grab? Risa, if you say, be a non person, should be as I say, one person would to sa a 10 year Nanka Sassa crown, a bia, or my chassis, and it's unfortunate to be a quack of far, sa angle, and my MPP rather, and most supporters and sympathizers are by victims.
1: You know, also, yeah. You know, there was this criminal labor law, and
0: now runs tavern. No one,
1: but as a more catch and say. Dachi. Criminal label on ye betum. The doctor better samasi over my dead body.
2: Angel.
1: Better someone with you. As you come to phobi try criminal label on you. Don't then sweat up. Oh, you could tell Serenchine. That be so we are the Now, me too, my man said the future is bleak.
0: A better would the mood do power. Now, Saka say the future is bleak. Hey, as a bobby, I see a and away in power.
1: Because you see, now, okay, so the IMP for now, but so baba power be German Akana. Okay, some people follow by. Then the other way answer, but that's around upon more Maria. Yes, I was from more Maria. Yes, I was from Quang and Roma and people from the Bay. And then I said, the future is bleak.
0: TMP Bambadi.
1: So TMP, my man named Manu, near Ewa Banu, near Ube Timna. I be for this country. 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
1: me make and thing we were carbon
0: my entire the thing na bi na kind of us of present here seven die no
1: I think I was on presenting some Sam George Kasan one who open sir Eya ku fa do na o power na se asiedu nkati na o power.
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0: But me tell you, if you see a poster, if you see a billboard, if you see
1: whatever. Never mind. Where that poster? So the young sir to whom? In Kakati, I say, why you write a billboard at an unauthorized place?
0: And who comes the city authorities? Never say something to me.
1: Exactly. Fine. I'm just not there. Never mind. No, the Nipanu bebrabe di nu bejimo. And there's a video biatem. Seven I ever submit to a poster and a billboard. That's your way you write in an unauthorized place. What I say? Judge na kwamba for cast some crime. And can you and can you walk issue rate of summons for defamation? Then you apply for absconding warrant, ex parte. when the absconding warrant is granted, judge no person obo obema surety no baby se mo fa fie du e mesia no me mo fa we mo fa we so what you say ni pano bebre the act on the spur of the moment what you say prosinia so ba kwachi kwamba funa se prosini bi she batakari bi oshe kokko di akire no ah no ye kwachi obi a prosini ni she batakari bi akira 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
0: No address is Sabia, conphobia, Nasabia, or
1: conphobia. That it is only in Africa. It is, Baba Wabuchi, and I can be am catches a man Wabuchi and one Kratadi and Mudasovia, Moka saying Yankopone, Yadas, you say what Mammy Ababuchi and Yankrata.
0: Adindra.
1: Oh, not away across Africa, yea, proceed Niko Chua, no be addresses a conphobia.
0: Nice, oh, Abruchidi, and I just said, oh, heaven gate, and I said,
1: what you and that's all, crow gate, what you no, because you said there is something wrong. I think that there may be something wrong with the DNA of the black person.
0: I'm tempted to believe sometimes.
1: Yeah, sure. South Africa. Malama kujinawa chobala bala bulamba wala wala wala walamba Africa one people one nation
0: so
1: one
0: the very on ice and I omu ku
1: exactly
0: elma dwim pa Malima ye did this pan africanism
1: na say
0: kwa na dey as an tokwa kwa panyini South Africa kwa to aban
1: nansa di pia ni nagin mudo owo nim dia nagin mudo no will not recognize Malema. It is only a long-witted lunatic fool who will give attention to Malema.
0: Oh, I think this one you are trying to be a little bit harsh.
1: To borrow the words of William Shakespeare, it is only a long-witted lunatic fool who will support Malema. For South Africa, you were there before. Or store, or a shop owner, an Indian or Lebanese or Pam or Plump Black.
0: No, I didn't get into no Pam.
1: Now, what you Africa, our motherland, Abrofo, the Sicily, Abrofo, Bamaya Ketchi, Mira Wedgie, Munya must answer Kanamokekan. Broni, man, what is a Broni before independent Broni be the a governor be the Akukonke can get a cockroach chair. What is that?
0: Hey.
1: Whether Ghana, whether Nigeria, whether Sierra Leone, whether Togo, whether French speaking or English speaking or Portuguese speaking,
0: it's so like that. Akukonke can get in a Obin so a great policy or their bar. Obviously, what encourages her? Yeah, really be a pottery this thing for.
1: Fernando Po, where Kwashi Kofa, Tata Kwashi Kofa. To understand that Coco Dia Ultra Abrofu ya law, Ultra Coco Dia your friends.
0: And correct. Yes, wow, the Akauchi Yam saw the ABBI, it's Mitchell Ponya.
1: Abrofu no co would up quite more, you bet you what to. And yeah, before I be a president to Ogana, both MPP and DC, I be before a would up quite more, British Kakoki, and yeah, back.
0: Never be brief, I say America for a sonic pitch. Who says something in our bias? Say, look, as you say, or ma'am, I'm penny for be a show solidarity be their man.
1: You see, when you study the French language, or more expression be in French, or say, Salad the family, it was a man in Fahumbe. MP no bachi no no court am fa ho ben sala be fa ben be fa ho ben in Dutch they will tell me a guy mega
0: eh nyo asem
1: anya mesem wey ba kwachi no ba nche na Africa na o na Africa kura your justice system, the judicial system, no policing system, no. And you know what I mean? The bachelor of Brochure, I was in your Brochure on the bed in Assam. I don't mean what I do, I'm a mere Dana, I come over to Shabana, I'm a man who was
0: here. Oh, send away MPP Nina.
1: Oh, yeah, the friend action in person. So you don't waste the country's resources. What is a because that firm called a lawyer. Saying, sir, a banner, a lawyer talking like this. What do you mean,
0: Matia Sepa, Matia, the old kind of so.
1: A lawyer talking like this. Welcome back, someone. Mono engage lawyers were breached away. True, Billy, a Ghana catch for a upper woody for Pana Crom for. 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
0: 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Euro ties, industrial deep trap, any step tile steel structure system, ceiling and wall joint, Venus furnace roofing sheet. 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Chad Wayne's company in any one year. One more name in Abbey. Abu Miram near the Amahu Twakoton, the Asset Chow. Ye, here the Amadia Kobia, Konongo, Obuase, baby Alcobia, and I just say, see camp pair of sweaty men, be Eddie Abone Danso Kama. Venus for no. 0501-54-97-96 Naje, actually, the dee. 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What much I say, ye MP didn't call for the supporters in a feel listening. A quack way and some pee, or can I say, so there's no quack court. Nene, Yatia Sambia, a shocking kakra, unbelievable, but true. Media minim de woman Casau, true wesa, one honorable Aaron Prince, Dine Dutch, and I say, dear, hey, Aaron Prince, dear, it didn't be any answer anymore, area, baby. 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
2: ya jamira
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2: jamira de yan kwante
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2: no ramen that. This is a fair waha. I move the just a minute. Police station lessons are just on a just. Oraka, you are young Kuma Bra, when you are a baby for a breast. And now because what just what? Emma, Yamia, Pesia, Ufremo, Yaman Kuan, you are doing independent candidate for Japan for every system. Why? That's all police station elections in Bravia. Can you go for the Ufremo? And only among the so your vote are not 86,000 and not a drop it up to 67,000. And you see that, and you're a big man. And the Anuna will be that that this police station, you're not a bayer who bring everybody on board. Now I'm quiet, I need to not see the Canada's young photo of Baumia, a quiet and then I'm a party. And I shall see the air cassette. Yamma Obia Okula Ika that back our police station will be for abandon. Yamma Obia open for one. There were about 5 police stations. Yamma police station members on one of your empty form. Yamma Obia to police station abandon. I saw my answer. And the people sit there. Yeah, police station, you have the book for so fast three and 2 years. Tempers are book no and two abana. And I get a book no, but I never say them. And you say, I thought I was only power said in the room because I have a contest on the school level contest.
0: And one of them said, MP Nickers and Semina, a few days so. Now, I say, we say, oh, error no, ain't for not treating you, but you.
2: Madame, and then Robert, 10:16 p.m. and you were. And I'm in that call. Aaron, the one night I just saw police stations and seminar, you look quite fortunate. And see, if I go on the counter, I'm on carrier and I'm there. Oh, my, I'm down the building. They are just on the call, police stations, and the divisional command, CID, office, and I'm a quite official complaint. I just police station. And the simple and poor best, my bad, the attend. The call, their consul. The consul is the time I saw the time at home. But that number, a friend, man, number, a friend, and run.
0: 10-10-1.
2: Extra 10, man. That number, not friend, your consul is the time I was gathered, and I do 1 p.m. And on your 2 amp. And tonight, I have a confirm.
0: And it's better now. Sir, no man, we need to send the
2: In fact, maybe the name, but now we need to go down first before I put it for any money.
0: No, catch us. Then I will pa. Abanangasa, we just move beyond say, but you. Then why you send my mom say?
2: Now, catch us. You stop here. Advocate say, your man will be your city. Maybe I will pull it. I'm so bad. I'm so bad. And the Enona Mta a chance for Kobinazo because of Omonoma, Omoya, or Bukumi. But I know there, and the two of my wives, and my party, Mabugona, and Yapanyama, and my Fabani. Anybody who are Yapanya, my Fabania, 2028, put them for Fatoman and Fabama, Baumia, Yam Papa and Hodina. We need numbers of the other Bawane power. And you will see our better on this book, Faba, for the one who called the Snare for Faba.
0: Ɛno na woyɛ ntia but yɛmmerɛ nipa no yɛhwɛ ne identity no sɛ woamfa kwan bi so antumi anya bi a true colour anaa biribi saa ntumi ho nipa nkasankasa a ɔyɛ saa deɛ nona sɛ bia ne
2: dinidrisu abubakarɛ Yeah, can't Ghana police and four and some. I want them to pass one on my radio or more young man. Now, whoever is in that number, who is that your mana, Emperor and your papa?
0: Well, say an investigation that you never pussy for now on to us.
2: But now, I can't hear 4 years old. As per that kind of thing. And just so MPC, Baumia here numbers. So, whoever I was in there, numbers now, you come up Baumia, Umbrano, Umbwada. You're right, you are just to go to me. Obi contested it to Don't come at our Rua. So, this is a contestant. If you did, I tell you, I'm fine, you know, and you want to be And I just want to say, you know, sir, don't go with your friend, you can't call, you have another If you find nine, and you call family. So, then, about my wife is there, and yes, I know you
0: are. As a bank, as I will interest, said that to be our way, and pure, and I'm what?
2: No, no, sir, I'm not a president. There was second interest to say, first vice chairman. If your mother will be a high that book, I'll go book. I want to say, part two of
0: the book. I'll go on the account. Mammy Fancy, you're now a see, and running to Adama. Why? Honorable Aaron Prince, dear, a just so amanie. And now, dear Amayan, MPP Moonsama, oh, you rule. Partiness of dominance form. I believe so, because if you come future, and they say, there's a bright power. 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
4: Reza chairman so cha opa
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4: 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common sense is common but not common to use. Oh, Mr. We didn't offer us. I have made by us the jacka. But he spoke. But here, but me saying, what kind of gun are we building? And penophobia, yes, sure, Monsieur Wamo. Now, obey say of Fidicus Yesua. All I let him say, and some of you can be used to has a 29. When tear. Ah, Saturn Manasa Zuri. Obos is anon timita gana no ni gana bia na. What did he say okade the facts do not support the accusation here. Your word press freedom index from 2020 up to date ye free 60 sabedu 62 nyame ya dom just last year by yabedu 39 out of 180 countries. I just say, Ghana, we are improving on our freedom of speech in Ghana here. Mm-hmm. Yes, because we share records are. Our heart is here. 2020, ranking now, by you know. Now, you were 62.
0: Oh, okay. But last 2 weeks or so.
4: Yes.
0: I just said, Ghana, jump it.
4: We know, yeah. Last year, then about this year, you know. And this year, then about next year. Mm. Osha 2022, that was 2021 the end of Bayern, no. Yeah, the 60th position globally.
0: By a realistic.
4: That's where you
0: are in this arrest.
4: Yes,
0: we
4: are credible.
0: One NDC.
4: And I'm a member series of issues.
0: Doom Sabah, we can't take
4: a
0: channel.
4: Member series of issues. To what's it? For me. 2021, near the 60th position, Ghana globally. And you have flew 62, that's 62nd position. That's a second no. Ya koya na nyamya ya dom enya obempenina wadwene ma ho a wote eye media se ya beda wote media fo ase more
0: e okrobezo
4: aw Ghana ha because the index shows that now Ghana you're that 39th position. We have moved from 62 to 39. It's an improvement. Ah Bobby answer. Yantino. Or he never been here. Yantino. Jailing 3 weeks. Not just a remand. You're jailing 3 weeks. Ah, no, we'll be buying. No, Ghana. 81, 81, 71.
0: also kind of big reference.
4: Where was the common sense then?
0: Or chess, sir, your policy of equalization.
4: I heard him didn't we out.
0: Mistakes and the mind we are
4: wrong. If it's wrong then, it's wrong today. And then I'm a sir, or be a chin and see me a young yen your PBL Ganahana. Sada Po Ganaha. We are resetting every sector, including our speech in Ghana. Every speech, be with that right, you know.
0: Okay.
4: But inherent in that right, you know, a responsibility.
0: But if you are not going to be free, you will not be able to be correct.
4: And if you are not going to be free, why are you going to be free?
0: No, if you are not going to be free, you will not be able to be free. You will not be able to be able to be free. You will not be able to be free. You will not be able to be free. You will not be able to be under your watch.
4: Let's face facts.
0: Let's be real.
4: You're being real. But many times as me too. Me say, yeah, nia, aye, or never been here. Why, yeah, yeah, yeah, yeah, 3 years, and ah, Okade asem, Ogana. Manata zure, wa unko vwebi. I don't know about this. I don't know. Picture at to baby also.
0: Na emra se ntwa momo opposition nima mo yiye e bebrebe yi. Ada mo reverse.
4: Enti omo ntia, enti no tia ro.
0: Mamu nkwache, mo nkwache mo amu kwa. Meme na me nkwache
4: o. Oma tia, oma tia. I've given an example. Mabo bobi asadi, me mo ni ni o ha sesia yi. Ai so to you to grant say che no. Omo tia omo nyina. So why are you not crying? Aba ile bo tachide de bo han, ile bo ba. Ba meme ka se Yera, eyo bibo hen. Nese wo kan no. He was being too biased because of facilitia. Who doesn't know Abroje Ogana? Abroje. Em ka se de bia, me ka se ho. MPP has changed from the one I used to know. Certain power judgments among MPP de bidie. Abroje kroma otie. Ese me no kan kroma ha. Offensive comment. Who catch a judge? Said judge. Only judge be a. I come for bottle. I said the tea. Said judge. I don't take a kiyansu. Ah? Who catch judge? Or take a kiyamo? Oh, what did I say? Who catch judge? Said. But let me quote. I said what kind of judge?
0: Oh, any judge sense so so. Any judge sense.
4: I say.
0: Who did the judge attempt the any?
4: Yes. I said you. I say. I say who has covered your head with sack and claim to be a judge? When power changes hands, we shall deal with you. I said, what kind of no? What the bottle? I said, what is it? Said judge, ni. And so, judge, be a tell you, I'm going to say, what do you do? Say, power says, yeah, we deal with you. It's a threat. Aye, what I say, I never can say, or go free, court say, Muhammad FC, Unanimous FC, or go there for 3 weeks. Jail, not remand, keke. Where was Nana Obibuahen? Where was Bahomia? Ah, when down there be just simple press conference. Please, let's stop that. Ghana is far, far gone in terms of press freedom. I mean, the evidence is there. Word press freedom in

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1: Bese 5 ekosi the next day no. O me e bete e board so amon no manya ahonhare atiba bio madwuma no biye afa nkofo peba ma ye adwuma. Private sector issue. Ade ye bo ho moden. Esi be create the enabling environment. Ama dwe de akoso. One of them is the market.
2: That's right.
1: Ana bano, yes. Ana bano, ade wo say yo. Akache all the assemblies say they should start building it up. Sabi yaba ya ya ni sey
2: en chesa
1: asase bi ko manso da ho wo ka asase ni manso nya wi a afri ko tender na wi aba na wi aba en text time anya event
2: ma menase
1: eh process
2: eh process
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2: eh nda ko se mobile ya 24 hour na wa ye o de o kan dem say
3: honu odie
2: obi beti wasipa
3: odie
2: doctor ko sinu en e be be full license to dia we doctor
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2: oh
3: me dance pa won we say exposing ho won say one person one job three people three shifts afa de won say adigita where are the three people three people no mo ko ya juma no mo wan obo afeso okache 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
3: 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bank ma ha 24 hour wo ba ha say a wo benya ba bia amanfo ba ye wo mu time wo benya drug stores no me ade ba wo ba me chrome so ko buy da ba ha ya one of the captains told me in the draw store 12 o'clock. Anya juma. And then one more day, no, the one more canning in and say, Wako beer market, 24 hour economy market. I then omukai and Oma defeat Emono, and Tia Pebby be the Niato so. Oma beer 24 hour secretariat. 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Omo bed juma 8 room upon 4. 24 hour economy market. Wakasa ora. 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Nana, Obia Obeyana Genesa, or try 24 hour no. Said the time be American, we say, waiting for the 24 hours, no, 24 hour economy, no, is just like waiting for a ship at the airport.
2: Hey,
3: what kind of ship or airport?
2: Waiting for the 24 hour economy.
3: Yes,
2: it's just like what?
3: Waiting for a ship at the airport.
2: As our crystal ball, my hemorrhage.
3: Which, yes, which airport, not a ship.
2: Yes,
3: Bibiano, a friend of 24 hour economy. Mahama, I bet that damn, I bet your son. So, only the son of the specialist was.

0: kofo sana odi abeka to say 24 hour economy yede ma de na fe 24 hour economy
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7: 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If you want to check, and you want to say, we're crowd here, woman, the Petra, woman, the whole woman, the guy, now, if you're 2027, no, a one homo, a 10 year, and no, a better. 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Yeah, I'm with me here. One damn, I want
1: to know.
7: One,
1: I asked more, Eda, the brandy, you'll be back. Hello?
8: Hello.
1: Meba cho yeto nka odin ni babia wo.
8: Ah, open. Good afternoon.
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8: Na ni re sesa na ka che no fa empty bi na wa so ne se. Se se dan ya hunin tsi so. And yen tsi so chane na na ye ombe tsna so mu tsi ta ni ya ke.
1: Yes,
9: 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On Kalshi, you're trading against other people in a live market. No house, no odds makers. And as odds move, you can buy in or out anytime throughout the postseason. 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K-A-L-S-H-I. Kalshi. Trade on anything.
10: Nana bibi de bakupeni
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10: 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And not to chat a channel, motor channel, and never Bugana for any MP before them. Now, wouldn't say almost so through any hope for Emma Ghana for not the best come on with your son. I'm a mono bon, or my bon, and Casa, not a mono umoya, and Kaoya, no be criticized. You are, and then a show thing, then I'm said your mama on Penny. 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
1: let us say last caller ya pikiri na fi hello
11: yes here
1: aha
11: mo sha
1: baba it's say
11: already adum che na bi ti fo ni se asie o ma pe ni ma ma na me na bi na ma ye e ko me ni so po di Kami ano ako sa mga sabi 24 hour economy. 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
0: 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NDC for the mu jina so kase pa ade ba ye no. Aye 24 hour economy. MPP for the original so can say by no. A free SHS. Free SHS no nanado by 7 January 2017. September, no the aba. Once it's waba, 7 January 2025. Waba benya 1.5 years. O policy kwa won't mean ya won't be. Also what you want to baby cash at the a banya waba yet me at all good aboka. What you mean to good, the whole world. Obia wo ye a ghost mate crowd or say, yan to good moka. $240 million. What about the boy a car? Senior almost about 34 billion. On a young,
1: yeah, that's a question. Senior Mox,
12: doctor, because it's your own. And so be all car. I'm feeling man, my home castle. His answer, or a penny, it blew a meeting for Manson President Mano. See, I did one more old car and said, Oka. A person I will pass what you will be, I say, only the worker. Because and somebody comes up and says, "Yeah, yeah, I'll go far." Good, one or two good worker. Oh, impatience. But opening
1: your penny, opening
12: one or two good worker, Ghana. What does he? And if you crowd good board, I'm going to make 900 million Ghana cedis. A surplus, yes.
1: Profits, no.
12: A surplus. I don't know how much yes, and say good board, no. By just to help Bank of Ghana. I now oh, my dear, stabilize the Ghana economy. Because it was free.
1: Maminasi.
12: Oh,
1: Maminasi. Pa. Oti Peter Bwache, senior most. Oh, Chinamudiba NDC. And an MPP representative today on the show. Eh, Akwesiche. Yebeda Nasi. Pa. Kofo AD on birthday. Yes, I wish you on a BBI. Come on. Wretched and cancer. 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And I feel my very own, Mianka Samibo, Tempo Kwendakwa. Today is your birthday. Be happy today. 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You be blessed. May God lift your soul, spirit, and body. May you grow beyond even imagination and fulfill the dream that you're supposed to fulfill for yourself and for the family. Yenina wa show. 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And I feel your mom. Yenina Nenkola Kenina was show say Nyakupon Empejao Tempo Queen Dakwa. Enjoy your wonderful birthday, miraculous lady. Yedibesia, a soldier, and I feel upon 49 on the squad in our Pia will be emergency and first yana drive time. No, yen ye mom, so many bit my ye, Edia my come on. Portfolio back on soldier and Dakwa, Nyame Edumia, which I beset Shimwa, na ye come.
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2: 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So say the what do?
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24: Joshua 5:9. Now, already catch your Joshua, say, and my museum, and you will never be so. And you want to say, Gigal, the Bessine, Omuni, and Pibokasia, Gigal, Season 3. 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I abusian no me Efimoso. 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I didn't fix a beniba. I got the phone here, going to for Mumreni. Wobabra, Nanson Sumadum, Obey Dang Aquanim, and Dano, evil spirits beyond me, Najano. Bahu, Ata Adonai. Share, what's a shame for home? Bibian. And until what you're down, only papa or time for home. Penny Behadia or True Faith Church International, Sokoban Wood Village, First Bola Junction, Otini Assasso, Sunday, 24th, Ecosy Saturday, 30th May, 2026. 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
2: enti no a relative enter me say to go ase asiam the equals between asiam and agada obie ni wa onim but unim say the ye hu no
3: ye hu no do you know the reason why salab ni sustain you
2: dabi
3: obani wo I am more powerful. I was society more worse canon. Now Bema ni intellectual. And he no need the advantage.
2: So
3: Bema
2: so you understand.
1: And
2: so
1: I mean you understand.
3: But Bema ni a graduate.
2: A balance.
3: I'm talking
2: to Bema. I was saying, hey, sorry.

0: hanom the bigger question
1: what and and so for kese ba fi ajabaja
0: ja musa je kweja ba fi yes
1: asem o kan ni say
0: musa ba o ni musa musa
1: fine one say
2: alo akambo
1: Obuo hwa sebi sebi nyanko pwa mani sika. But ni tedi ya say, ni tedi ya say.
2: Uni se before I would tedi ya beti na mwa ye, you know. You have to lose something. Anani msa.
1: Na se wo lose wo niska.
2: I am telling you, say, oh. Obe bie nu obe fa wo say, wo waisa. Obe, obe, obe.
1: Enye meme waisa.
2: Oh, enye wana wo kase wo tedi ya. Ah, okay, so kwa debi ya wo tedi ya sa. Ebi ya.
0: Anyway. Yeah, real quick, me you move it to
1: hey, hey, or come once some money. Yeah, hey, you move.
2: Maybe I would you tell you, sir. Hey, Deport, yeah, me dey wrap up in your and say, you consider the fact that yeshia ma yemwa omo, yeshia be ma yemwa omo. But before I obey your word, you say, oh, if two be a man,
0: you know, you say, oh, yeah, more banana.
2: Me talk a more banana more cast too.
0: Okay.
2: Men talk about more banana.
0: No, me girl, my girlfriend, I'm in maternity.
2: Now I talk on a man. Now,
0: oh, yes, oh, me talk on a man because
2: now no power. Now no my mentor. Now no pa me question. No say. I am telling you this, mentor, sir.
0: Oh, yes, sir.

0: Yeah. Anyway, Mula, I mean, over to you. So the bigger conversation, according to new statistics, our guy in this world, you know, the obeya more bano. Anya no ne mama na do. The obeya ma ho e mo ba do sin the obeya ma no. Enso de ni nimse nka the obeya ma ba no e ne ma ni do. Statistics e pie mu nie. As be ma wa pe ma che. Ey, wa pe ma se ma che. Ah, we di ma che.
1: And that's our own carbon.
0: As na o wa ni no.
1: It be me introduction call.
0: You go any mula the da bruzu ni.
1: Ah, pot. I say we there. About here no. I think say ni data ni 100% correct.
0: Hey,
1: maybe I'll give you information free.
2: Boys,
1: correct, because me as you move was adding tiny bit.
3: I would not address it.
1: But or don't kasa in general any day no one could do.
0: Okay.
1: Or do see kasa or da the or do kasa pa any day no one could do. And I say, it will be so good a new style beer. Okwa obe lusu bibi.
2: Okay.
1: Inti de wo msu su ba ko no no. 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
1: Ade mu chikura e ma
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2: Se would behave it se ne papa.
1: Se ne papa.
2: O just
0: had a man pepper.
2: A man pepper.
1: Cra- no, no. Say, what hand dying?
3: No, no, crap.
1: What a fridge. What a microwave. What a.
0: Wow. Where the word of the day?
1: What a what TV.
0: Hey,
1: what a Bibia. O Bibia to extension board.
2: Oh,
0: and yes, yeah, well, situation and I'll be back. I say, what iPhone 17 and money girl? Oba doom, obi ye ne iCloud setting a man of sass swag nine
1: panic. Get in an adjo for
2: what? Get in an adjo for what? Put in the entire bronze in here. Put in the entire bronze in the doctor quoting here. The dear bronze be who drive hosting or better human reference. Wish your bar, you won't need beer no, and in your bar. So when it's TV, no better a you or why. And go to TV, man, or maybe him.
1: I don't want to project him, man. No,
0: yes. Mm-hmm. Hey, I need to watch your audio.
1: Yeah. Hey, your data.
2: Hey.
1: Another idea. As a man, I'm
0: going to carry on.
1: I'm going to carry on. Mm. One day, Kushia boy be not J salad cream and macaroni buswa.
0: Boy, no,
1: the best person you have seen in his life. Obiso ato awache ni the biano or who? Eti pot.
0: Eti oba hiano yesuswano yesuswano.
1: Susu boy.
0: Hey, na mema mene ise
2: yesuswano brano.
0: Eya data.
2: Asa no kana wa eya research o.
1: Eya research ni data
0: na. Yesu nema mema maba. Munti say ye papa no man na because say munyina say munyina modwene as obi afana adwene
1: eji bot
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2: say me ma wo munim say ga na oton kosua no wu meti de ncha wodo no ye say opon bia wu na mu ofo ka na na wodi ache no de menta be wa adwene say money ma station ho biemu no what change in direction enti money ma station ho da bia no no.
3: Ne we are saying, I was a bema, on sound, a year, Jumamo, a war baby so. Say, be on no baby cotton. I was
1: a bad,
0: bad,
2: Because
0: I'm a man, it's because I'm a man, it's because I'm a man, it's because I'm a man, it's because I'm a man, it's because I'm a man, it's because I'm a man, it's because I'm a man, it's because I'm a man, it's because I'm a man, it's because I'm a man, it's because I'm a man, it's because I'm a man, it's because I'm a man, it's because I'm a man, it's because I'm a man, it's because I'm a man, it's because I'm a man, it's because I'm a man, it's because I'm a man, it's because I'm a man, it's because I'm a man, it's because I'm a man, it's because I'm a man, it's because I'm a man, it's because I'm a man, it's because I'm a man, it's because I'm a man, it's because I'm a man, it's because I'm a man, it's because I'm a man, it's because I'm a man, it's because I'm a man, it's because I'm a man, it's because I'm a man, it's because I'm a man, it's because I'm a man, it's because I'm a man, it's because I'm a man, it's because I'm a man, it's because I'm a man, it's because I'm
1: don't do so, especially when you are not there.
0: Okay.
1: Me, so me talk about my yere at home. Na me wo fleet. Na me say bia me me.
0: Na say o kan say o yiri yisu mutu.
1: Tobo.
0: Na en
1: kan. Na me do say. Mhm. E bia me na o 5. E ti me pe 7 seater senta ya na box yi.
2: Amo. Ku asore.
1: Na me manu gutuo.
2: No,
1: what I say?
0: Which you condemn?
1: Me ex on immediate ex.
0: Yeah,
1: I'm not worry.
0: Yeah,
1: now me
0: 2 minutes. No conclude. I'm
1: a phone crack a season. Now me tough man. Say, on no priorities. Eh, first. Nay, hear me. I'm talking from real life experience.
0: Okay,
1: now me on no here be beer. Me met a man first. And son, a pot. Me my baby.
0: Be at home.
1: Balalot. Ninjinetino. Or your ex. So what I say? Ninja na echi no ba ya exu.
2: Eti
1: dia me transin realizing ni say, also me investing in me home first.
2: Yes.
1: Eti me me phone ekuta no, esu che me yere die.
2: Yes.
1: There's no way say me go to Mercedes.
2: Ah,
1: ama me yere.
2: Ah,
1: me twi Toyota Corolla.
2: Yes.
0: Oba me I don't mind.
2: You don't mind.
0: Just I just want to position.
1: I want to position. Obi me to fu wala
3: gu bo ma we.
1: I don't
3: remember ma we.
2: I'm telling you, I'm telling you, I'm telling you, I'm telling you, I'm telling you, I'm telling you, I'm telling you, I'm telling you, I'm telling you, I'm telling you, I'm telling you, I'm telling you, I'm telling you, I'm telling you, I'm telling you, I'm telling you, I'm telling you, I'm telling you, I'm telling you, I'm telling you, I'm telling you, I'm telling you, I'm telling you, I'm telling you, I'm telling you, I'm telling you, I'm telling you, I'm telling you, I'm telling you, I'm telling you, I'm telling you, I'm telling you, I'm telling you, I'm telling you, I'm telling you, I'm telling you, I'm telling you, I'm telling you, I'm telling you, I'm telling you, I'm telling you, I'm telling you, I'm telling you, I'm telling you, I'm telling you, I'm telling you, I'm telling you, I'm telling you, I'm telling you, I'm telling you, I'm telling you, I'm telling you, I'm telling you, I'm telling you, I

0: Studio high butu butu. Studio high butu butu.
1: Would the year 2000
2: me pool?
1: The year 2000.
2: But what is a memo wemo? And the trade of bomb mafom. Memnano memo wemo. A mobuni perform. Say Abrabono. So wonder when you would dear easier. No, when you're babbing and dear.
0: Anyway,
2: we are saying, might be to me one memo. What is a baby to me for the good thing? You know,
0: really. Anyway, let me get onto the phone lines real quick. I'm taking just four calls. Also, Chair Wajin. I am passed the Obeya Man who has been man. I'm about door seen the Obeya Manana 0246. Okay, we have a new line. Let me announce these very ones 0541. Okay, we have someone on the phone lines. Hello, Pacho Dini Baby Akasafri.
3: Kovistak,
0: the day, and him new.
3: Broken heart,
0: Anyway, thank you so much. You can also call into the show 0246-877-566. Also, bet me a friend. Watch your address. Hello.
4: Hello.
0: When you are there, there, Nimnio, you didn't baby, I can say free.
4: Papa, the family are not for black man. The question is, I'm a friend. Watch it.
0: I am a super. I'm going to go in.
4: Papa. Then my wife died. Upon so sicka, we here. We go with him. The Baba, the old Baba, yeah, Baba. The one more Baba, Papa. Baba one more Baba. Who you? If you Baba, who you? If you Baba, the Baba we here. We go with him. Then my dear Baba, yeah.
0: Actually, I say we be so here. Then we go with him. Then my dear Baba, no Baba.
1: Also treated fine.
2: Emperor, Emmanu Mwadiya.
1: But I'm wild by Nintendo. What?
0: Okay, let me get on to the phone lines. We have some more calls coming in. Hello, Pacho Dini Baby Akasa Free.
5: Yeah, MC Ports.
0: Onya. Yanko ya ni minya.
5: Ports, I tell you na nse o. But in job banu eji. Ports ya se. So we change here. Also, banu be the best fight. Last seven. Ports ya se.
0: Hmm.
5: Aha!
0: Eti kwa weni mbate nkonja o baano?
5: Sare tiye, oko no, no diwechi. Pase, eni kwa so baano bisa oho.
2: Ye.
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0: Na ube ma na wajini time abosu se open na.
2: Wadidene. 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
0: Ojini onhoni, odewa yewe yisi.
2: Pot, 9 months a wo.
0: Se society
2: na. 9 months a wo.
0: You are positioned right.
2: Mese, 9 months a wo. Kuni se ma. 9 months I won no muka. But when we have son about how can I mark and copy so be woo.
0: Anyway,
1: we are no position right. Yankas
0: has anyway, 0246-677-566 0246.
2: You got a woman who say,
0: I'm Petrakin and the dear
1: material. Mamma will be am wow. Oh, Yabusiapa, oh, pa, you pass an abit from
2: who is a white out here.
0: Your time,
2: master.
0: What is a white out here?
2: At 1 billion mao. Pa, no, Pacha Senka Jumano. So, at 1 billion mao, I'll be Jumano. It was shower. It was only 200. Send a bay or China. What's out of the house? There wouldn't be
0: anyway, hello.
4: Hello.
0: But you didn't have a Cassafri.
4: Nungwa
0: last call, I ain't calling him.
4: Coach, me say about the Nkasebe Fobao.
3: obebuano before say odi osika be show ba mu pa gidigidi no make sure say one na wo ba ko ene o ko bi le nim na so onu onu jae kra onye scout be show ba na ma ba se one ne wo ye one ni ba bia na wo say wo do wo invest gidigidi wo nim de emwa.
0: Okay, thank you so much. Real quick, birthday wishes at Waho, and then MFA, MFA of YFM. I think somehow, yes, and then MFA birthday.
1: Oh, yes.
0: Yes, MFA of MFA. YFM.
1: Yes,
0: in fact,
1: yes, yes. Female vocalist of the year when it comes to radio.
0: Ababa, Awe, Utiena, Najwa, Ube, here tissues.
1: Yeah,
0: my company,
2: yeah, yeah, yeah, yeah, yeah, yeah, yeah,
1: the whole fit.
2: Never.
1: Also, go on, my back wound and
2: MFA.
1: Then you won't voice.
2: Yeah, where you come at? Come to
1: sexy MFA.
2: Where you come
0: at? MFA. Happy birthday, YFM. Yes, amazing lady. And then, Manucho Nia. Nyakitwa birthday. Abigail.
1: Niaba.
0: Yes, yes, yes. Hey, that's my Niaba.
1: Manucho Niaba. Nanabusu.
2: Manucho. Make a set of rough rough. Akunta.
1: Manucho.
2: Where the cafro?
0: Manucho Niaba.
2: Who is saying you are
0: hanging out? I don't know that I'm not a patch.
2: Who is saying you are hanging out? Manucho Niaba.
1: Producer.
0: And then the Manucho Niaba.
2: Manucho
0: Niaba.
1: Police of the happy, happy, happy.
0: I was saying that Tuntum Tuntum Nahana.
1: Yeah, yeah, yeah.
0: Anyway, why is
1: a birthday? Mister, birthday Kesemba, happy special birthday to Chief Staff Officer of the Ghana Navy.
0: Oh, yes, friend,
1: Mister Ben Baba Abdullahi.
0: Okay.
1: Yes, sir. And now I want
0: that
1: happy, happy special birthday to you. Referee on one PA, leading seaman ba. So happy, happy special birthday.
0: And then you find you call and call BFC and come on, beverages na
1: but dynamite same can show bia say o car nima efia for that dynamite detailing solutions
0: o
1: betwa mu boko pa ma pa na we bia no so be the dia eye
0: hunger
1: mama's
0: helping and
1: baby girl wa ho fa ni nyina mo ansa no en kasa ma o baba next week o be no ajo lofa be fia
0: oh we so hunger nim dia ye ni
1: mama sense why you are ready too my hunger no en kom ka
0: yes
1: we bought a Franco Trading Enterprise same can show say
0: from
1: Ben Peter was say Nokia Samsung Infinix iPhone no here phone papa padia Franco
0: Trading
1: Enterprise download
0: app
1: easy waterproof paint
0: easy paint
1: say insurance start to the part was dine we
0: na
1: dine ho we say insurance start draw ho
0: copy easy waterproof paint
1: na be sort to boko
0: boko
1: to my computers
0: oh computer here papa
1: so open computers and accessories
0: yembe ICT lab ma
1: ah na Jeffrey Press
0: computers
1: o kuma se bantema high school
0: GNTC wa
1: GNTC but what catch me say Angel Beverages dear metoswa na ma sorry
0: because the live never go
1: mutante one free bar the boss digital style I say men can't
0: say football season
1: Champions League
0: what is new in the world of football
1: FIFA say World Cup no never
0: work up.
1: The bomb person, yeah, you know Christopher Babonsu.
0: They
1: been not call up. They are called blasters.
0: Then so to tell you, one could you the code of bash one.
1: But Angel Cream say men can't trust. What cost you a kuman manenche? Angel Herba will tell you a manenche.
2: Cream.
1: Me pacho fetch you get kepa. Ukoto de.
6: Ena mo moto omo ties chichi.
1: Yes,
6: chichi wono. I think me shop omo tabama.
0: See the wano can say me the. I was say me the door masters apuno pan a chwe wano.
6: Modern design.
0: Mom showroom no. This is show now. I don't know. Oh yeah, door masters now. Oh yeah. Showroom me, my catch yourself or chrono opposite police station. Door masters.
2: Yes.
0: Your automated doors on
2: automated,
0: automated doors. Doors yeah, they are.
2: You can see automated doors. Door as I would see in C pizza.
1: Automated.
2: A cranky 12 in a dash.
0: Okay.
2: Oh, what you want to? What you want to?
1: door master.
0: Yo, abe fun
2: ah, yeah, yeah, yeah. Automated. You want some kind of NBA?
1: Oh, my Berlin Enterprise. Make catch yourself. Open TV game. And one card here,
2: there. Yes, so for Japan.
0: Yes, so for bloggers nini ada di na hona mukoje camera
1: ni try. Yeah, we been
2: Siemens
1: Herbal Clinic.
0: Do yari ya. Oh, Siemens na ya kana. Eh, sperm so.
2: Na where there?
0: Where cement heba? Cement heba.
2: What do we have in free house cement?
6: What do kojo ewo yare kese?
2: Ah, sperms nko na cement nko.
0: E bi cement e yes sperms.
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0: 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Or can Kenny Ottoman can you marry me? Emma Swahine, a sonaba, could fit as a fin seminum ceremony. Yes, and seven as the chassier at your free or man penny John Dramani Mahama Nasuye. Now, Meno Casagana man penny, Ewa Jumadia Biase, Ewa Switzerland, Ewa Hinkru Geneva, and no high level health and global cooperation event, and no echoes were Geneva, Switzerland. Now, man penny John Dramani Mahama, Fiti and Rangina, adding seven to Gamma Cassia, so ya can kind be the trow, Efana Pumadin, and Afi Nema be blind pain for the Cocotuga, Ewa Jumadia Nasi. 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
1: it will focus on maternal health and bioinnovation and our commitment is simple but aggressive we will deliver bankable co-finance deals within 2 years 24 months not 24 years of communiques not 24 validation workshops. We've asked the IFC, the AFD, and the Africa Exim Bank to join us in a post-summit retreat to anchor the first structured deal room before the UN General Assembly is held in September this year. We cannot afford a leisurely pace when 182,000 women in sub-Saharan Africa are going to die this year in childbirth. To those who think the Accra reset is a fleeting performance, we're digging in. Our coalition is backed by a presidential council from across Africa, Latin America, and Asia. Our guardian circle includes leaders like President Obasanjo, President Johnson Sirleaf, and Gro Harlem Brundtland. These are people who do not show up for pretty photo opportunities. They have proven track records of working for the advancement of our world. And furthermore, we'll lead by example. And as I said already, in Ghana's 2026 budget, we are located 34 billion cedis. That's $3.4 billion to healthcare alone.
0: Omampeini John Dramani Mahama nansoa ana oto anensem so kirimu se. 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
1: as we move into panel discussions this evening I want one question to ring in this room. While we talk and plan here in Geneva, all the health workers in the CHIPS compounds in the northern region of Ghana want to know is when these reforms we talk about will make a difference in the healthcare outcomes of the communities they serve. They don't care about the nomenclature global health architecture and all the beautiful jargon we throw around. Blueprints and plans don't fit on their phone screens. All they care about is how vital supplies can reach them on time, whether they can safely transport a referred mother on a 3-hour journey to the nearest district hospital. And so let our meeting here in Geneva talk to these rural health workers through a partnership that involves African governments stepping up also to the plate. The Akan people of Ghana say there's nothing wrong with reaching back to fetch what you forgot. And that's the famous Sankofa bed. What we forgot is our agency. And so tonight we must reach back to the spirit of Bandung and march forward claiming our sovereignty. We're stretching forth our hands and claiming our destiny.
0: Ghana man pay ni John Dramani Muhammad adin se minyina tuja. 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
2: it is very ungovernable for them and trust me when the npp says we'll react because we are not a small political party if for nothing at all in the last election over 4 million people voted for us and if you come to our database we know we have numbers and if this nonsense doesn't stop we will weaponize our support base and we will make this country extremely ungovernable for them we are sending this warning and caution to government that release Abronye otherwise should anything happen to Abronye in custody you will have us to contend with and this constant harassment and intimidation of NPP people if you people don't stop it we'll make sure that we react in such a way that you will not be happy with us. You have a country to govern, and we are here to support you and give you the best of advice.
0: And now, Salah Mustafa, na Uriye Pepepe, and now, Jerry Ahmed Shaib, and also, so, Atua, so, Esanse, and Omo Dekrat, Atetintin, and Koma, the Dean of the Diplomatic Corps in Ghana, Mechire, Her Excellency Imani Owadil, Ono, Eya Ambassador of the Kingdom of Morocco, and Omede Nsemi Commander Pepepe Jerry Ahmed Shaib, Esusu Eka Nsemsi.
3: We decided to show a lot of deference to the diplomatic community, so we decided to come with this respected number of men and women, not to come with any form of demonstration, not to trigger any form of problems, and that is why we have come here. As you heard my national organizer read to you, the general secretary of the party and the minority leader and the president in waiting, Dr. Mahmoud Bawumia, sent us to come and do this peace. Please, Your Excellency, we need action. First of all, the first action is to release Abronye DC. That we do not know. In fact, this court has not given us any day time for him to reappear, for him to be released. This is how the abuse is ongoing. The onslaught. And this is a judge who has predetermined the matter before the matter is even dealt with. Your Excellency, the history of all heated to existing society is the history of class struggle. When this goes on for more than necessary time, we are not going to sit down and watch. If it is about killing us, I have told my family, And I'm sure a lot of people would, if you see that your father has income, will understand. That is the kind of business we are in. That this government, headed by President John Dramani Mahama, does not understand that the criminal libel law was repealed. And that he's brought in the state that we call the culture of silence again. Somebody says, Dumso is back. You get the person arrested.
0: Ani awoti ye ayi mlasema jone de ma wage agbawi osanso ayi second deputy minority ship ewo ayi mlasema jom Jerry Ahmed Saibina te se oden semi tujane se se impinfo ahwa mamu pade ani ono na kra na 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
4: Well, the only thing is that we need prayers. We're working hard on these three cases. This case of Exim Bank has been adjourned for a month for the prosecution to prepare the documents and discover them so that we can rely on the documents in the prosecution. So we are fine, except that prayers are necessary. The point is that if you are the first to go to court, I mean, the Bible says in the Proverbs, that when you go to court and give your case, you need to wait for the next person to give his case before a judgment can be pronounced. Yes, Proverbs 18:17. So this is the beginning of the odi partem rule that all parties must be heard. It is from Ecclesiastes. And we are confident that when our case is also heard, then the public will also have a sense of the direction of the two sides.
0: Ani auti ye aye lawyer and the appear could be not to say. Yen yle kwe kuto gene me bon payan kache maun to mise de beya. 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
1: the entire Ghana police service the last policeman in the remotest part of this country I say thank you very much for the MOMAC group for this wonderful gesture it is really surprising to us because we feel we are doing something small as our contribution to this country to ensure that the people of this country to enjoy peace and then everybody can go about his or her normal duties without any hindrance. This is our pledge. This is our intention to make sure that Ghana remains safe. And so what I would say is that I thank all my police personnel countrywide, those who are sacrificing day and night, the intelligence team, the operational teams, and then the men at various checkpoints will continue to rely on the support of the civilian public. They should continue to give us the information we need to enable us to deal ruthlessly with these criminal elements. We want to sound strong warning to the criminals, wherever they are, that we will not give up in our endeavor to make sure that we protect Ghanaians in general. And so, for that matter, they should lay down their arms. They should stop committing crime because whatever they do, wherever they hide, in this our modern day of policing, they can run, but they cannot hide. All that we are saying is that to Ghanaians in general, if you are attacked by any criminal, whatever they want from you, just give it out to them. We don't want anybody to struggle with any criminal when the person confronts you anywhere. If it is your mobile phone he wants to take from you, let him take it. If it is your laptop he wants to take, let him take it. If it is your money he wants to take, life is more precious than these petty items.
0: Ani auti ye ay posi mu rempimasi edu. 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
1: The auditors revealed that management paid 5 temporary workers an amount of 250 per month as remuneration for a period of 9 months. Do you know how much a worker earns as minimum wage for a month?
2: Thank you, Honorable Chair. As of the time these workers were engaged, an agreement was reached with them to be paid the 250 Ghana cedis with approval from the Board of Governors, a letter to that effect. And as we speak, we have increased that amount to 450 Ghana cedis a month. We wrote a letter for them to be regularized. We wrote a letter to the Director General through the Regional Directorate for them to be regularized so that they will become regular workers of the school.
3: Do you know that you cannot sign an illegal agreement?
2: Yes, yes. At the time, we actually needed these workers urgently.
4: Accountant, what was the minimum wage at the time the auditors came in?
5: If my memory set me right, I think this was 19 cedis, 19 point something.
1: Per month?
5: Daily. Daily.
1: And per month was how much?
4: 490.5 Ghana cedis. And you were paying them 250. So calculate the difference.
5: Chairperson, 240.
4: So 240. 240 times the number of months that you had engaged them. You owe them that amount of money.
5: Currently, it's 21.97.
4: So 21 times. Is it? How do we do it? 20 working days or 21 working days?
5: 27. Chairperson, I think it's around 580 thereabout.
4: 580. So you owe them the difference of 240 over the duration that they worked for the school. And then the new difference from 20, is it 2026 or 2025 to date? You owe them that difference. And we will pursue you to make sure you give it to them because they have worked for it.
0: We are the course when our public accounts committee, ɛne nti mpanyimfo asɛ sɛ sukuu no nkɔ na ɔmonkɔtua saa sika no mfa ma adwumayɛfoɔ myɛ saa adwumadeɛ no nyinaa na adɛn obi papa bɛyɛ adwuma paa 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
6: This is one of the distribution centers we've identified. We have seen some of the mattresses that we seized from the manufacturing side. When we came, they only show us one, that is one, but we've decided to go down, and this is what we have found. The mattresses are here. And per our law, section 44, we have the power to enter any premises upon reasonable grounds. If we suspect that you are doing something illegal, manufacturing or process anything under section 44, we have the power to enter. We're not doing anything illegal. It is within GSA Act 1078. So it is not only the mattresses. We also have issues with electrical bulbs. We sample about 15 electrical bulbs. All of them have failed. I hold in my hand, as you can see, Ghana Standard Authority. It is not me. This is from our lab. Now, the test that we conducted, we have what we call luminous flux. The standard is that luminous flux is the minimum is 360 lumens. Luminous flux is measured in lumens. The luminous flux talks about the brightness of the bulb. So when you buy a bulb, maybe you're going to buy LED bulb, they are saying it's 15 watts. It's supposed to bright to a certain luminous. But what we have sampled, this is 15 watts. The minimum per the standard is 360. DS is 51. This is low, below the average.
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6: Please come to our office. We'll sit down with them. We'll discuss. As I've always said, Ghana Standard Authority, we develop and promote standards. So we can have a technical committee that will develop standards and make sure that when we have issues with labeling, we'll coach them how to label their products. They cannot label their, yes, you can put in Chinese, but let English also be part of it. So that when you and I are buying the products, I can't speak Chinese. I can't read Chinese. At least I'll have the English version. Then I understand what I'm buying. You have come to buy 15 watts. And the luminous flux, the minimum is 360. DS is 51. Why? So here is not Ghana is not a dumping ground. It's not dumping ground for substandard products. As far as we are concerned, we are for trade. We are for fair trade. But where we have issues with substandard products, we have to move in and make sure that the right thing is done.
0: ani awoti ye yi eye owura Clement eye Kubati en ate se eye Ghana Standard Authority fo gusu ade omdwuma se de beye beboa ama omo omo ba ikroma se omo ye ade omo de substandard materials no e de eye 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
7: Supervising high court. Supervising high court judge. On a check cases for the man. We need to be fair. In as much member we have, I just say, Mr. Mayas, I don't deal in that life. You know my lifestyle. I call no ban who are fine. A man who are. Not just say, I don't the man. I'm not too sure that.
0: And now, see, aye, Nana, lawyer, Nana Obiribuahen, no. And I didn't say to Jarrett, Chilima, Quan Cra, a fast woman to insemin, and I said, I know what I said. A year, dear, I send the chat to a chromo by Bedino, a year a temple for Pina, or Tia Seven Sono, anyhow, and Unti and the Oretra Seven Sono, I say, a dear same pin for a say. Papa yi baba jina kunya kesi eno na sada no so a omati ba hwe na omodi asemene nyina dia to jina we so na ya dia bofo dia di nkra to afi ye ba ye do be kwa ma no nsim
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6: 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God bless you abundantly. 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

0: Life our angel 96.1. Yes, live commentary and I had a by Chelsea a bo editia a Tottenham. 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Isuno top our story about if you tell me. Na ya also a doctor and enemy. Tottenham ever say omu avoid from relegation. Yet one seven yina at the Bremen enemy. Angel 96. Point one. Champion nani?
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0: 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Boom of Ensone City.
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0: Ubiyan Timi Shebi.
1: 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Yabo 32 minutes.
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0: Enso sha.
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1: City Esha.
0: 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Game. Final.
1: 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City bebo Aston Villa.
0: Yes.
1: Na Arsenal so akɔ so is back.
0: Yeah, only Crystal Palace.
1: Crystal Palace.
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1: 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Arsenal for your bomb pie sen kenenka. Enye ta.
0: Yes. Eje ta di anemze.
1: Vitality Stadium nanka omunje leg ne kra. Nanka last game kra ka be ceremony again. Era ma omunje.
0: Arsenal yeah.
1: But they hu ba ko ni se. On se bomb for no. Eje ka bia na there was a cross eh she mu se Antoine Semenyo. Ometue stadium ma bomb of. So,
0: okay.
1: Omuje Kalibor Cup, Mutu is Kadima, bomb of.
0: And near Man City for.
1: Yes, Omuje Fake Cup, no. Omutu is Kama, bomb of team, no. What I say?
0: Yeah.
1: Omuje Legina, Ometu at £10 million, at a Matim Efeno, bomb of. So, me name is Omegomoma, City for a show, mo. I no more chance, eh? Ometu is about Champions League.
0: Okay.
1: But Champions League, no bar, and my mileage.
0: Yeah.
1: You press it to me, Tommy Ye. Usanye ska from the Champions League. Ti mi nim di ombe ye. Se ome triyamo omu anasa ombe bono. Eni kanswa.
0: Okay.
1: Di besi ako beshe. Ana Crystal Palace o. Omane Arsenal game because last game no. Se Arsenal jen legi na. Ome triya ska edi ama Crystal Palace. Which easy.
0: And very cheesy.
1: Yes.
0: So. It is obia one di u.
1: What I say. So Palace. Esha Arsenal. Na Arsenal jen legi na. It means says cano e be hwero mo ba se Palace Arsenal ko show mo je leg na o metu eskama Crystal Palace for
0: oh okay
1: ano mo sa o game bo any Europa Conference League final
0: yeah.
1: Right aha te bia mo rest some key players ni bi so e do so ba chira so
0: yes
1: I don't go games all.
0: Yeah, I don't go tournament
1: ko bi bia o chira
0: is the last one 16
1: last
0: games
1: last one of 16 games you know about 15 minutes bia ka fridge mu
0: yeah e yi match no
1: pechi.
0: Yeah, omo na yi for
1: no. Ene tabre for no. 15 minutes.
0: Yeah.
1: Into what china? E be clear the first 15 minutes na free.
0: Free, okay.
1: Na obi an she bi an ka ho a. Na ko
0: penalties.
1: And so na two games na aka no. Ye wo Bushen ene kunum abu ahia.
0: Tough my local
1: tough
0: game.
1: Game. Yeah. Ene sa wo akom ene abu abu kesi.
0: And it's a tough game.
1: It's a tough game. So china, ye wo 2.5 matches.
0: Oh, okay.
1: E ko kwa se park ne so.
0: Oh, okay.
1: Into bia.
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1: 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E bia dream why ship pa.
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1: 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On the qualify. And a bye.
0: Yeah.
1: Nyeezy.
0: Yeah.
1: On papa.
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1: 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So far ka o mon kwa. No, Bushen wum.
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1: 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A Sofia the film. So Bushen be bo. China.
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1: 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Oni wahunanim.
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1: 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Normal.
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0: Park.
1: But on say game ne basso. Tough game ne basso.
0: Yes.
1: But on say e invite you.
0: Yeah, invite Kasiye
1: Papa. Invite Kasiye Papa. Na. Your boss e fen Genesis.
0: Yeah, Genesis.
1: Genesis.
0: Genesis.
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0: Yeah.
1: Na omu bi guest house ano o ma so adu bia
0: yes
1: na efe pa
0: efe efe
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1: yes
0: a special invite as amuba
1: invite
0: dem so ma so adu bia so dem ma wo da
1: okay unko da
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0: it your kind man j
1: fantastic
0: Je osi ogoro de etimi ya ekone kuja mi.
1: Enti Genesis.
0: Yes.
1: Ene Cassie 99.
0: Yes.
1: Oh man so do bia. Buamo guest house.
0: Fantastic.
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0: Ne feno.
1: Efe pa. Efe pa pa pa. Buamel guest house. Oh man, so de bia.
0: Yes.
1: Bia no.
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1: 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Mo man, so de bia o nina.
0: Yeah.
1: Mo hye nim.
0: Mo hye nim.
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0: Yes.
1: Imi ano nye kama pa. Because e basa a ye ba area siya.
0: Yeah. Ube nyebe biada.
1: Sanity ye.
0: Good year, the
1: tomb point.
0: Hey, affordable price. So, you could say, Sadek, a virus, but said,
1: Genesis.
0: Yes.
1: On a Cassid
0: 99.
1: Yes. Bramo guest house.
0: Hey,
1: you could be an
0: old guy. Yeah, champion, and you won't ask a person here. And Timansu and Dubia, we are coming like a guy. It is an and also a C at ye. Na nani menko unim se me boss Mr. Bernard Kodia.
1: Okay.
0: Nyamiya Duma omo ye hip hop party pa udi royal hotel. Na o se me fa omlebi.
1: Okay.
0: Yeah.
1: Okay.
0: 23rd May.
1: Wow.
0: Ana sa hotel and I can say sa party ni baso.
1: Baso.
0: DJ Obolo Bass. Any DJ Jedison. Woman be jam machines in a chinti. Yes, was seminal and I may add Duma. A da 23rd May. Yes, 9 p.m. She says, Ranti, and of a life. And on we are program no.
1: Okay.
0: Eti, and your program get to a Mr. Ofori, ex Agudie. Eti program ano beshi parani. Eti Udi Roya, yamona basu, Mr. Bernard Kubia. 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Emema no so bo sneka kama tsena ni dia jeni.
1: Fantastic.
0: Tsa sta mi dia shemi. Sneka quality one.
1: Quality one.
0: Now we are quite good. A sad man and a royal ladies and a presenter's program no 22nd May 9 p.m.
1: Okay.
0: Se udi royal wute. Genko jam mimi jinam nani jinam. Program will be a baby.
1: Yeah.
0: Yes, tafu 3 months wana. It is an and also etienani. Eti netieno. Anna Baku anese virus young quena yen to jane. Mia madam for pesika. Pesika pesika. Oh no, yeah no trust ye pesika birthday party. Rudin Roya ana pesika and so a birthday ni basunti. Mr. Bernard Kodia Rudin Roya Ute and a presente pesika birthday party. 29th May, 9 p.m. And I said, Jumadino, ever basu, yes. And the basic guy, over there, the star, me, Jim, to invite another Amamani Days Rukra. I have big birthday party. And a basu, the royal, the biggest royal hotel. It is an and also a C at here. And so, I want to be a fanani.
1: Yes, sir. Oh, TV this one.
0: Oh, yes.
1: Oh, Casana, I dem.
0: Bom of Fasherman City.
1: Yes, so much city box this year. Oh, Kasana
0: Junior Kloppy.
1: Yes. The Basse Diana Asna the Gunners.
0: Hey,
1: Omoje Leginanessa. The Basse in Quadia Ness Asna for Edge Legina and Nessa. Na star, sir, give me the best at all.
0: Oh, yes.
1: Now, on, sir, Buamo guest house neighbor corner, 31st May. This okay. Month ending,
0: yes,
1: I was a man,
0: PK, your defender.
1: Yeah,
0: and then our
1: we brutal.
0: Yes, two hard brigade guy. Soldiers for the team. On an abode,
1: your
0: friend PK, Astown Yakoda. And then our da.
1: Fantastic.
0: Tia Manapi Bevdi, Yanko Bonchirano. Now on Yanaka say. Now may I do mams a Friday no mobile quarter finance. And in your decision if you pen for more, Tia Betty and Everbana. Two brigade soldiers for in your so happy birthday wife. Omunyina so ma happy birthday. Yes, piwanum and a perunum andre perunum. Be a show birthday in TPK. Nyankupo shopa kokoso ana butubare ashtoni akoda. Tenani, bibia nuodi ayankwa na. Okay. But I cover 2 minutes.
1: Okay.
0: Game no. Mami analysis in for Chelsea. On the Champions League, me out.
1: Yeah.
0: Tottenham beat me and come. And I'll be cool.
1: Yes. Also, the way I acquire no star. Tottenham here, just a draw. Now, waka Premier League in me. Because based on the league table, our England. Now, Western United and Tottenham Hotspur, one of them, and a Belgium, Akoka teams a Burnley and Wolves, our Premier League in him. So, we'll check here. Now, Western United, our 36 points. Aka game back up on the ball. Tottenham, our 38 points. Aka need 2 matches. And a point gap between Tottenham Hotspur and West Ham, no? Sir, 2 points. But the thing is, Sir Tottenham Hotspur about draw and now, waka league in him. Reason being that, one game now can only lose that game in po. Now, so West Ham crasher, Omu in a bet tie with 39 points, oh, Premier League in him. And I do back when they say, Omu in a tie no, in the Premier League, yeah, the goals and the Yajuma. And in that, goals now, Tottenham are conceded so far. I had 9 goals. Western United, our 22 goals were conceded. So they are trying to say, as a Tottenham Hotspur, I conceded more than 10 goals. Our 2 games in our canon, and Sunday beer, leg, no, with me, a loose leg, no, and my team and the dean, and Western United, say, on the back of so based on permutation, Acadia, I believe, sir, a Tottenham Hotspur coach, in the shape of coach, Efano, Roberto Di Zerbi, former Brighton manager, former Olympic Marseille coach, and they all coach Tottenham, no, or the destiny, Ekononkasa, or chance of betting me, avoid relegation. We saw 2 games in our canoe, or betting my survival, now hoping any team, no, a betting my car, I defend the Premier League in him. Now, in the Premier League, no, okay, game in our coaches here now. Team a fan of Bournemouth, and Man City. Game now, Kosono. In this, City 4-year win just to push the leg to the last day our Premier League in him. Because the last day, no, our Premier League in him, catcher say, inside game now, El Kosono, in the Premier League, Chelsea, there, says the way I have Bisma. Star upon with your Kosono, you know, almost says, you know, I have Bisma. And not check here. They know. No more question. Season best starting. No, the only cast I'm going to before the season. No, you know more yet so far. Oh, Premier League name. The only cast on by a season way. Chelsea, AJ, dear friend. I mean, FIFA Club World Cup. I had a fan belief say performance. Yeah, or more a show or more air dinner. Dino, hope he say on betting me up performing yet this season in the Premier League because of one. They did war on the FIFA Club World Cup. Hoping say, or make my twice a modern bonus so no more compete very well in this particular season at El Cosui. But just season in Yano, I'm Kuya Momitim, no? On my club World Cup in the year, now, on my 9th in the Premier League. In the Premier League, you know, what it means, you say, per the table currently, Chelsea are out from Europe. Omet me a maintaining our either conference leg any Europa League ya at this a Chelsea forum I make it sure say omet me a winning 2 games in our canoe in the Premier League. So Chelsea destiny. So bet me a room not next season. What me a bought either Europa League or conference leg no and say about winning 2 games in our canoe no a survival in the Premier League. Touch him so 2 games now or one. Oh, here just 1 point to survive. Oh, not just a point here. Waka league in him. So, sir, a game back one. Difficult game for both sides. Obia destiny, a kronoan kasa. Because Chelsea, and your 2 wins, you know. No, making sure, say, Oba qualify Europe. New coach, Abba, Zabi Alonso. Zabi Alonso, Ewo, Leverkusen. O make a very good statement. Oliver Cousin, so we call unbeaten the whole season, and in that, the whole of the season, being it Europa League, you know, any all caps, omo boy nyina no, o check here. Omo lose game. Just the fans no mo lose ye, Edema Atlanta Bergamo and the Europa League fans. So omo nya a very good season. Madrid no man ko ye because of egos and their course of Madrid team nim. Back to Premier League nim, our Chelsea. Was here kind our league nim da. As a player, our Liverpool Football Club. Now about Chelsea as a manager. Yeah, obesia ya juma our Chelsea. The new era of Chelsea will begin next season. Alonso, so nya Europa League ba. E betima buano. And I say Chelsea for enko out from Europe. Na anya a fresh season for the manager. Sa, ubu samia, a game bakwa. Both teams, you know, and had this game badly. Being it Chelsea or Tottenham Hotspur. Baku pese qualify for Europe next season. Baku pese or survival in the Premier League. For me, a game be a more thing. But statistically, in recent times, Tottenham eta dominated ye against Chelsea. Sorry, Chelsea eta dominated games against Tottenham in recent times. In terms of meetings, games were bought in recent times. Tottenham for no Chelsea first answer the special year pa. So mutesia be our dear friend. I mean Europa League in ma. So it means in term meeting there, I don't spell from what bono or from Kakra. But I believe say since we be enim the task ahead, you know, sir, a bad gamer intense in the cost of ye. Because we be a per se next season or end ye. Last season and Kaspers Ayari or maybe 17th our league in him and omuji Europa League na. Now this season, said the Bisiako, can they survive in the Premier League? Just wait here. And you got it.
0: Martin Ali, what about you, papa? Yeah, champion on you on TikTok, Adam Tino. I'm a bit me, I shall be Biasu, I think I find. None in our papa giving him a fantastic one at Amam Chelsea. And so in Chevy, above Missima and 9 Tamney. Yes, Tottenham so and Chevina. Chelsea and some blue and white Jason. Woman white and Jason with Jason Amanom Dina Tottenham. Woman say yellow, what I said, Woman Jason Fepa. Man City 0, bomb of 1. Now, in 10 times, we'll go to Chelsea for my goalkeeper, Best Sanchez, and Adam, Jules, a champion for Fona, Abrante Shohaito, Moses Casado, Copama, Enzo Fernandez, Pedro Natuna, Liam Dela, Woman and Statue Quatoriama, Anthony Kinski, Pedro Poro, Destiny Doggy, Mickey Van Diven, Kevin Danso, Jean Pahia, Rodrigo and Taco, Kono Kalaga, Rich Alexson, Kondel Koromwani, Anna Matistel, Omo, Anna Stati 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One coming to a position, Tottenham Bo, and a free Belkunso, Kanifasuna for Chelsea, and a free Belkunso Manifaso, Sir Aya Kumasia. 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I'm afraid Tottenham Border from Skodabamakum. Government Star Boy Junior Nani Ewa. Live on TikTok, Junior Star Boy. Such as here, you're two German of a champion on TikTok.

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yansa yansa ma Ghana for nyina kwa ba biye asna o se ye ye ye asno ye asno ye ye asna aya jelekro Still, Man City, the former Kwamun Timente. 90 plus 3, Asaya Jelen Kino Baya Tuaso. Injury to St. Paul Tuaso now. Kopa Malaysia in Putro. Kopa Malaysia in Putro, Joseph 4. Gomo, I go no more shine on one.

yes I'm a Ghana for you now, come up here. Arsenal, say yeah, yeah, yeah. Arsenal, yeah. Arsenal, yeah, yeah. Arsenal, I am Delegro. Still, Man City, the former community. 90 plus 3, Asaya Jelen Kino Baya Tuaso. Injury registered for Tuaso now. Copa Malays in the Putro. Copa Malays in the Putro, that Joseph 4. One more, I go on a machine on one in Chroma Totem to meet your second half. Jumadi and Mwade, Mwade, Mwade. 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

0: 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winning last match Adiano
1: air draw Arsenal winning again
0: Oni
1: Oji
0: air draw Arsenal yes oh, okay
1: it said yeah because I see before game we had 5 points
0: yeah
1: and a demo so 5 points on the last game we had 3 points in the win City about draw Rebecca 4 Arsenal winning again
0: okay
1: City we win a game now
0: yeah
1: and Rebecca the last game because Rebecca 2 points
0: okay
1: so you're ready before because okay. I can't few seconds.
0: Not a fair point.
1: I can't 40 seconds.
0: Yeah.
1: We are poor game.
0: Yes.
1: City, take a shot.
0: Dear.
1: Arsenal. You know, the last day.
0: Oh, okay.
1: But City, ever draw.
0: I draw there. Arsenal. Wow. Nessus, I'm doing no money against everything.
1: I hope a part. See, I'm here.
0: Martin,
1: I can't 20 seconds.
0: Mami, I'm going to
1: draw. Arsenal, friend. Mom, payo.
0: Mati, Erospo, Mati. Get your tsunami. Emuade. Arsenal for you. Who's on TikTok for the Casapa? Arsenal for the Niante. Go Peter Bono. Bomo for you. Omisika Omedintiana. Nesoma Yagong. Oma Wagong. Bono say. Nesunabi. Bono Babi Demento. Manchester City. Gwatio. Gwayafo. Chi. Man City Nako. Ewo. Man City. Adeka. Ayaka. Man City. Atans. Nesunabi. Bomo for you. Bono Fetro. Bomo Rintemai. Pedro, Kanta, Bomov, Bomu Pio Bono, the Omidaboni Diablo, Bomov for Magisica, Nakola Catronani or Magisca, Rafa Pong, Nani Rafa Pong, Beyas and Mami, Beyas and Mami Crada, yes, Ottoman Asipa Technician, yes, and Mami, Arsenal.

Big congratulations to Arsenal the Gunners. We are winning 2025-26 English Premier League. Arsenal, we are the champions. Now Arsenal the champions. 22 years in here. Bouncer, Emmanuel Artiso the POP my. Oh, manager, oh yeah. But Bajuma Bruta. I want to say that Munira Maniate. Arsenal, love London forever. Congratulations to them. They did well, they deserve to win. Come on, Brett. Now, you're a brass, Brett. Then, you're so chelsea, you're a royal boss, and you're a mama. The people that want to turn out just in a few more questions. Yeah, we're a bomb for the Man City, 1-1. So, yes, I'll take you over. You're safety and gear, Chelsea Tottenham. Arsenal, the Gunners. 53 minutes, oh, Bridge, and so Chelsea 1, Spurs 0. Damiki Van David, Benjamin, so Piamano, Napoleon Babinetti, Gomu Pepia, Bonikita Brantia, Diti Ari Pedro Polo, Polo, what am I coming, Tasso, Tasso Piamano Bonatuo, Nasso Dami, Nasa, Arsenal call 82. And I'm sitting here 78. Yes, I'm a team when I hear. 4 points. And I'm a Nikan, Arsenal delegate. Hey. I told 22 years, I checked. Oma Blue, Oma Chiafo Bumua, Namikala Teta, Oma Blue. He said, I'm Teta, I'm the boss, Gadula. Gadula, I'm the boss, he's in the yon to us again. Enzo Marasca, and I'm going to take you over. Arsenal, the Gunners. Young Fobo, you're going to the Gunners.

sana ne kunsu kwadu krom congratulation. Yes, and Ludacris and Ladi Bunga Bunga, Oscar the Poncher the Bobovich. Yes, Arsenal, they did all. Arsenal, you do all. Yeah, the love landing forever. Yes, yeah, that's a bad day to us. Yeah, to a Jumadian resort, Chelsea, 57 minutes, 1-0, and Arsenal, Delegano. Arsenal Jillian Kinobusia. Hey. Arsenal Jillian Kinobusia. Arsenal Jillian Kinobusia. Arsenal the Gunners are Jillian Kinobusia. Arsenal the Gunners are Jillian Kinobusia. Arsenal the Gunners are Jillian Kinobusia. Robert Sanchez and Krabonum. Return the city under the Sanchez of Krabonum. Robert Sanchez of Krabonum. 2025-26 Arsenal de Guasimica. Arsenal de Lincro. Arsenal de Lincro. At Wasso. Napora Benima Cucuero. Piabora Bona Manso. Enzo Fernandez. Piabora Bona Kuala Surabi. Empowan Kronom will take comment to Romasa. I'm a for Potam Yimano Ratiso, the POP mine. Now, my brother from another Madame Patawea de Atiso. Jumade de Marse Muate in the Muate. Now, commentator and enumerate a junior star boy. Junior star boy, commentator and enumerate. Napora Babede, Ayatimanitan, Chelsea, Copama, Wobetime Yafawana, Copama, Surabi, Mickey Van De Vey, Nagrantiferna, Pima Brante, Copama, Mickey Van De Venera, Pim Copama, Busia, Todd Bowley, and then a wife in a Toro, Todd Bowley, and then a wife. Bowling in the wife, you're just testing on donkey. Matisse, Monotana, Savi, Padoluman, Joseph, Monococote, Bonabari Copoma, Nasser Union to form. Gabri was here, Pamica for Rabusia. Kalaka Kakotoko Poma and Artifom. Bono Afriki Kama System in it. Chelsea Sabako Totra Mentimenti. And so I don't go Poma now. Kopama Lumana Totano and Sola Tetri. And so, Nasoma Pimona Pi, Nasuna be Rafisa for Tetosi. Rafisa for Tetosi, Western for Fona. To a Jumadero support of the other Santos Alma to Haito. Now for Fora Piamara Copoma, now Copoma Piamano, no gentleman to Haito, I told him to such a Puma to Robert Sanchez, now the Mamma Sisas and Corozo Casado, now Patu to Haito to Robert Sanchez, Sanchez and Piamara Mano Camara Tabacuco, no Tabano Salaman to such a Paul, a Tampa Piamara to Haito, I told him a good amount of vessel for Fora, no Tabano Quattro for Fora, woman beep. 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making Van de Vento Kevin Danso, Danso attended love return and love the control, love the true pass, Mickey Van de Vino Timona control, no Timonabra Tentere, what the Copenta call, Nakama Pepe 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

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Spurs to Chelsea atiso to brigade go back to my party so was saying good evening star boy junior I'm enjoying your commentary star boy you are super when it comes to commentary I love you my brother the POP man go back to my brutal go your manager the player the king say brave for go manage place me play 80 Emmanuel Atiso my own brother from another mother senior man special good evening to you Two brigade. Money up the potency the best of quarter final. 80 two brigade. 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The POP Ventus. Now you're talking about the rest of the mamma and Pona Babediate. 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What Monaco? 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

tennis. 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Run down Koromwani, Mwani, sister 6 minutes. 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

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Jason Dogene Randa Kolomani Jean Payne Amafrim. 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Madison. What about that? Nampora Nisayo. Nasunabi. What about going on a piano upon a baby? Number 24, Jesse. What piano on a top of a medicine on a James Madison? No, Pepe on a quality anymore. Now a German of James Madison. What on a top of a quality pass? Bona Kita Tottenham. What will Pepe Bono? Tottenham 24, Jesse. What am I, Ismala, sir? Now, Sir Tibono. Now, Sir from Seneca. What about a quality? What am I, Kono Karaga? What Pepe Bono? Kono Karaga. Robert Made. What about a son of James Madison also? 69 minutes, after 70 minutes. I got about 21 minutes. Now, Chelsea leading 2-0 against Tottenham. This is London Derby game. Ofa Krombe bia manfa bia matie komentro Krombe bia obi atie na pon se pon abame dispress na sorba na kwakwete na pon abame makukura na to Liam James Dillam kwajana mama se kasado na na to na ko Chelsea na third gona Chelsea na to che goalkeeper Sebi Anthony Kinski perfect save Perfect display by Chelsea. DKG vibes. Damwon kwenye girlfriend. Our bon ototo jesi so bim. Hey. Now 20 minutes to comment on our 40 70 minutes. We say Marvin vibes. DKG. Starboard Junior, I love you. Starboard Junior, more fire. Melase kwenye napone say. Pono babedi ache wakwento bono. Perfect control, Koromwani. Randa Koromwani, Wakonto Mane, Pepe Monaco, Benjamin Madama, Sasa Piano, James Madison, Wometim Monaco Madison, Nono Pepe Monaco Mamedi, Randa Koromwani, Nam Koromwani, Koromwani, 71 minutes in here. Still Chelsea 2, Tottenham 0. Chelsea 2, Tottenham 0. Send to a Juma de Nesue. Bono, Ametima, Kwana, Bono, Kita, Tottenham. Omne Boni Diagro. Who would have from Tuesday also had a Boni Diagro? Why across? Neso, Robert Sanchez, Krem. Robert Sanchez, Krem. Kenya Tom, my name is it from Kenya. I say congratulations to Arsenal. Honorable Saneta. Now you're 20 minutes or 72 minutes in here. Okay, 80 minutes. Wajabon bona components bona babedi abla tem versi for fada. Now a pia bona tetem son bona tem bona se bona babedi tem se bona se wire cross. 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Koko esiba no se Travis so mabiem. Won se man so krono om so coach for a chronom abonya for give ba wutie pa. And the more bia because you got the commentary no. Yes. 72 minutes na bottom of the Madison.
Monsa Kinzoro, Kinzoro, Nana Kinzoro, Nana Johnny Shoro. TikTok Junior Stabatans. Go! Go down, Richarlison. Go down, Richarlison. 73 minutes. Tottenham 1, Chelsea 2. And Tottenham fans, one year they are doing corrupt beaters. El Jasu. Obiam Peminum. And don't go wrong, beat us all, Jasso. Won't be a room. Ron Peters, no, Jasso, be a room. Don't tell Tina, they have a Jasso. Nyatia, and I say, a year now, we engagement, YouTube, and in birthday, in Audi. Program, be a way, be a don't go wrong, beat us. And don't go wrong, beat us. Those are champ of game no more. I'm around 10 day and a trouble Taloba. Trouble Tom Taloba by the same game. Taloba by the same game. Now we saw Chelsea. We won't ask him to talk to Matibu Bako. Andre Santos Nascimento and Enzo Fernandez. We won't know goals no and son of Brant 10 day and a Richarlison City and Roddy. What he came back with a mass pass. To a tomorrow, so the Mount Chelsea boys from the Ventino. ABC, so Pedro Munina, or the Sir Walk up here in a film to Waja. Why is he Brazil graphing in a trailer? Then Chelsea in Brazil are to our withdrawal of Ramasa. Bonobab and Tottenham to a Pierman 75 minutes. I got 15 minutes. No. Tottenham 1, Chelsea 2, Chelsea for Ibono, Ponin said, Copoma Betima Fana, Copoma, lovely control, Pedro Natura Santa said true. Roberto Di Sabia Niabre, winner driver one.

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0: 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So my bonne de Fretro. 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Asna Jelegro. Asna Jelegro. There it was a chance. Get a beyond my Chelsea player on the form, Enzo Fernandez. Enzo on the form. PK, tell commentary such a game in life. On one if you. Chelsea 2, Tottenham 1, we are about 10 minutes. 10 minutes. Now, referee upon game, no? Just to watch my dear son, I'm ready. Mr. Thomas Opoku da Cardinal Chelsea yo. Yemu ashi bebi abone dano. A very, very advantageous position. Bebi abone dano abuse ehu. Abuse bebi abone dano ehu. Baby, I'm born in Dana Bushafu. Baby, I'm born in Dana, woman, such as I say, Chinese. 81 minutes. Born by a free kick. Born by a free kick. Tottenham fans, no. Ebisu, we are don't call road beaters. The beaters of the time, the beaters of greatest, greatest of all time. No, I don't go. We only challenge biya. We only competitor. Born a free kick, Palma. And so, why anybody at Tottenham? Palma, born a crack up him. Return is about the same. The man to born a tour. No, come into so pure born a man to born a Nancy Bono, what did we come from? We play one of the 90 days about a premier tour of my Chelsea. 82 minutes, 8 more minutes to go to win the game. Chelsea 2, Tottenham 1. Chelsea 2, Tottenham 1, Bono Babidi, and Chablan Temosis, Casadozic. Corozo, a jabber about a tuna, Pepe Bonabar guitar, Abrantejo Haito, no investment about a jabber about a tuna, Makuku, but Piaman about a tuna, and so I've been born at a true. Get to the Tema Kukuya on the Tosi Bono Air True 82 minutes ye. Champion on TikTok, Junior Stab on TikTok, sir. Arsenal fans, no. And the Diana, no, boom. And Zanadi, and who now? Wona asa for the Mauna, 22 years at it. Wamu Mauna. Yes. Now, game upon about the cockpit on Tony Kinski, the Mammy Kivan TV. Divin the Banama command, Tony Kinski. Kinski, a Pippa Monotabon, Decimo, Tokoyum, Panay. Now, about 83 minutes, like 7 minutes. Bonobabadi, ultimate data space. One more to the Banada, watch about Kachmina, so. Still space for Kuntubono. Watch it, Chi. Madison, Biobono. Retaliation, retaliation. Madison. Ayy. Chelsea from Fasada Mahaito. Former of Ayas. Great defending. Kodrunk, welcome. Olusudianye nani
1: yes at least a draw will save space and you've had it so once as well Pratchapa
0: yeah
1: we have a call Pratchapa just Madison and it will be after 7 minutes and after 6 minutes Ebiana a can't match it and if I'm a tekana and they are safe
0: I'm
1: a tekana I'm a tekana
0: I'm a coach in any ablen
1: yeah I'm a Olusudia they wait for the last game
0: I see
1: I'm a senior winner
0: So,
1: yes, oh, few. So,
0: Matin, Matin, Tete Bonne corner. 84 minutes. Corner kick. Long 17. They will push me. Referee no quad academy. Yellow card, me besu. We shall see per penalty. Gosho Chelsea Praba Kuyalo card. Moses Casero. Barry Chelsea per penalty. Nani?
1: Star, and ref, you know, I saw take a bar because it's what you're watching. Our boss in the man. Now say, one man yellow card. I believe say, Oshono red card. And I say, Oshono card. It's all consultant bar. Now leave me to me because there was a push. Australia, to boss in the and I find that crowd, you know. Oh, check out. One more cool yellow card. So, the name reason why I say coach, you know, and I'm a referee, you know, or show card, I want a penalty, and for my, I mean, team, a friend, and his pet. So, the referee should consult the bar. Now, I'm a piece of bed needful. Yes, because,
0: one more card.
1: Yes, I wish you could get a penalty. Yes, yeah, maybe another referee who say, the name the referee, you know, who say, penalty, I say referee, you know. Ejima's pass, yes.
0: 85 minutes. Nani Achena Jeva still referee says I'm a corner and move. Aye.
1: Afonji.
0: Azonji. And Madison, Nene Kazan. Yatua Chumadan so de Mamo. Bono, I have corner BM lost 17. Chelsea 2 Tottenham. You're from Starboard Junior. Angel 96.1. Angel 96.1 Junior Stab on TikTok, champion on TikTok. Bono alive. Angel from 86 minutes. Wapida Bono. Go. Galgo Kibana Sacheno. Robert Sanchez. Guachibana Dama Chelsea. Robert Sanchez Sachibono. Yes, sorry, Kwasimin Kabe take over. Wapida Boliam Delapowa. Delap. Refrage for it and a yellow card. Yes. Liam Delapachi yellow card. 86 minutes. Tottenham. 1 Chelsea 2 and a better pan a 1.
2: It isn't like a red card.
1: An enemy boy. He's an elbow.
2: Yeah.
1: But if you're ready to
2: see
1: see if you're ready to see if you're ready to see if you're ready to see if you're ready to see if you're ready to see if you're ready to see if you're ready to see if you're ready to see if you're ready to see if you're ready to see if you're ready to see if you're ready to see if you're ready to see if you're ready to see if you're ready to see if you're ready to see if you're ready to see if you're ready to see if you're ready to see if you're ready to see if you're ready to see if you're ready to see if you're ready to see if you're ready to see if you're ready to see if you're ready to see if you're ready to see if you're ready to see if you're ready to see if you're ready to see if you're ready to see if you're ready to see if you're ready to see if you're ready to see if you're ready to see if you're ready to see if you're ready to see if you're ready to see if you're ready to see if you're ready to see if you're ready to see if you're ready to see if you're ready to see if you're ready to see if you're ready to see if you're ready to see if you're ready to see if you're ready to see if you're ready to see if you're ready to see if you're ready to see if you're ready to see if you're ready to see if you're ready to see Senka City for Shea. Kalas Dino. Imbeshi. Man, a jillig, no. But the Spurs. Yes, the Spurs. Every point, yeah. The last game, no. You won't say a great Premier League. So, they will lose. Man, a coche.
2: Attention,
1: a bomb. West Ham. Spurs. Man, a beckham. Na baho. Kasiti Shea.
2: Yeah.
1: Kibinya tension. Oh, man, a jillig, no. Man, who the bad jillig, no.
2: Yeah.
1: So, tension, no, yeah. One of the relegation. Spurs will be sure. So anything you can say about the last day of the season. Now you just see the uncle. And Basha, you're here for them. Season, you're here for them.
2: Yeah.
1: The last day. No. So me are sure say Spurs and the game no own your point. Or maybe you game. No. Now see no up here say. Why not air qualification? A bear Spurs and a bear West Ham. Two landing clubs. Bakubeka, Burnley. And Moose,
2: yeah,
1: no, but, so anyhow, if you have to say Spurs, yeah, and nobody should give,
2: yeah,
1: not the last day, no, I'm going to be sharp.
2: Fadona Lubanato film,
1: yeah,
2: Obama film, Liam Dalapa film.
1: Okay,
2: I want to say Ganacho, the former player, and Manu, the former player on Ebem.
1: Then I'll film and you say, be a team, no, to a good one more day. I'm not buying so many.
2: I'm so Moton, no,
1: oh, Moton, Bianto.
2: As I'm presented, you want to present you.
1: I'm more than 5 years.
2: Chelsea Fire, Sister Bomiasa, 89 minutes. I can't come in and can't be catcher. I come in 1 minute in our favor to Sunday Pong. Your poor question and can't take you over. Robert 27 and Machawai. Rapid up on a decimal. Nasunabi. Show what time to know about you. Bonnet the Bonapie. Bono Kabadi Chelsea Casino wa Bumfi floor off. Hey, Bono de Atua Kutubo, aggressive penny. Namade se Pepe Bono, Tota for Pepe Bono, Tottenham, Tottenham, Tottenham, Tottenham, Tottenham. Now we jump on the Bono Cometo. Abrantente Ade Wadriko, Bentako, we jump on the Maninipa. Now, Tottenham for the Bobby B. I'm on pretty for Metro. Wadriko, Bentako, Coman. 90 minutes in the asso. I cannot run for the battle so. Sima Joko in the asso. What Peter Bonos with Chelsea for not Thomas or Ona Ibana Fletcher. Ayando Ganato. Jenshana for the battle so. 7 minutes. Because delay touches question only 7 minutes.
1: Yeah. More time for space.
2: More time for Spurs. Now make Van de Ven a Pierre Bonan confirm from Spurs. What the Gobetta Corbana to Chelsea at Yok Moses Casado de Bonaman Canato Aliano Canato Pierre Morata Richarlison Safa Richarlison Richarlison Richarlison was here first time here. Helium Richarlison Pierre Bonaman to Madison Nasso wasted opportunity. Napona Babili Chelsea, Gabriel Bonmo, Chelsea, 1-2-1 play, Gomu Pepian, Chelsea, Chelsea, Chelsea, Chelsea, Chelsea, Chelsea, Chelsea, Nasso Tabi. I'm creating a football. 7 minutes, Abomu, 1 minute, Taka. Best 6 minutes. Yeah, to a Jumadian or so. But Pia Barbarato now. Bonavadian Santos, a Jabra Koma Haito. Former Ajax Amsterdam player. Game Rimanche Muante, Bonavadi Tesla 19 for Chelsea. But Jabarama Aliano, Ganato, Ganato, Ganato, Ganato, Ganato, Moses Casado, Pia Barakachi. Not Trouble Charoba. 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Jonathan Fernandes, Thiago Alcantara. Ofini wa dibi ase. Ose 9 goals. Adam has got Ofo.
1: Ose
2: wa TikTok. Mounse or the message aba. Yes. 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Fana de no mwishe kimfesa adeje coronation. Nema amene ne bravo nina kujana. Eni nini ya baza. Ne bravo by you. Ghost chas.
1: Ghost chas.
2: Yeah.
1: Ghost
2: chas.
1: Yeah.
2: Yeah. Ye chabu nina. Onu wa dibi ase. Yasama mu congratulation has got off all. Leg in the mede. Paul City has got. Ana bakuno kwa fana siya. Namze.
1: Bibi.
2: De Bibi United. Hey. brown half of forum and we bet public chess ya come Adriana Wum Debbie B Saba. Hey to Badana so de mamma. Where's your friend of quality the Baba say? I bro, my name is Quality at Kumasi Barakese Morfire. Now I come and say congratulations to Asna or Dewey Fire. Now I come dear no. James Madison and Jabana Chisima. Seven Yabamu 3. Aka 4. Baby Abona Daniel advantageous position. Hey, senior my body top yarrow and black pan pay obono. Where's he keep the fire burning? Wabo bono my bono na maybe cra. Oh, Tottenham fans in his soup. Hey, Oscar GHC, Ose, Chelsea all the way. Inshallah, say congratulations, my team. Asa for the John Woman now. Nani, Asa for the day.
1: Maniaji.
2: Abu Maya Nande.
1: Yeah. Ghana.
2: A transports bedu.
1: Oh, yes.
2: The Ghanas.
1: No, Muda.
2: Muda.
1: Now they have a chance to win double.
2: Yeah, champions.
1: Yes, in the Premier League history. Seems to imagine double. Or Premier League. You know. Arsenal Bayer Wonders be and London Wonders. And made the only London for Magic Double. Because double, United, Man City, Magic Double. The Champions League and the league. In fact, about treble.
2: Yeah.
1: United and Man City Magic the Premier League. So Chelsea are already two Champions League. Or near double, say the season. Or the league. We are the champions league. Chelsea will be that. What I say?
2: Yeah.
1: Only a league. Any champions league back. What am I doing league? Only champions league now. United City will be that. Chelsea will be that. So Arsenal,
2: let's go. Be so Johnny Arsenal. I've been in Shaba Cypher. I said, Nani, I want you to join Arsenal.
1: Name for Arsenal.
2: Yeah.
1: Maybe the moment United.
2: Oh, no, United.
1: Yeah, United, yeah. This is.
2: Do, Nani, I just saw my team because of check. But I'm not a man with you.
1: Yeah, United, yeah.
2: Martin and in Sudan, no, no. We say, Kwacha from Mampons, girlfriend Mensa. No, no, Brace, more of a DJ man at the Empire. Chufu, man, DJ, man, no, Amto. Muntara, Adebayo. I say, Arsenal 22 years of my idea, but Ramsey77 at gmail.com say, good evening, Stabo Junior, Vasco Basin Malfire, a life for Angel, 96.1 FA, with TikTok, no, a junior star boy. Junior star boy, Mouse Luda Chris, I say, my guy. OTF, for me, you know, I dance for me, so. Yes, rap your Jason, I remember so, me and my mama, Chateau 5. Favorite GHC Malfire, champion on you on TikTok. Ninja life, oh yes, champion on you on TikTok and I do this up on TikTok. Afraid, already on your Nimiri ass. And here in 96.1 Pacho, Chelsea 2, Tottenham 1. What the 7 minutes in a toast in a tennis? Yabomu, a 6, Aka 1. Na Nani, Unim Diabokin. So Unim Diabokin.
1: Yeah, Kumasi Diabokin.
2: Or shall I say? Was a boss.
1: And where are you?
2: And I was in where? Diabokin.
1: You see, and where?
2: Son of a friend, Diabokin.
1: Yes.
2: And you see, you know.
1: And where?
2: I was in where? Diabokin, you know.
1: That's not your content.
2: I was in. Diabokin. Missionary,
1: though. Da. David. Oh, Abada.
2: Oh, okay.
1: We are not only here. The last one, Baha.
2: Okay.
1: About drives to come and I can.
2: Oh, okay.
1: Oh, Abada.
2: Diabokin. Diabokin. Diablo Kinsey boss. We are who messaged in the West and now come Arsenal. It's final one, the Premier League. I want you why. Rabla Quartin, the better man. Now the match another Muroye. The guy that said he want to join Axe, he should wait next 22 years before joining Axe. And Tottenham! Next Robert Sanchez Scrum. Arsenal are the way the champions from our favorite GH. Mr. G say, I agree with this, your boy, Mr. G. Our boy say, I'm watching you live here. Terminate the asso. Still Tottenham 1, Chelsea 2. Watching you live from Sampa. Nani Sampa, Muti, you're off.
1: Yeah, Sampa.
2: More for Astaba Junior from Ramsey 77, Japan. Nya, Dayo, Kwasuane, Pitri. Whoa. Stamford Bridge, Chelsea 2, Spurs 1, Enzo Jeremias Fernandez, and a safe first goal. Yes, Enzo Jeremias Fernandez, Quetta. Afei, Andre da Santo da Silva, Nascimento, and your second goal for Chelsea and Sana. Brante Richard Alexson de Andrade, Etiken, TEDC, and Afei, Kwesimin Kamato, so they're free. You're from Stabbo Jr., the sports commander, one general starter, and the superstar. Original tackle de munyina e damase. Yen shi achina wa sports. Warm up first half. Kwesi minka. E take you over. 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

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Aya Victory AME Zion Church. 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
1: 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And y'all listening to DJ Gazi. Let's go.
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0: 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Question one come.
1: I'm going to be
0: the prophet say Brian Twinchia.
1: I didn't know.
0: Prophet Ebeneza say Brian Twinchia. 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
0: What you say, sir?
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0: It me slow. 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I'm question one come for. 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
0: 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And also bema so qua while pay ye. Ne man and quarrels a qua while pa. 0541 028527 0541 028527 27 Also
4: with my friend.
0: Papa,
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4: Ah, yeah, the powder one, I'm sure.
0: Okay, and the medical. Hello, good evening. The man for Fred, a chief, who's sorry on my friend.
4: I remember doing my first of all, there was a prophet today. My year ward, dear Swaba.
0: A word in a brief.
4: A word, dear, no, dear. Now, may I add my name secretly? You are brown. Now, don't call your
0: daddy.
4: I am powerful.
0: Premier PA. I didn't mean I made Dean one dance.
4: I am powerful. My young man, power team.
0: Hello, good evening.
5: Fabros,
0: what's it here?
5: Fabros.
0: Yeah, oh, mommy, we need our. And open more drama to us here. Me medrun ko sorry afren why?
1: Yo.
0: Eh my enko fasi kan ko twa yem bia. E modrum na na ne atu agu why?
1: Na en fasi kan
0: 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Ko kwai de sika be na seje uku. Hello.
5: Hello.
0: Boss, udini be bia afren na ajui.
5: Eh afren Richard, because it's free. Agogo.
0: Udini de Richard o kasa free agogo.
5: Eh.
0: Nti wa.
5: Acho so for a quench a more dear than a basic coming.
0: More dear no, or so that friend, why? It means him if you should be right.
5: What's he? That's
0: about Engineer and Sully, and then Sully, and what's your bar? Mamma, for his way. I said, Mamma, 1 minute, I'm the far question. But two prunumuna, and never paid in common for you. Hello, good evening.
6: Hello.
0: I told you, never be a free fee, and I agree. I just so open my door and I said, "I'm not paying your money. I'm
6: not
0: paying your money." Sisi, I know you are friend. Why? Hello.
6: Yo, Matthew, Papa.
0: Oh, sorry, your number we are friends. Why? But my door to you, I don't know my mother. We see your crowd. We see your crowd. What do you mean? Oh, sorry, your friend number we are. Why? Baby, I want to hear what your friend we are. So why? Now, obey it though. Baba, yako.
7: For Mutia, Pese, and Church Ahora, the non prophet doctor, so actually, you know, or Peswenya, Quenya, or share your videos, who will be Bria, Oko, TikTok, Facebook, YouTuber, Oko, be Hunty, yes, sir, one, Okra, phone be a smartphone be a Ukrabiano, Oko, Facebook accounts now, would all bought that Wed Herbal Clinic, and now say, Obo, Kwesi Sky. Kwesi Sky ubo videos na wo nyina from Merisanten ya mena di fo akase nyina wo honom
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7: da Word Herbal Clinic okay. 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

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We are see, we have so many keys. Keys of prosperity. 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We have some keys that you need to prosper, that you need to succeed. So one of my dear brother, mono, Jenny said, "A hinta se me brena oho, ba ebi ano ombi esun chero, ebi ano onkan chero, wari gusu shao, gusu shanema." 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Oh, hi. Because things are not well with you. Things are very tough with you. Things are not well with you. Akwaji bank loan. Usun. 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